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Labor Day sneaking right up on us next Monday, September 7th. Can you believe it? You ready to celebrate? Maybe get the barbecue out one last time? Do you think summer's over when we hit Labor Day? I like to believe it's not. GNRN, patience, WZXR.

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6: Your AccuWeather forecast. Tonight, expect clouds to scatter with a thunderstorm possible in the evening, followed by late fog and humid conditions. The lunar eclipse could be obscured by lingering clouds. The low will be 63. Tuesday will bring intervals of bright sunshine with a high of 82. Tomorrow night will be clear to partly cloudy with a low of 59. Saturday is set to be mostly sunny with a high of 81. Sunday will be mostly cloudy and very warm, reaching a high of 86. For AccuWeather, I'm meteorologist Jason Caterina.
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0: This is a severe thunderstorm warning for Columbia County and Montour County, effective until 9:56 p.m.
1: Was that giant clown? He calls himself Puddles Pity Party. He did that just up at Tag Summer Stage. I think it was last summer, the summer before, with Primus backing him. Got to check that one out if you haven't seen it. He's like 7 foot tall. He's a clown. He's got a heck of a voice. The Eagles in Life in the Fast Lane. 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

A flash flood warning has been issued for Columbia County and Montour County, effective until 11:59 p.m.

0: Pardon Me, Incubus, 99.3, 103.7 WZXR. Sometimes a prank goes just a little too far. This happened in Poland. Man facing up to 8 years in prison, allegedly ordering hundreds of pizzas to random addresses across the country. Now, he used other people's identities and placed bogus orders that sometimes included threatening messages about crimes, kidnapping, and arson. Authorities say the prank caused significant financial losses for restaurants, left many victims feeling harassed and intimidated. In one case, investigators say he ordered 300 pizzas worth about $10,000. Cybercrime officials have recently arrested the suspect, seized electronic devices from his home. Police still trying to determine his motive. 23-year-old prankster in Poland. Yeah, I think he took it just a little too far. Straight ahead, we've got Van Halen, also Pearl Jam, WZXR.
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Queens of the Stone Age. 99.3 1037 WZXR. Our Friday looking pretty good. Times of sun and clouds. A shower can't be ruled out, but we're back to about 82 tomorrow.

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12: Your AccuWeather forecast. Tonight, expect clouds to scatter with a thunderstorm possible in the evening, followed by late fog and humid conditions. The lunar eclipse could be obscured by lingering clouds. The low will be 63. Tuesday will bring intervals of bright sunshine with a high of 82. Tomorrow night will be clear to partly cloudy with a low of 59. Saturday is set to be mostly sunny with a high of 81. Sunday will be mostly cloudy and very warm, reaching a high of 86. For AccuWeather, I'm meteorologist Jason Caterina.
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Make sure to tune in this Sunday morning, every Sunday morning, Matt Pinfield and Flashback, 7 till 9. We go to Eddie Money.

0: Space Oddity, David Bowie, 99.3 103.7 WZXR. Here's a crazy story for you in the news. A woman ran over her husband right after a divorce hearing. Indianapolis woman. The husband was on his motorcycle after they left a divorce hearing. Witness said the woman drove directly at her soon-to-be ex-husband right after she got into her vehicle. The victim was sent into the air, and the woman totaled her vehicle. She then got out of the car and stabbed the victim in his bicep before he was able to disarm her. Witnesses were able to break up the fight, and the woman was arrested shortly after the incident. Victim suffered an injury to his bicep, a sprained wrist, as well as cuts and bruises, expected to be fine. And I think he'll be a lot better off after this divorce. I guess she took it pretty hard. Wow, crazy story, Indianapolis. Straight ahead, Leonard Skinner and AC/DC.
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0: 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Hey, we have a national blood shortage emergency. The Red Cross is asking us to give blood as soon as possible. They really have a shortage for platelets, type O positive, and B negative blood. If you're able to head out to a Red Cross blood drive, we've got a couple coming up. Tomorrow at the Trout Run Fire Hall just off Route 14, that's on from 11:30 until 4:30. 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

John Mellencamp, WCXR. Going back to the John Cougar days right there. Mark Mack and you. We got Def Leppard in, the Police after this.

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0: 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The Kids Zone will be packed with fun, free activities around, and a great lineup of food trucks as well. 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

in effect until 2:15 a.m. Friday, replaces flash flood warning. What flooding caused by excessive rainfall is occurring? Where? East central Lycoming County in north central Pennsylvania, south central Sullivan County in north central Pennsylvania. When? Until 2:15 a.m. Impacts, flooding of rivers, creeks, streams, and other low-lying and flood-prone locations is imminent or occurring. This aerial flood warning replaces the earlier flash flood warning. Additional details, at 10:15 p.m., between 2 and 5 inches of rain have fallen. Additional rainfall amounts up to 1 inch are possible in the warned area. Some locations that will experience flooding include Hughesville, Muncie Valley, Lairdsville, and Picture Rocks. http://www.weather.gov/safety/flood-turnaround. Don't drown when encountering flooded roads. Most flood deaths occur in vehicles. Be especially cautious at night when it is harder to recognize the dangers of flooding. Be aware of your surroundings and do not drive on flooded roads.

Flood warning in effect until 2:15 a.m. Friday. Replaces flash flood warning. What? Flooding caused by excessive rainfall is expected. Where? Northwestern Columbia County in central Pennsylvania. East central Lycoming County in north central Pennsylvania. Southeastern Sullivan County in north central Pennsylvania. When? Until 2:15 a.m. Impacts. Flooding of rivers, creeks, streams, and other low-lying and flood-prone locations is imminent or occurring. This area flood warning replaces the earlier flash flood warning. Additional details, at 10:20 p.m., lingering flooding is ongoing in the warned area. Between 1 and 3 inches of rain have fallen. Additional rainfall amounts up to 1 inch are possible in the warned area. Some locations that will experience flooding include Jamison City, Waller, Central, Bigertown, Ricketts Glen State Park, Benton, and Stillwater. http://www.weather.gov/safety/flood turnaround. Don't drown when encountering flooded roads. Most flood deaths occur in vehicles. Be especially cautious at night when it is harder to recognize the dangers of flooding. Be aware of your surroundings and do not drive on flooded roads.

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0: 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Well, we got the Draft League Championship game coming to Williamsport. The Crosscutters won the first half championship, so play the second half championship for the title. That game will be played next Wednesday, the 2nd, Journey Bank Ballpark at historic Bowman Field. 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And you can listen to Freddie Hammerall this week for a chance to win your way in to that championship game next Wednesday night. 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

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Great way to get that day started. Bob and Tom, 6 till 10 on WCXR. The Who In? Who Are You?

A flood warning has been issued for Columbia County and Montour County, effective until 2:41 a.m.

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0: Tom Sawyer. We celebrate Alex Lifeson today, celebrating a birthday today. And boy, I'll tell you what, Rush has been having some fun out on the road. I'm pretty excited that they filmed three of those shows. They're Toronto shows. They had the filming going on, so they're saying they're going to put out a movie. I'm thinking movie, albums, all that stuff. I want the collectible DVD. Bring it on. The 50-something tour, I think, very successful. And, you know, there's talk of Rush now going into the Sphere next year for a residency. Let's hope it all comes to fruition. Straight ahead, a look at Valley weather and Bush.
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7: Your AccuWeather forecast. Tonight, expect clouds to scatter with a thunderstorm possible in the evening, followed by late fog and humid conditions. The lunar eclipse could be obscured by lingering clouds. The low will be 63. Tuesday will bring intervals of bright sunshine with a high of 82. Tomorrow night will be clear to partly cloudy with a low of 59. Saturday is set to be mostly sunny with a high of 81. Sunday will be mostly cloudy and very warm, reaching a high of 86. For AccuWeather, I'm meteorologist Jason Caterina.
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Low tonight about 63. Tomorrow's high 82. Could see a few pop-up showers tomorrow. Crow's turn, hard to handle.

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0: Ragdoll, Aerosmith, 99.3 WZXR. Look at that. We've made it to the end of my night. Remember, stick around. We got your 1 o'clock rock block coming up, as always, four from the same artist here at 1 o'clock for you. I'm back tomorrow night at 7. Have a great rest of your night, and look out, streets, here I come.
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4: Your AccuWeather forecast. Overnight, expect fog to limit visibility, potentially impacting views of the lunar eclipse. The low will be 64 degrees. Moving into Friday, we can anticipate intervals of bright sunshine with pleasant and less humid conditions in the afternoon. The high temperature will reach 81 degrees. Friday night will bring clear to partly cloudy skies with fog reducing visibility late at night. The low will drop to 55 degrees. Looking ahead to Saturday, we are expecting mostly sunny skies and pleasant weather with a high of 76 degrees. For AccuWeather, I'm meteorologist Jason Caterina.

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6: Your AccuWeather forecast. Overnight, expect fog to limit visibility, potentially impacting views of the lunar eclipse. The low will be 64 degrees. Moving into Friday, we can anticipate intervals of bright sunshine with pleasant and less humid conditions in the afternoon. The high temperature will reach 81 degrees. Friday night will bring clear to partly cloudy skies with fog reducing visibility late at night. The low will drop to 55 degrees. Looking ahead to Saturday, we are expecting mostly sunny skies and pleasant weather with a high of 76 degrees. For AccuWeather, I'm meteorologist Jason Caterina.
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4: Your AccuWeather forecast. Overnight, expect fog to limit visibility, potentially impacting views of the lunar eclipse. The low will be 64 degrees. Moving into Friday, we can anticipate intervals of bright sunshine with pleasant and less humid conditions in the afternoon. The high temperature will reach 81 degrees. Friday night will bring clear to partly cloudy skies with fog reducing visibility late at night. The low will drop to 55 degrees. Looking ahead to Saturday, we are expecting mostly sunny skies and pleasant weather with a high of 76 degrees. For AccuWeather, I'm meteorologist Jason Caterina.
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5: Your AccuWeather forecast. Overnight, expect fog to limit visibility, potentially impacting views of the lunar eclipse. The low will be 64 degrees. Moving into Friday, we can anticipate intervals of bright sunshine with pleasant and less humid conditions in the afternoon. The high temperature will reach 81 degrees. Friday night will bring clear to partly cloudy skies with fog reducing visibility late at night. The low will drop to 55 degrees. Looking ahead to Saturday, we are expecting mostly sunny skies and pleasant weather with a high of 76 degrees. For AccuWeather, I'm meteorologist Jason Caterina.
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4: Your AccuWeather forecast. Overnight, expect fog to limit visibility, potentially impacting views of the lunar eclipse. The low will be 64 degrees. Moving into Friday, we can anticipate intervals of bright sunshine with pleasant and less humid conditions in the afternoon. The high temperature will reach 81 degrees. Friday night will bring clear to partly cloudy skies with fog reducing visibility late at night. The low will drop to 55 degrees. Looking ahead to Saturday, we are expecting mostly sunny skies and pleasant weather with a high of 76 degrees. For AccuWeather, I'm meteorologist Jason Caterina.
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1: July's got the sunshine. April has the shines. January's got the snow. May brings all the flowers. November's got the turkey. December's got Christ, sweet Jesus.

0: Woo-hoo.
1: Oh, right.
2: Hello. It's Friday from the O'Reilly Auto Parts Studios. Hello, hello, hello. The Bob and Tom Show.
1: Oh, what day is it?
2: I'm sorry, it's Friday.
1: Thank you.
2: There's Christy Lee.
3: Hi.
2: She's at the news desk. There's Josh Arnold.
4: Hey.
2: A beautiful short sleeve shirt.
1: Amazing. Wait a minute.

0: What's going on?
1: There's Ace Cosby.
2: Hello.
3: Josh is wearing a sky blue shirt.
1: I'm Chick McGee. Hello.
0: Yes.
1: Yeah, it's beautiful.
3: That's throwing me.
4: I'm leaving right from here to go fishing, and it's going to be a bright and sunny day, and so I'm going
1: nice.
4: To. I didn't want to wear my traditional black.
3: All right. I see. Are
5: it's
3: you
5: a
3: going,
5: good color for you.
3: Are you going
5: like
3: fishing
5: that.
3: Far away?
4: No.
3: Oh, okay.
4: But,
3: okay.
4: Yeah.
5: By my place, should I have lunch ready for you?
1: Oh.
4: What's on the menu?
5: I don't know. I can make some. I got turkey.
1: How about some lemonade? Well, it certainly is thirsty fishing.
5: I can make some iced tea.
1: Okay. How would you like your coos to make lemonade for
3: all right.
1: you?
3: Let's see now. I have to explain. We opened with a version of Pumpkin Spice from Patty G, featuring the great Michael Cleveland on the fiddle. And it's the reason I'm playing that is it's my understanding. I have not sampled it yet, but nope. It's my understanding that Starbucks has released the pumpkin spice.
1: Release the hounds.
5: Yeah, well, school's back in session.
3: Yeah, it's supposed to be a fall drink.
5: It's a sorority girl drink. Come on.
3: No, but I mean, the seasonality of things is being ruined. They've had Halloween stuff in the stores for a month
5: Christmas
3: already.
5: They have Christmas stuff at the box store I go to.
3: Really?
5: Christmas. Yeah.
3: That's just immoral.
5: Yep.
1: I don't think it's immoral.
3: It's wrong.
1: You take exception with it.
3: No, the seasonality of things is important.
1: Is it, though?
3: Yes. It's important not to wear whatever it is, certain colors after a certain day. Is that still a thing?
4: Selling is fine. I agree on the pumpkin spice, though. I get why they do it now, but that could wait until October 1st.
3: Yeah, but I did hear, I've got to double check this, that McDonald's is not doing pumpkin spice this year.
5: Really?
3: Yeah.
1: I didn't know they ever did it.
5: Does this mean the pumpkin pie blizzard's already out at Dairy Queen? Because that's my favorite.
1: Ugh.
5: Oh, I
3: no,
5: love
3: see,
5: that.
3: Wait a minute, Christy.
5: That's
3: fine.
5: Why they don't have it on year-round?
3: If they have that, that's fine, because it's Dairy Queen, and I approve of everything they do. We have to look at this.
1: Did McDonald's come up with this?
3: I may
1: this?
3: Be eating my own words as long as they've got pumpkin spice in them.
1: Did McDonald's come up with like the McRib for a limited time only, offering a product for a limited time only?
3: That's
1: like
3: real
1: that.
3: Smart.
1: Yeah.
4: Were they the first?
1: I think McDonald's might have been the first I'm aware of.
5: Everybody wants what they can't have. You know that.
3: No, but
1: the grass is always greener over
5: that's
1: the
5: right.
1: septic tank.
3: No, but it takes away from the specialness if it's always available. That's what's wrong with our culture in general.
1: Okay.
3: As Don Henley put it, everything all the time. Okay.
1: I'd look at myself if I identified with Don Henley more than once or twice in my life.
3: I don't think you throw Don under the bus. I just meant to make a larger point about contemporary culture.
1: Somebody needs to tell Don he's Don Henley, okay? Cheer up.
4: But having a Christmas aisle, because right now they're not in your face with it. Yeah, the stores have them, but it's not like it's...
3: Well...
4: Front of the store, and they're playing Christmas music.
3: I walked into Kroger, and there was a billboard saying pumpkin spices here.
1: Who believes there was a billboard? Who believes
3: there
1: was a billboard?
3: Do you have $10,000 you want to put into a sack, and I'll bet you we can go there right now.
1: Inside the Kroger,
4: right,
1: there's a billboard.
4: I do agree. It's not a billboard.
1: No,
3: it may have been an end cap.
1: Maybe
3: there's a distinction that is not worth making.
4: No, it's very much so.
1: Yeah, there's no difference.
4: When you live in a world of hyperbole, I can see why you don't think there's a distinction.
1: There's no difference between an end cap and a billboard, you tool!
3: I can use the word hyperbole. Really? Oh, that's impressive.
4: Oh, you read it and say hyperbole?
3: I got a letter for you,
4: dummy.
3: Josh.
1: I did that forever. Hyperbole.
4: I did gun whale for a long time.
1: And I did macabre till last year, I think.
3: What is it?
1: Macabre. Yeah, the R-E silent or whatever.
3: There's lots of words you see in print, you never know how to say them, and you finally say them and you get it wrong.
1: You've got my favorite.
3: So embarrassing.
1: I never came up with a word for it, but Superman's evil enemy.
3: Oh, yeah, we made that up. We called him Mr. McClixapix.
1: Yeah, I don't know how you say it.
3: It was an unpronounceable name, and if you said it backwards, he went into the fifth dimension. And I love their music.
4: Yes. It was actually did quite well.
3: And of course, I used to call it the fifth Diamondson. When I was a kid reading the comic book for the first time.
1: Diamondson.
3: It was before the Fifth Dimension Band was famous.
1: There you go.
3: They were very good. I got a letter for Josh. Can we open with a letter? Is it too early?
1: Do it, baby. Do it.
3: Jason, do you have the photograph that I asked for?
1: Although I think there's something to be said.
3: Are these mics on?
5: Jason.
3: Do you have the photograph that I asked for?
4: He's dealing with one of our engineers.
1: For reading.
5: Mom's talking to you.
1: There's something to be said for reading the mail at exact times instead of having it available all the time. Tom.
3: Okay.
1: You see what I did there?
3: Yes, yes. We can save the letter. We'll read it later. What have you got over there? You want to give me a sports preview?
5: Sorry, Jason. That was a false alarm.
1: Well, as we thought it would happen, judges are lining up to quash the latest ruling of NFL, the league's Southeastern Conference, Big 12, Big 10, saying NFL players can't come and play after they've signed NFL contracts. A judge in Texas put that rule on hold yesterday. It affects more than 40 players. The latest piece of news, what turned into a confusing week of legal back and forth over the NCAA's new five-year eligibility rule.
3: I think anybody should be able to go back, even if they played for 10 years. What the hell? They're all right. Pros. Let's just acknowledge that and move on. The college guys are pro athletes also at this point.
1: My new favorite sports name, he's leading at the Tour Championship at Eastlake outside Atlanta. Minwoo Lee. I love that name. Minwoo.
3: Is this a gent or a lady?
1: Lee. It's a gentleman.
3: Okay.
1: Victor Hovland right behind him, Colin Morikawa, and Chris Goddard.
3: First name, Min?
1: Min, M-I-N.
3: I see.
1: I don't know if it's short for something. Preseason games last night, and they wrap up tonight.
3: Miniature? Is he a small fellow?
5: Oh, jeez.
4: Like a min pin?
1: Yeah. One could guess.
5: He's a min human?
1: He's probably smaller than...
5: Min hume?
1: You want to say smaller than normal-sized people, don't you?
4: I doubt it. He sounds Korean to me.
1: Yeah. Oh.
4: It does. That's a, and yeah. Yeah, they're bigger than... The smaller Asians.
1: Bigger than-
3: See, there's no winning here.
1: There's nothing you, I like better than you, trying to be cool about it and making it worse.
3: I'm sure that you're wishing now that I'd gone right to the mailbag. Anyway,
1: I am.
3: So speaking of the season, you guys made your New Year's Eve plans yet?
1: There are some people that, they have New Year's Eve plans. Absolutely.
3: I know. What am I saying? Yeah, I know.
5: You probably haven't. Don't even know it.
1: you're probably going to be some save the snail darter.
3: No, I am a huge non-New Year's Eve person.
5: I think a lot of people
3: are. I don't go anywhere.
1: I am too, but I hate hearing the explanation of it when somebody says, "Oh, that's amateur night." I don't care for that.
3: Yeah,
1: like you're a professional drunk. Okay,
3: yeah, and you don't have to go kiss strangers. And,
1: well
3: and,
1: done.
3: Yeah. Okay.
1: You ever kiss anybody? You just a total stranger at New Year's? I can't imagine you would.
5: No.
3: I don't think so.
5: No.
3: I hope not. In any event,
1: who was that girl you pined after? Lived across the street when you were a kid. What was her name? Darlene.
4: The redhead girl. Oh, that was Charlie Brown.
3: Oh, Joanne.
1: Joanne Dalton. Yeah. What?
3: We don't
5: get her name.
1: It's just her name.
3: You don't give full names out on the show.
5: You have.
4: You could. You know what you could have done.
1: How do I know it then?
3: That's not it then.
1: Out?
4: Yeah,
3: it's Johnson.
4: Right,
3: Sidney Johnson.
5: Good point, Chick. How would you know if he hadn't given
1: the
5: it
1: Doolin
5: out?
1: The Doolin Dalton.
3: Because we were talking about it off the air the other day.
5: Oh,
1: no,
3: in a different context.
1: We talk about it. I don't know. At least weekly.
3: We were talking about something involving a game of hide and seek. Let's not go into it, okay?
1: She was the one that got away, I bet. You think about her often.
3: We were kids. Now, coming up, we're going to talk with Gil Moore from the band Triumph. They're back out there. We'll look forward to chatting with Gil. Triumph, a great band.
1: Fish.
3: And also, we will, of course, have your letters. Some interesting things in the news. One of the stories that's gone really viral involves the so-called fart room. This is from the Today Show, of all things.
1: Yeah.
3: But the other story that's out there, and this is, I apologize because this is what they call a breaking story. It's a little bit confusing, but at last report, the Madison County Sheriff's Department in Indiana, near Pendleton, Indiana, are on the lookout for two lions that are loose. But now this story is a little bit gray, if you
5: it's
3: will,
5: very
3: because
5: gray.
3: Now they're saying that after a four-hour search, they haven't seen the animals.
5: They called off the search, and they're saying just be on the look. They didn't see anything suspicious. They didn't.
3: But they're telling people to be careful with their pets.
1: And I think it's mama lion and baby lion.
5: Yeah, that's what they're saying.
1: And the mama lion's like 300 pounds.
3: But they can't find anybody that had a lion permit or that says they lost their lion. Right. So who knows? One of those odd. We'll keep on in touch with that one.
0: Hey, you come to my house for New Year's Eve. You can see my mama lion. She's out back here.
4: I'm not going to your house on New Year's Eve. That's amateur night.
3: Okay.
1: It sure is.
3: So we'll keep in touch with that odd story. We got a few other cool things coming up, including Ms. Hooker is coming in, possibly with a recipe. We've got a special letter for Josh coming up in a matter of moments. And a couple of cheese news stories.
1: I was just going to say, it seems to be grilled cheese week here on the show.
3: Yeah. This one involves a lawyer.
4: Oh.
5: Well, that's nice.
3: And there's a great Snoop Dogg story. And another story about things you shouldn't do with crazy glue.
4: All right.
3: Okay? Unless you're a qualified physician, I think crazy glue used in a surgical manner on internal, never mind. You'll find out.
1: You still use it to close cuts, right?
3: Oh, yeah, but that's fine.
1: That's fine.
3: Okay. I use the medical grade kind. I get it from the good hardware store.
1: Is that right?
3: Yeah. Oh, yeah. Okay. I'm not an idiot. Here's a quick message from the doctors, the real doctors. This isn't one of those... I read on TikTok. The physicians at Brick House Nutrition have come up with something. If you're interested in losing some serious weight, they've got a product designed for those that want to lose 10 pounds or more. And if you're not interested in giving yourself injections of a pharmaceutical, maybe you should listen up for just a second. This is a weight loss product called Lean, and it's got a 92% positive rating from those that have used it. Lean, L-E-A-N. 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I got a letter today about the rush shipping. Yesterday, one of our letter writers said, does that mean that Geddy Lee will deliver it to your house? The answer is no.
4: I said that.
3: Oh, I'm sorry. Josh, I thought I said some
1: How
3: idiot said
1: in
3: it.
1: In God's name, you get us confused with listeners now.
3: Zach, who is not Josh, sent me this letter, Dear Bob and Tom Show. I was wondering if I order takelean.com, and it's delivered by Geddy Lee, will he deliver it exclusively to subdivisions?
4: And he says,
3: But he says, I'll show myself out. That is, of course, a reference to a terrific record from the band Rush. I'll get back to the message here.
1: You just explained it.
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13: Fog clearing this morning, then partly sunny with lower humidity and a high of 82. Good morning, I'm Freddie Hammer with this WZXR News update. Williamsport City Council has approved the first phase of the Government Study Commission's budget with about 90% of consultant costs covered by a state grant. The Pennsylvania Economy League will be paid $83,000 to assist the commission as it studies whether Williamsport should adopt a home rule charter. The state grant covers more than $74,000. Home rule could change how the city handles taxation, zoning, and government structure, with voters ultimately deciding whether to approve a charter. Pennsylvania could receive more than $500 million through a multi-state settlement with Meta aimed at protecting children online. Attorney General Dave Sunday says the agreement requires new safeguards on Facebook and Instagram, including daily time limits, nighttime restrictions, school hour notification blocks, and stronger age verification. Pennsylvania is expected to receive $516 million over several years, with the total potentially reaching $729 million. And a Labor Day weekend tradition is returning to the Wellsboro area. The Canyon Pilots Association will host an all-you-can-eat fly-in breakfast on Sunday, September 6th, from 8 to noon at Grand Canyon Regional Airport in Del Mar Township. The event includes breakfast, aircraft displays, and, weather permitting, plane rides over the Pennsylvania Grand Canyon. 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It was the semifinals yesterday, Japan defeating Latin America, Nicaragua, 4-1. Great Lakes, Ohio beating Midwest, Iowa, 7-1. And coming up tomorrow, it's the International Championship, which is Curacao versus Japan at 12:30 in Lomity Stadium. And U.S. Championship is Mountain versus Great Lakes. That's going to be Nevada versus Ohio at 3:30 p.m. at Lomity Stadium and on ABC. I'm Freddie Hammer with this WZXR News update.
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0: Hello, Tom. 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
2: I was just getting some information over
0: here. That'd be great. 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
2: Well, thank you very much. You're welcome. Quick things. Our pop-up store is going to be popping up again next week. And I never really go overboard talking about that, but I'm going to next week.
0: Nice.
1: Are you? Okay.
2: Because we have...
0: Thanks for the warning.
2: No. You're going to thank me. We have a couple of really cool...
0: Surprise.
4: I don't, Tom.
1: I don't either.
2: Well...
0: Why do you continue to try to surprise us when none of the surprises... other than maybe Hugh Jackman, have turned out. That's about it.
2: Really?
0: Yes.
2: How about the time a certain former Redskins quarterback
0: called?
2: Oh, no.
0: No, he knew me before he knew about you.
2: You didn't know he was calling, did you? Was that a nice surprise?
0: No.
2: Have you ever seen any naked pictures of Joe Theismann?
0: I will tell you.
2: Would you like some?
0: See, this is what I was worried about when Theismann calls, you doing something like that. He's not going to take that very well. Then I'd be embarrassed right down to my socks. And Christy's trimming her bangs while we're on the air.
1: I have one right in my eye.
2: What you do with those scissors? I've got a nose hair that I need. I need those things you trim roses with.
1: Oh, really?
2: You ever get a hair that for some reason is thicker than all the rest?
4: Oh, it's crazy.
2: You know, why can't I grow the one of those in my head?
0: I've told you a million times, Christy, sweep your bangs to one side and stop it. Okay.
1: Then I'd have to get Botox on my forehead.
0: All right.
1: And I'm too cheap.
0: No.
2: Hang on, Christy. Hold on. I got some. Here, hang on a minute. What? I've got.
0: Throw her the scissors.
1: I have scissors.
2: I got some baby scissors for you.
4: Oh, yeah, those are. What do you use those for?
0: Babies?
2: All kinds of stuff.
4: I guess what I'm asking is, have those been in your nose?
1: Oh, no. I'm not touching those.
2: No, these are strictly the butt hair.
0: They look like Barbie scissors is what they look like.
1: Scissors are funny. Do you have one pair of scissors that's like your favorite?
2: Oh, absolutely.
1: I have a pair of scissors, and I am not making this up. I've had them since we lived in the trailer, like since I was 14. And they are still sharp, and they still work, and they're kind of baby scissors like that.
2: Mm.
1: They're awesome.
4: Nice.
2: I've got a whole array of scissors.
1: A whole array?
0: Right. You can't open packages.
2: I have four or five of them right here. You think I'm kidding?
1: No.
4: Isn't it something weird? Like, if you were to hand me what you have in your hand, one, it would be, will you hand me the scissor? Isn't that the case?
0: Yeah.
2: No.
4: It's not?
2: No.
4: I thought there was something weird about it, like the plural and singular.
2: Wouldn't the scissor just be the one half of it?
4: Yeah, I had a teacher correct us one time. And
2: really, you just stabbed him in the eye.
0: But I believe you think they will scissor later. I think that's a singular.
4: Well, yeah, you can scissor a piece of paper with a pair of scissors.
2: A kid, of course, is referring to the...
1: To a couple of girls who really like each other?
2: Yeah, there's a couple of ladies who are in love.
4: Oh, I know.
2: A little bit of scissoring.
4: Yeah. Oh, you didn't have to...
0: Yeah, Josh.
4: I know about the octopus kiss.
2: Now this this Christy is a nose hair clipper.
1: Don't have that problem
2: with a light.
1: Why do you need a light?
4: I have that too. I love that anyway.
2: Oh yeah,
4: it helps.
0: They need to have more lights on different. I have that one and I don't like it. It's too sharp or something. It always cuts my nose.
2: Yeah. Now Chick turned me on to the Cutco scissors.
1: Oh, yeah, I have those.
0: I have the Rolls Royce scissors. I have two pair of those now.
1: Come apart and you can put them in the dishwasher. Yeah.
2: And when you were a kid, would you always say, Mom, where are the good scissors?
1: Yep.
4: Oh, yeah.
2: Because you take the crappy ones, a piece of paper, they won't cut.
1: Uh-huh.
2: Okay.
4: Yeah, they would split, kind of. Yeah. Like, the paper would go in between.
0: Mom, are we part of the good people?
4: Those Cutcos can cut rebar.
0: Oh, yeah.
1: They can.
0: Yes, sir.
2: Probably needed in a few places in the world right now, huh?
1: Okay.
2: I tell you what, not even Bob Seger wants to go to Kathmandu today. Let's see.
4: We're having such
1: that
4: a
1: is
4: nice,
1: not funny.
4: A nice conversation about scissors.
1: Yeah. Death like and been, destruction. And
4: I feel like I've been
1: funny.
4: Punched in the neck.
0: When he does stuff like that, he goes, did you hear me being edgy this morning? Did you hear that?
2: I never said that.
0: Did you catch it? Did you catch me being edgy?
2: Coming up. Chrissy wants to go to the bathroom and cut her bangs.
1: Yeah.
0: Dear Bob and Tom.
2: No, coming up, we have the Bob and Tom Pigskin Picks program. It begins in just a couple weeks. Thank you, Stephen Singer Jewelers. Check it out at IHateStevenSinger.com. A $500 gift card each week for your sports picks. We'll be giving you all the details. I'm very excited about this year. And, of course, each week a winner will take on Chick McGee in the Shoo-In of the Week. How did you do last year? Do you remember?
0: Over 500. No, I saved it with the Super Bowl.
2: Okay, yeah. Good. We'll get to our sports picks coming up in a week or two. Another weekend of so-called exhibition football is on the way.
0: That's where they played.
1: They had some games last night.
0: Naked.
1: Fernando.
0: Fernando did not do well.
1: Couple picks. Yeah, well, he had a spin. Nice spin run. That's the only one I saw.
2: I see. Once again, there's an unusual report this morning. Allegedly, two lions are loose in Indiana. And I guess it's not ironic that the Detroit Lions will be in the same state taking on the Colts on Saturday in exhibition football. But no, real, actual lions have been allegedly spotted, and the police are on it.
0: This reminds me of Steven Spielberg movie release. Don't E.T. reports go up when he releases a movie and stuff?
4: Extraterrestrial.
0: Yeah. I think so. Don't you think?
4: That would make sense.
2: And did we do that new study about UFOs and...
4: UPAs?
2: No, I call them UFOs. I'm not going to be...
1: I don't think we did.
2: This is a CIA thing. Yeah. If you change the name, people won't think that they're real.
4: Smoke and mirrors, isn't it?
2: Oh, yep. Yeah. This is just it's like changing the name of the brontosaurus. I don't buy it. Making Pluto not a planet.
1: Lake Ontario is now Lake America.
2: Sure. Yeah. Okay. I was trying to say Stephen Singer Jewelers is going to be helping us out with our NFL picks, so please be part of it. Now, are we going to get to the mailbag?
0: Dear Bob and Tom Show, every time, Chick, that you play the Jaws theme when Christy's talking about her husband, it cracks me up. I just picture Andy with a knife... demanding things from Christy.
4: Wow.
1: Totally not, Andy.
0: But we all know he's a sweet angel.
1: Yes, he is.
0: Love you guys. Come to Wisconsin, Sarah says. Well, thank you, Sarah.
4: You know what? Last time I watched Jaws, I have a problem with it.
0: All right.
4: The characters, when that song starts playing, they totally ignore it.
0: Yeah, absolutely.
4: You would think as soon as they heard that music.
0: Yep.
4: They would flee the area.
1: They would know.
4: Swimmers would hear those first notes and get out of the water.
1: I'm with you, Josh.
2: Yep. That never occurred to me.
0: There's one shot of the shark that really has always ruined the whole movie for
2: me.
0: It's
2: fake. Where
0: it looks
2: out of the water,
0: really,
2: out of the
0: really
2: water too
0: fake,
2: much,
0: and the whole thing is collapsing in like it's made of fiberglass. I don't
4: care. In the first one?
0: Yes.
4: Wow.
0: Yes.
2: Yeah.
4: Because it's funny.
2: The shark kind of comes up onto the boat.
4: Those were some of those. Oh,
0: a 45 degree angle.
1: Yeah.
2: Do you know why they called the shark Bruce?
1: Why?
0: It's named after your dad?
2: Close. It was named after Steven Spielberg's lawyer.
1: Oh.
2: His name was Bruce.
0: Well, that's on brand.
4: Yeah. Bruce looked at
2: a little
4: hey,
2: comedy.
4: Is that a shot? Is that a shot against me?
0: You're trying to tell me I'm a shark in the courtroom? Damn right I am.
2: Okay. I got a very short letter here. Okay. Do you have the photograph that I asked for? If we could put that on our big screen here. There you go. It's a guy in. Describe the situation in the photograph, Christy.
1: It's an old timey photo of a man on a penny farthing.
2: And what's funny is he's wearing super skin tight.
1: It wouldn't be rubber at the time. Would it?
0: I would think for the time, the pants are especially super tight.
1: Yeah.
4: And I would think for the time, that was what a cyclist would wear.
1: Yeah, because you didn't want to get anything stuck in the wheel.
4: It's not terribly dissimilar to a cycling
2: outfit today. Yeah.
1: Very, very
2: and
1: close
2: a,
1: to
2: kind
1: this.
2: Of a long sleeve tight T-shirt.
1: Like
2: But as obviously the penny farthing. And did we ever figure out why it's called that?
4: Yeah. The penny and the farthing are two coins, and one is bigger than the other.
2: Oh, okay. Dear Josh, my dad worked for the penny farthing company. He was a big wheel there.
1: Oh,
2: Thank you, Bob. Nice. I appreciate the...
0: Wait a minute. Hold on. That's it?
2: I think you pioneered the short letter.
4: You know what? It never occurred to me. Look, the handlebars are kind of upside down.
0: Yes.
4: So that as you pedal, your hands push down on them, which makes sense. It helps you keep sort of... Because that almost looks like it's seatless. I don't know that it is, but...
0: You know,
2: wait a minute.
0: I just gave Josh a T-shirt yesterday that has Bigfoot riding, a silhouette of Bigfoot riding a penny farthing.
4: I love it so much.
0: It's so cool.
2: Josh, that is seatless.
1: I don't think it's
4: unless
1: seatless.
4: Unless, you know, his butt might be kind of on it.
1: Tiny seat, and I think
2: what
1: he's
2: is the seat attached
1: it?
2: To?
0: I think the seat...
4: There'd be a pipe coming out of that back pipe.
1: Right.
4: That back.
2: But there isn't one.
0: Well, no.
4: Can't see. It's hidden by his torso.
0: It's inserted, Tom. It was a different seat back then.
2: Okay. All right.
4: Yeah, okay.
0: He's seated on something.
4: Okay. Because that second pipe would just end otherwise.
0: Right.
2: Okay, well, we'll move forward
0: which
2: here.
0: Might be cool. I don't know. It's just a bunch of nerves, right? Dear Bob and Tom Show, how about this? Writes M. Oh, Mike. Mike. Grilled cheese with strawberry jelly.
1: Ooh.
4: Oh, that's interesting.
0: That's all he says. I'm a grape jelly guy, but I don't know.
2: That might work.
0: Yeah.
2: Because remember we had that story about the world's biggest charcuterie board?
0: Yeah.
2: And I'm opposed to them.
0: They have jellies on them. You'll have jellies on them.
2: Yeah. A lot of them have
1: blueberry.
2: Have jelly, and then, you know, so maybe it's a thing.
4: Some sort of compote.
1: Yep.
0: Yes.
2: Or compost is what they turn into at my house, typically. I've never seen anyone clean off one of those. Although those boards always have some poop-smelling cheese that nobody touches.
0: That's the best.
2: Uh-huh.
0: Delicious.
4: Yeah, there are some cheeses that I simply don't believe people enjoy.
2: It's a thing to just say you ate them.
4: Right.
2: It's like, what's that drink in Chicago you have to malort or something?
0: Yeah. It smells like Bigfoot.
2: Yeah, you have to say that you drank it just to prove. It's like some kind of initiation at a fraternity. All right, and take the ping pong ball out of his ass and suck on it, and you'll be a Fiji.
0: You hear what I said, Tom? He smells like Bigfoot's.
1: I'll pick on the Fijis.
4: Now we're going to get letters from Fiji.
0: Yeah.
1: Successful Fijis out there.
2: My college roommate was the president of the Fiji house.
1: One of your friends was the president of the Fiji house.
0: Fiji, they put out a news release. Don't be on the Bob and Tom Show. Way to go, Tom.
2: That's fine. Sorry. Just kidding. Now, I had an incident the other day.
0: Walk me through it.
2: I was pretty busy. Had to do some stuff. And I did that thing. You get your phone and I ordered some coffees.
4: Mm-hmm.
2: Two of them.
0: At Starbucks?
2: Pulled into Starbucks. Went inside. Waited around for about 5 minutes. And then the woman there was very kind. She goes, sir, can we help you? I did a phone order. Mm-hmm. What's your name? And then she goes, we don't have that. And then she goes, are you sure this is the right location? Well, it turns out they've built a new one right down the street from the one that I went to.
0: And one of them is inaccessible.
2: The new one is the new one you can't get into.
0: The new one you can't get into.
2: You can't.
0: You think something as successful as Starbucks, they would have caught
2: If you're not northbound on that street.
0: No, you can't get into it.
2: You can't get into it.
0: Right. Okay. And it has a billboard in the lobby that gives you directions.
2: I'll have to walk you through it, but that's another story. The point is, I'm an idiot and I didn't notice that.
1: Well, I mean,
2: it's the new one. They're on the same street. They're right near.
4: I'd be annoyed that the app defaulted to the new one.
1: Yeah, me too.
4: Why, it should have stayed on the one that you've.
0: Oh, that's interesting.
2: But it's not one I normally go to.
4: Right, that's what I'm saying. Okay. Okay.
2: So here's our fun letter here. This is from Kurt.
0: Oh, a very short.
2: He goes, Tom, don't feel bad about going to the wrong Starbucks. I used to live in Indiana. I'd lived there my entire life.
0: Right.
2: I moved with my family to Arlington, Texas. Then he writes, go Cowboys, you're welcome, chick. What the hell did you do?
1: Well, that's just mean.
0: Kiss my Washington ass.
2: He goes,
4: Kurt.
0: Yes.
2: Once again, relocating, Arlington, Texas. He goes, my wife and I were discussing what to have for dinner. We've all been there. We decided to order pizza from the Hut.
1: Oh, yeah.
2: I went to pick up our pizza four blocks away from our house, waited around, no order under my name. After a long investigation, my wife had ordered the pizza in Winchester, Indiana, our old hometown.
1: Ooh.
2: I have never let her live it down. Thank you, Kurt.
1: Well,
4: sure. Nice. She appreciates that.
0: You know, my DoorDash switches locations. Like, there's a home address and a work address.
1: Oh, really?
0: And it knows where
4: it does.
0: I am.
4: Yeah, it knows obviously where your phone is, I think. Yeah. Yeah.
0: How about that?
2: Yeah. And then Willie did the same thing. What was the name? Yeah, there was when he was out in Colorado. Some town has the same name. And yeah. So you got to be careful.
1: You have to look
2: at the state. Thank you, Kurt.
1: And if you have an Amazon account you share with your kids in another place, you might want to check that, too. I've had things be delivered in Chicago.
2: Never share accounts with anyone.
1: Well, I'm...
2: Do you have a joint checking account with your husband?
1: God, no.
2: See what I said? See, somebody's learned.
0: You.
1: I learned that on the first marriage.
0: You don't have a joint account with your husband?
1: No.
4: Then who do you have a joint account with?
1: I don't have a joint account with anybody.
2: Speaking of joints, we have a Snoop Dogg news coming up.
1: Yeah, we do.
2: Involving joints.
0: Who's sexier, your husband or Snoop Dogg?
1: Oh, my husband.
0: Really?
1: Yeah.
2: You think Snoop Dogg is sexy?
0: I don't know. I'm just asking her what she thinks.
2: Okay.
0: I'm trying to start a fight here. Will you leave me alone?
2: Can you start it after we get back from the break?
0: Absolutely.
2: We have a nice letter here, which I'll read when we come back.
0: Okay.
2: And I can't read it. Well, sir, you do not want to know what a blumpkin is.
1: No.
2: Mentioned in the Pat Godwin song.
4: Google it at work.
2: Yeah.
0: While you're at it, Google chili dog and rusty trombone.
2: What's coming up in sports?
0: Illegal maneuvers in the eligibility rule for NFL players trying to go back to college. Preseason action last night.
4: I just heard a. Was there a fly? A blah, blah, blah fly?
0: A blah, blah, blah fly.
4: It flew by my ear. I just heard a blah, blah, blah.
2: We called this right on.
0: Golden State and Washington win last night in the WNBA. And Caitlin Clark has a new shoe coming out.
2: It's cool.
0: We'll be very excited to share that with you.
2: Now,
4: who throws a shoe?
2: Also coming up, I'll remind you that our friend Al Jackson will be doing some live stand-up comedy in Fort Collins, Colorado.
0: Mr. Jackson.
2: This Saturday. We'll tell you about that. Right now, I want to tell you about money. Interest rates out there, inflation, yikes. And it looks like interest rates may be going up yet again. 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
21: I am Joe Snedeker from WNEP-TV, your personal meteorologist. Today, nice and sunny. High temperatures with low humidity near 80. Tonight, cool 50s. And then tomorrow, a beautiful Saturday with sun and 80 degrees. Oh, my goodness. Sunday, cloud, sun, passing showers, still near 80. And then we get more muggy conditions with scattered showers Monday, Tuesday, Wednesday, with highs in the low to mid 80s. Make it a good weekend.
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0: Welcome back to the Bob and Tom Show in the O'Reilly Auto Parts Studios. 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
1: Hi.
0: There's Josh Arnold.
2: Hi there.
0: There's Ace Cosby.
3: Hello.
0: Pat Godwin on assignment. Hello, Tom. How are you?
4: Good. Coming up starting in a couple of weeks, we're bringing it back. It's going to be our celebration of professional football with the Bob and Tom Pigskin Picks program brought to you by our buddy Steven Singer at IHateStevenSinger.com, Steven Singer Jewelers. Each week, a $500 gift card. Get something nice for your man or for your lady. So pay attention. And Mr. McGee will be each week hosting the special event we call the Shoe-In of the Week involving NFL picks. Very exciting stuff.
2: You're going to have a good year, Chick.
0: Yeah, no problem. I don't.
2: I think so. You always hover around 500.
0: Always.
2: Always.
0: Always.
4: But you got to land above 500.
0: I know, to make money. Yeah. Mm-hmm. And not get your arms broke.
4: Yeah, okay.
0: Broken? Arms broken or broke?
2: One arm is broken. Two arms are broke.
0: Okay.
2: Okay. Kids, tell your teachers that today.
4: Okay, that's a good one.
0: Dear Bob and Tom Show, just wanted to remind you that 10 years ago yesterday, August 27th, the thunder god Thor decided to smite 323 reindeer up on the Hard Danger Vidda mountain plateau in Norway.
1: Oh, yeah.
0: A single lightning bolt did the deed. To this day, no one's sure what the reindeer did to incur such a wrath.
2: Right.
0: But by all accounts, Norwegians seem to agree that the reindeers deserved it.
2: Oh, boy. And if I remember correctly, you said that Santa had stumbled upon
0: this. Santa came up and said, ho, ho, ho, my God.
4: Someone had to remind us of that awful story?
2: That story, it did take this show by storm for
0: you know
2: at least
0: what?
2: A day.
0: Of all the things you say in an effort to be funny, I did the quotes with my fingers, funny. You take this reindeer joy away.
2: That is one of those weird things. Those reindeer just feasting on a mountainside.
1: Not bothering anybody.
2: No, but
0: this, you know what this is, Tom? This is nature.
2: Right.
1: Yeah.
2: As peaceful and serene a moment as you could ever come upon.
0: Exactly.
4: Now here's the story.
2: And all of a sudden, zap.
4: Agency spokesman for the Norwegian Environment Agency.
5: First of all, thank you for coming to the press conference.
4: He released images showing the carcasses scattered across a small area of a mountain plateau. Wow.
2: As the letter writer asks, what did they do to incur the wrath?
0: All Norwegians agree the reindeer deserved it.
4: Wow.
1: No.
4: Well, at least Rudolph's nose was fully charged.
0: Ready to go.
4: That'll be handy come December. You know what they say, nothing glows like a deer.
0: Do you do the whole thing? Nothing glows like a deer. Do you do the whole thing, like the cookie and carrot for the reindeers? Or?
4: Oh, yeah.
0: Okay.
1: Do you put glitter in it, make the reindeer mixture?
4: We have a special plate for this.
0: Yeah. No kidding.
4: Yeah. Oh, yeah.
1: We did that, too.
4: But now we haven't gotten that stuff out yet.
1: Well, of course not.
2: Yeah, no.
4: The pumpkin spice is out. It's August still.
2: That doesn't mean we have to go overboard.
1: They call it Summerween. Have you heard of that?
4: No, but I hate it.
1: Summerween is now what's happening. People are already decorating and buying all their Halloween decorations in August.
0: Oh, I thought it's become a thing.
1: No.
4: At least Summerween. They're not using the
2: makes
4: word
2: me feel fine.
4: Maxing, which is my new hated word.
2: Oh, I like Halloween maxing.
1: Yeah.
2: That's what I'm going to do.
1: Are you? Have you started decorating for Halloween? Well, you kind of decorate year-round, don't you?
2: I've got a couple things that could be considered Halloween-ish year-round.
0: Right. What a freak.
1: No, he's not.
2: I'm a damned weirdo.
0: You're on a...
4: What have you got?
0: You better be on a list.
4: Give me an example.
2: There's a Jason Mask flower pot.
4: Jason Mask flower pot. Oh, I remember. I saw that. In this week's issue of Vagina Repellent.
0: No, it's in Architectural Digest. I thought.
1: Do you have a plant in there? It's like a planter that you use year round.
2: This is one of the dumber things I've ever done in my life.
0: Uh huh.
2: I was excited about it. I saw it on Amazon. It's a flower. It's a Jason Mask head.
1: Yeah.
2: With a flower come out of the top. I ordered it. It arrived. The plant looked great.
0: Yeah.
2: I went, well, I better water this. That plant couldn't be more fake.
0: Oh, no.
2: I poured water on it. And the water, all the, there were like rocks in it and stuff.
1: Sure.
2: And they're all glued together. I just didn't know. And so the water just hit the rocks and just splattered all over. And I felt it's as rubber as anything.
1: Is that like a succulent?
2: I went, of course. Well, why did I think Amazon was going to ship me a fresh plant with rocks in it?
4: Do you still have it?
1: Actually, they will.
2: Oh, yeah.
4: Oh,
2: yeah.
4: Okay, nice.
0: I think we have I think we might have an example of your Jason flower mask or your flower pot.
2: Yeah, it looks like just a little succulent.
1: Okay.
2: That comes out of it.
0: Yeah.
1: All right.
0: Yeah, this is a succulent, and it's a hockey mask?
2: Yeah.
0: Yeah, mm-hmm. Yeah. Okay.
2: And that's in my my living room.
4: And okay. Year round.
2: Yeah.
1: Well, why wouldn't you keep it up year
0: round? So you just glance at it, it doesn't get your attention right away?
2: Does not. You would barely, it's kind of on a shelf against the wall. You wouldn't
1: notice.
2: Oh, it's actually on like a lamp shelf thing, but you wouldn't notice it.
0: Oh, nice.
2: Yeah. Until you were kind of looking around.
1: What's the second thing? Oh, is that it?
2: That is it.
1: Oh.
2: Yeah. I tried watering that.
4: I can see why. It looks good.
1: Uh-huh.
0: That's
4: Once
0: wonderful.
4: Again, it's a Jason Mask vase.
2: Yeah.
0: Do you feel that passionate about any, other than your children, passionate about anything, any fandom that you can share?
4: No.
0: No. Yeah, I didn't think so.
4: I mean, do you have would you get a version of that if it were a Washington Football Club
0: Absolutely.
4: Base?
0: Absolutely.
2: Like a helmet?
0: Yeah.
1: Yeah, that would be cool.
4: A helmet planter? That isn't a bad idea.
1: That's probably out there.
2: It must. I hope so. Yeah, if not, they're leaving money on the table.
4: And you could make one.
0: I redid
4: get a Sawzall, cut the top off.
0: And redid the redid the powder room, and I just yesterday put a little Redskins mini helmet up on a shelf.
2: Oh, cool.
4: Now, is it the Commanders or Redskins?
0: Redskins.
4: Okay, it's the classic? Okay.
0: Or Washington Football Team.
4: Okay.
0: I don't recognize that other name.
4: Okay. much the same way I don't recognize the new name for UFOs. What do they call them now, allegedly?
2: UPAs.
4: UPA?
2: Or UPIs. What is it? Unidentified flying, or aerial phenomenon, something like that.
0: No, I think they're spelling flying with PH.
2: Okay. Oh, that's right, yeah.
4: Okay, we have a UFO story on the way and more when we return to the O'Reilly Auto Parts Studios. 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
4: Fog clearing this morning, then partly sunny with lower humidity and a high of 82. Good morning, I'm Freddie Hammer with this WZXR News Update. Williamsport City Council has approved the first phase of the Government Study Commission's budget with about 90% of consultant costs covered by a state grant. The Pennsylvania Economy League will be paid $83,000 to assist the commission as it studies whether Williamsport should adopt a home rule charter. The state grant covers more than $74,000. Home rule could change how the city handles taxation, zoning, and government structure, with voters ultimately deciding whether to approve a charter. Pennsylvania could receive more than $500 million through a multi-state settlement with Meta aimed at protecting children online. Attorney General Dave Sunday says the agreement requires new safeguards on Facebook and Instagram, including daily time limits, nighttime restrictions, school hour notification blocks, and stronger age verification. Pennsylvania is expected to receive $516 million over several years, with the total potentially reaching $729 million. And a Labor Day weekend tradition is returning to the Wellsboro area. The Canyon Pilots Association will host an all-you-can-eat fly-in breakfast on Sunday, September 6th, from 8 to noon at Grand Canyon Regional Airport in Del Mar Township. The event includes breakfast, aircraft displays, and, weather permitting, plane rides over the Pennsylvania Grand Canyon. 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It was the semifinals yesterday, Japan defeating Latin America, Nicaragua 4-1. Great Lakes, Ohio beating Midwest, Iowa 7-1. And coming up tomorrow, it's the International Championship, which is Curacao versus Japan at 12:30 in Lomity Stadium. And U.S. Championship is Mountain versus Great Lakes. That's going to be Nevada versus Ohio at 3:30 p.m. at Lomity Stadium and on ABC. I'm Freddie Hammer with this WZXR News Update.
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6: Hey, welcome back to the Bob and Tom Show in the O'Reilly Auto Parts Studios. At the news desk, it's Christy Lee.
7: Hello.
6: There's Josh Arnold.
8: You know how to defend a pick, too, right? When somebody goes to poke your eye.
9: A Three Stooges style?
8: Yeah.
6: Yeah, you put your hand up.
8: Right.
6: Is that perpendicular?
9: Yeah.
6: There's Ace Cosby.
9: It's like you're giving yourself a big nose.
6: Yeah, it's like Hello, Tom. How's things over there in Tom World?
9: They used to give us all a warning when we were kids, and they would show the Three Stooges, and they'd go, "No, don't do this.
10: Yeah, please. Don't poke your eye, the eyes of your friend."
9: Yeah, that was a little kind of harsh.
7: You are so boys.
6: I'm wondering how, when they wrote those

0: hilarious movies. How did they write that on the page? Then Mo.
1: I don't know.
0: Curly in the eyes or whatever.
1: Because those scripts could have been 90 pages long for a 10-minute short if they really mapped out every.
2: Do you think a lot of that was ad-libbed? You think?
3: I think
1: a lot of it was practiced during vaudeville.
3: But there were occasional concussions and other.
0: We used to watch Three Stooges and Our Gang Friday night before a team building on the football team.
1: Right.
0: And the only Three Stooges I laughed at, turned out I read later that Mo actually broke two ribs when he landed on a chair.
1: And you can YouTube that. Just look up Three Stooges scene where Mo breaks ribs and the fall is exquisite.
0: It's hilarious. It was worth every rib that was broken. Yeah.
3: Let's see now. We're going to go through a couple more letters before we get to the sports page, apparently.
0: Okay, go right ahead.
3: Well, this is a nice one. We have posted our interview with Dolly Parton from several years ago, and this is from Judy. She says, thanks for posting it. It was really funny. She was a great, exceptional, delightful person. Must have been a fantastic day for all of you. Thanks, Judy. You can
0: Judy.
3: This weekend, you can hear the entire interview at Bob and Tom 24/7. Just go to bobandtom.com, click on Listen, and you can hear it. It's going to air many, many times. Coming up this weekend. So also, I think it's on one of the podcasts. We've got some cool stuff posted. We're, by the way, doing a nice update on the VIP. Got a big thing coming that way. I can give you a little bit of a hint. I'll just say there's something nice coming there.
2: Okay.
3: So if you get a chance, go to bobandtom.com this weekend. But you can hear it when we chatted with Dolly. And everybody says the same thing. If you ask anybody that worked here, whenever somebody says, who's the nicest really famous person you've ever had on the show? The answer, Dolly Parton.
0: It's Joe Theismann. Oh.
3: Joe is also nice.
0: To me.
3: Yes. Dolly was great. So now we are going to turn that way and go to the sports page.
0: 2 days after the Southeastern Conference and the Big Ten and the Big 12, well, this concerns the SEC, passed a rule barring players from returning to college from the pros. A Texas judge has put that rule on hold in a case involving more than 40 players. The latest piece of news in what has turned into a confusing legal week, wrangling back and forth over the NCAA's new 5-year eligibility rule. The rule does not apply to college players who exhausted their fourth year of eligibility last spring. Many are suing across the country to be allowed to play that fifth year.
1: I'm going
0: to
1: sue you.
0: That's right.
3: Have they done a movie where some guy tries to disguise himself as a younger man and goes out and tries to play college football or something?
0: Absolutely. Like nine or ten times.
3: Yeah, I think anybody should be able to go back. Why not? Even if you played in the NFL for 10 years, they're all pros now. Let's face it. So
0: I guess.
3: Why not?
0: It feels icky, but okay. Whatever you say, Tom.
3: Why not?
2: Why not?
0: That's the strongest argument you've got.
3: Yeah.
0: Why not?
3: I mean,
2: you're the guy that likes things seasonally. Shouldn't college just be college-age kids playing college ball?
3: Really? What do you tell me next? They're going to have to go to class?
2: Yeah.
0: Okay. Are you saying they don't go to class?
2: They go to class.
3: Sure they do.
0: They study on the bus?
1: Yes.
0: They study pregame?
1: How many times does a college football coach, I mean, it happens probably 1,000 times a week.
0: Yep.
1: Put that book away and get on the field.
0: Yes.
1: Yeah.
0: Will you please concentrate on the game? I don't care if you have a calculus final.
1: And those coaches already have it tough anyway. All the school funding goes to the arts.
0: Right.
3: Yeah.
1: They have to.
3: Hey, Johnson, I know you're driving a loner Mercedes today because they're putting the new wheels on your
0: murdered
3: 26
0: out
3: Mercedes, but they're already pros in college.
0: I say it's about
2: time.
0: I know,
2: but it just
0: college football
2: funny.
0: Coaches get paid. That's what I say.
1: Yes,
0: daggone it. From golf, Min Woo Lee has made a debut at the Tour Championship. He shot a bogey free 62 at East Lake. That matches his career low on the PGA Tour. Gives him a 2-shot lead over Victor Hovland, who is a double agent from the country of Trebekia.
3: How many people do you know who Bogart is anymore?
0: 3%? Maybe.
3: Christy, have you ever seen a Humphrey Bogart movie?
2: Of course.
0: The over-under is 11%.
2: Casablanca?
3: There you go.
1: You seen My Fair Lady?
2: It's not in My Fair Lady.
1: Oh, sorry. No, what's the one I'm thinking of? He's on the boat with Catherine Hepburn.
2: Oh, the Safari African Queen. Thank you. Seen that one?
0: He's in The French Connection, too.
1: Yeah, oh, yeah. Yes. He has a cameo as a cashier. Yeah.
3: African Queen, that's the one with RuPaul?
2: Oh, jeez.
1: That's the remake. That's a fair joke.
2: Isn't he in The Maltese Falcon?
1: RuPaul would like that joke.
0: Yeah. I think RuPaul would like
1: that
0: joke.
3: The Maltese Falcon, one of the greatest movies ever
2: I've
3: made.
2: I like Humphrey Bogart. I'm a fan.
0: Are you?
3: I told you,
0: the Falcon bunch, aren't you? You don't say Falcon. You say Falcon.
2: Falcon.
0: Because you think it sounds snooty.
3: Like no, it's because that's what Sidney Greenstreet says.
2: Who's Sidney Greenstreet?
1: Oh, you know him.
3: He's the fat man.
1: He was in Casablanca.
2: Oh, that guy.
3: And Peter Lorre.
2: Yeah.
0: Well, Mr. Spade.
3: Yeah, that's what a great movie. When I was in college, I actually had a full-size Maltese Falcon.
2: Did you?
1: No kidding.
2: Do you use it as a bookend?
3: I just had it in my room.
2: Okay.
3: It was cool.
0: Did any conquests back to your place and were turned on by you having that?
3: Who knows?
0: Really?
3: Something worked. God knows
1: I'll
3: what it
1: was. I'll be Lauren. You be Humph. Chick said Humph.
3: That and my 48-star flag. Got lost somewhere.
1: Was it a legit 48-star flag? Or not a replica?
3: It was incredibly legit.
1: Oh, dude.
0: What'd you do with it?
3: It was, I had taken the PATH train to Hoboken, New Jersey.
0: Uh-huh.
3: And this was the flag that had been over City Hall.
0: In Hoboken.
3: And it was about 10 feet by 20 feet.
1: I bet.
3: It was gigantic.
1: Where'd that end up?
0: How did you,
3: I don't know, I probably went out for...
2: Went out for coffee, took
3: the dog out, came back, and was probably in a dumpster.
1: Yeah, that's a museum piece.
0: How did you come by? How did you get the flag?
3: I bought it.
0: You bought it
3: at an antique store. Absolutely, it was cool.
1: Hmm. Yeah,
3: and I had a.
0: What kind of a teenager buys?
3: I wish I had a photograph. I had a hanging next to one of the giant stars. I had a huge Nixon's the one. Button from 1960.
2: So you did this while you were a teenager?
3: No, I was in college.
2: Oh.
0: I had a Nixon's the one.
3: But this is when he ran against Kennedy.
0: Because.
3: One of the really old ones.
0: No, this is in 67 when he went on the whistle stop tour and stopped it. The train stopped in London, Ohio.
1: No kidding.
0: We lost our minds.
3: I had a giant one that I got at an antique store. It was great. And I picture a dick there.
0: Tricky dick.
1: On television?
3: I am not a crook.
1: Boy, can you imagine that? You lose a presidential election because you sweated during a debate.
0: Yeah.
3: Did you know that he and that Jack Kennedy and Richard Nixon were good friends when they were in Congress?
0: And people who listened to that debate on the radio thought for sure Nixon won.
1: Right.
0: Yeah.
1: Yeah.
3: But coming up in sports, what have you got over there?
0: NFL preseason action last night. It wraps up tonight with the Washington football team visiting the Baltimore Ravens. We've also got WNBA action last night and a story about Caitlin Clark and a world record involving Poland.
1: Ah,
3: and not bowling.
1: Oh.
0: Is that right?
3: I had to be done. Come on.
0: I love a good Polish joke. I really do.
1: You know, I had at the I went to a state fair recently and had a delicious Polish sausage.
0: Oh, really?
1: It was a hamburger.
0: Really?
3: See, the sincerity with which you delivered that, I thought he really did have a. I thought he was trying to, get back to the level playing field.
0: How did
3: and
0: that
3: be nice?
0: How did that start?
1: I have no idea.
3: And when we come back, Chick's going to auction off. He's got two incredibly good seats for the NFL Pro Bowl this year.
2: Oh.
3: Starting price, $1,000 a seat. That's right there on the 50.
0: You just give me your credit card number. I'll take care
3: of
0: it.
3: Okay. Tell me more, Chick.
0: Simply Safe. They're celebrating their 20th anniversary and other home security systems. You know this, though. It's about time you change. If you don't have Simply Safe, step up. Because odds are, if you don't have Simply Safe, your security system is designed for after a window breaks, after somebody breaks into your house, after you get a notification, after the police come. Simply Safe.
3: You know the song by Engelbert Humperdinck? After the stealing.
0: Yes, Engelbert Humperdinck.
3: That's a great song.
2: He did After the Lovin'?
0: That's not his real name, right? Engelbert
2: no.
0: Humperdinck?
2: After the Lovin' was Engelbert isn't
0: like,
2: Humperdinck?
0: Isn't it like Jerry Jones or something?
1: It's just something so basic.
0: Yeah, I think it is. Yeah.
1: He got reverse Staten Islanded?
0: I think, yes.
3: You mean Ellis Island.
1: I did mean Ellis Island. Thank you.
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13: Fog clearing this morning, then partly sunny with lower humidity and a high of 82. Good morning, I'm Freddie Hammer with this WZXR News update. Williamsport City Council has approved the first phase of the Government Study Commission's budget, with about 90% of consultant costs covered by a state grant. The Pennsylvania Economy League will be paid $83,000 to assist the commission as it studies whether Williamsport should adopt a home rule charter. The state grant covers more than $74,000. Home rule could change how the city handles taxation, zoning, and government structure, with voters ultimately deciding whether to approve a charter. Pennsylvania could receive more than $500 million through a multi-state settlement with Meta aimed at protecting children online. Attorney General Dave Sunday says the agreement requires new safeguards on Facebook and Instagram, including daily time limits, nighttime restrictions, school hour notification blocks, and stronger age verification. Pennsylvania is expected to receive $516 million over several years, with the total potentially reaching $729 million. And a Labor Day weekend tradition is returning to the Wellsboro area. The Canyon Pilots Association will host an all-you-can-eat fly-in breakfast on Sunday, September 6th, from 8 to noon at Grand Canyon Regional Airport in Del Mar Township. The event includes breakfast, aircraft displays, and, weather permitting, plane rides over the Pennsylvania Grand Canyon. 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It was the semifinals yesterday, Japan defeating Latin America, Nicaragua, 4-1. Great Lakes, Ohio beating Midwest, Iowa, 7-1. And coming up tomorrow, it's the International Championship, which is Curaçao versus Japan at 12:30 in Lomidy Stadium. And U.S. Championship is Mountain versus Great Lakes. That's going to be Nevada versus Ohio at 3:30 p.m. at Lomidy Stadium and on ABC. I'm Freddie Hammer with this WZXR News update.
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0: Watch out! We're in the O'Reilly Auto Parts Studios. It's the Bob and Tom Show. What the hell was that?
1: That was my lion sound.
0: There's Christy Lee making a lion sound. That is Tom live sneezing. He can't...
2: You could have heard, even if you're not listening to the radio.
0: I have two questions.
2: You would have heard it.
0: That's Josh Arnold. That's Ace Cosby. He contends...
3: I turned my mic off. Well... I turned around.
0: We could have heard you if you'd been in your car in the parking lot.
1: Yeah, that's true.
2: That was one of the louder ones.
1: That
2: came with a sonic boom.
0: I have two.
3: Wow, sorry.
0: Why does this bother me? And Tom cannot yawn, sneeze, belch in any sort of muted way. It's all...
2: I can't criticize him too much because, you know, I'm sort of just below him. Like, if there's a ladder...
3: Oh, you are below me.
2: If there's a ladder... if there's a ladder of noisy expulsions, I'm on the rung below Tom.
1: Like, are you really?
2: You've heard me sneeze and, you know...
3: That's my favorite line in the movie, My Favorite Year. Remember, they're in the high rise, and the two guys are climbing, and...
0: On a balcony.
3: The conversation, he goes... They're below us, of course. They're beneath us. Of course they're beneath us. They're actors.
1: I recently met an adult male who can't spit.
2: I don't understand.
1: He can't, like, when you, like, brush your teeth and you spit the toothpaste out, doesn't spit.
0: How does he get rid of it?
2: What's
1: going
2: on?
1: He just opens his mouth and it just kind of comes out.
2: Oh.
1: Just, yeah.
2: Now... Does he have trouble? I'm not going this route.
3: That's the obvious joke.
0: Does he have a sister?
2: It's a legit question.
3: That's about the cleanest joke. That's very
2: does he
3: good.
2: Have trouble
3: that did not get the
1: he
3: laugh
1: said no.
3: it deserved.
2: Okay, so he can't.
1: He just never learned to
2: spit. The
1: reason
2: I'm asking is certain pharmaceuticals can make that difficult, swallowing and spitting.
1: No, he just said he never learned, even as a little kid.
2: Kathy Bates never taught him on the side of a ship?
1: Apparently not.
3: Hmm. Okay. Well, Christy, it's a quiz time.
1: Yes, I will take your quiz.
3: What is it? Audio quiz? Here we go.
0: I don't know.
3: Stand by.
1: Oh, what do you got?
4: So I send you to sleep.
0: Yeah.
4: After the loving with a song I just wrote.
0: Yesterday.
1: You don't like this?
3: I love this.
1: Of course, it's a beautiful
3: slow
1: song.
3: It's Engelbert Humperdinck.
1: Of course it is.
2: Hey, sucks.
0: That stinks on ice.
1: We
2: knew
1: it.
2: Just listen, the name Engelbert Humperdinck, you knew it's going to suck.
3: His real name, Arnold George Dorsey.
0: Arnold Dorsey.
3: And he is releasing a new album today.
2: He's alive?
1: Isn't he like 100?
3: No, he's 90.
1: Well,
3: he's 90 years old. I'm not joking. He's actually releasing a new album.
0: So he's out there. Tom Jones is out there.
2: Yeah, and Kurt Cobain is dead.
1: Tom Jones just announced a new tour.
3: Engelbert looks great.
2: There's no way.
0: Well, no, he doesn't. His face has been rebuilt.
1: Well, yeah. If
0: he's got that look.
1: Have that kind of money.
3: He's
1: rebuild money.
3: On the Celebration Tour.
0: I wish I had your money.
2: Oh, yeah. He's got to be 80% Tupperware.
3: Engelbert, I apologize.
2: I apologize for nothing, you old piece of crap.
3: Hey.
0: That's what my mom said to my soon-to-be in-laws on the official Let's Meet the Parents of these two kids. And she looked at the father, who was in the Marines, by the way. And all my mom could say was, I wish I had your money.
1: Oh,
2: jeez.
0: Yeah, that happened.
3: By the way, the new Engelbert Humperdinck album... on the cover, he's
0: still at it,
3: wearing
0: right?
3: a leather jacket on a looks oh, like yeah. a road in New Mexico with riding a motorcycle.
2: That's not a leather jacket; that's a body bag.
3: and it's all rock songs.
0: Oh, good.
1: He can
2: crap all over some of our favorite tunes.
0: That it is.
3: I won't back down. Faithfully,
0: I won't back down.
3: Yeah,
1: there has to be.
2: Yeah, here's some.
3: Mama, I'm coming home.
2: Oh, come on, that's sacrilegious.
0: Mama, I'm Coming Home by Engelbert.
1: Jason,
0: Humperdinck.
1: You got to find this.
3: Yeah. It's apparently being released today.
1: That doesn't
3: mean
1: it's
3: don't
1: not
3: know
1: already
3: if it's
1: out there.
0: The concept interpretations of classic rock and pop hits originally made famous by legendary bands.
2: Yeah. Who actually bothered to distribute this? Guantanamo Records?
3: I'll have you know. First of all, they're now Gitmo.
0: Including, Tom... Musical collaborations on the album with Jonathan Cain.
3: Of Journey?
1: No,
0: Jonathan Cain of
2: the Sugar Baron.
0: Yeah,
3: that's spelled yes. differently, Mr. Smart Guy.
0: Rick Wakeman from Yes. Yeah, Al DiMeola. And,
3: oh, the guitar player.
0: And, no, the drywaller. The drywaller.
3: The drywaller. This is DiMeola drywaller.
2: DiMeola drywallers do very good.
0: He can finish a drywall and make you cry.
2: And he throws in the putty for free.
0: Yep. Ian Anderson of Jethro Tull is also on the album. He does Faithfully, Take My Breath Away, Berlin. Remember that one?
1: Oh, yeah.
3: The Lou Reed song?
0: Take My Breath Away.
2: Top Gun.
3: Oh, yeah. I thought you meant the Lou Reed song, Berlin.
2: No, the band Berlin.
3: Because that Lou Reed album, Berlin, is a lost classic.
0: It's where it should be.
2: Rarely do classics get lost.
0: Yeah.
3: Wait a second. I got to think about that for a second. Maybe you're right.
0: More Than Words.
3: It should have been a classic.
0: More Than
1: Extreme.
0: Words.
1: Is that who did that song?
3: Hey, give the guy the thing about something like this is a lot of his. He probably has fans of a certain sphere, and they're going to get exposed to some great songs.
0: Tom, be ready to console Ace. He does "I Was Made for Loving You" by Kiss.
3: Okay, we have to find the record. Is it out yet?
0: He does.
2: Oh, he's got something. Yeah.
3: Okay, hang on a minute.
0: Drive by the Cars.
3: Okay.
0: Feel Like Making Love by Bad Co.
1: Oh, yeah.
3: A little Bad CO.
0: Yeah.
2: Would you rather hear Shooting Star or Feel Like Making Love?
1: I like Shooting Star a lot.
2: It's a tragic story, isn't it?
1: It is.
0: Johnny was the first something, the Beatles song. Blah, blah, blah. That one?
1: Yeah.
0: I don't know. The lyrics seem heartfelt.
2: The sentiment is nice.
0: Let's see. Oh, he also does Beth by Kiss featuring Rick Wakeman.
3: Okay, I think I've got it here. Let's see.
1: I'm out.
2: That's Beth.
1: Obviously.
0: This is Rick Wakeman.
3: Rick Wakeman on the keys.
0: Evidently. On the keys.
1: Oh, yeah.
3: Rick Wakeman, by the way, of Yes, has a terrific sense of humor.
0: Here we go.
3: Did you ever see his Rock and Roll Hall of Fame speech? Is probably the funniest in history.
2: I don't remember a lot of keyboards in Yes.
1: Oh!
3: Okay, shut up, everybody.
0: Beth, I'm sorry. I was early, fellas. Can we take it again?
1: Intro.
5: Beth, I hear you calling.
0: Yeah.
5: But I can't come home right now.
2: I don't dislike it.
3: It's not bad.
2: I know.
0: He can sing just
2: this
0: as good.
2: This might be one of those things.
0: Peter Criss. Yeah.
2: Where it's like an older, like when Johnny Cash got older, his songs almost meant even more.
0: Yeah.
2: And
0: yeah.
2: This
0: yeah.
2: might, there's an experience behind this.
0: Oh, look at this, Tom. Can't Get It Out of My Head by Electric Light Orchestra featuring Jonathan Cain, but that cut is available only on the CD.
1: Oh.
3: Hmm.
0: What do you think of that? Yeah, this is it.
3: This is it?
0: Yeah.
3: Once again, we're exploring the world of Engelbert Humperdinck.
0: Midnight. That's what I said. On the water?
5: On the water.
0: Boop, boop, boop, boop.
2: I may have to listen to this album. Now I will give his mama I'm coming home a chance.
0: Mama.
3: How about this one? Oh, yeah, wait a minute.
0: That's a good one.
3: Sorry.
2: Nobody. He sounds like a guy who's lived and wants to sing about it.
1: Yeah, 90. Oh, look at him.
0: Oh, for God's sake.
3: I told you, he's on a motorcycle. He looks great.
2: That's as polished and filtered.
1: Yeah.
0: Yeah, there's no way he got within 10 feet of that motorcycle.
1: That's all AI, dude.
3: Saying you think it's AI?
1: Yes.
0: You think it's AI?
3: But, I mean, Shatner...
2: There are water treatment facilities that have less filters than that photo.
0: That's true.
3: Okay, here's the one you wanted to hear. This is, once again, Engelbert Humperdinck.
2: He's got kind of a country...
3: Doing Ozzy. Little Ozzy for you.
5: Times have changed and times are strange. Here I come, but I ain't the same.
2: I love it.
5: I'm coming home.
3: I gotta
1: it's
3: tell you.
1: It's definitely a country feel.
3: It's great.
2: You've converted me.
1: And he sounds so different.
3: Is there any way we can get Engelbert on the phone? I'm a genuine fan.
2: We don't have a rotary phone. But the thing is.
0: What else is he doing?
3: Wow.
2: Let's get him on Zoom and compare his Zoom to that album cover.
3: I wish I looked as
0: He's
3: good as this guy.
0: He's not out signing albums, I can tell you that.
3: Oh, God. Okay. Well,
2: I'm going to give it a listen.
0: What else you got there? Let's hear the whole album. We almost got the whole album.
3: I'm not sure what.
2: What were his hits in the day besides the one you played?
0: He had a hit with Quando, Quando, Quando.
1: Oh, that was okay.
3: Release Me was his.
0: Release Me was him, right? First, I think that was his first hit.
2: Is that about a hand release?
0: Yeah. Over the Waistband Handy, yeah. Release Me sang better.
3: After the Lovin' may have been his biggest hit.
2: All right.
3: That sounds pretty cool. I mean, again, this is for his fans are going to get exposed to great songs that they haven't heard before.
0: Do you have the
3: his fans and Ozzy fans? Probably not a lot.
2: The
3: Venn diagrams, whatever you call it, don't meet. So
0: you have Hearts. He does a Hearts Alone on there with Steve Morse and Jonathan Cain. That's on CD only, by the way. Might not have it.
3: Guy can play. Here we go. Try this one.
0: Okay.
3: Oh, it keeps. Sorry. Wait a minute. This is a weird connection.
0: It happens. Yeah, I know.
3: Nope. No, that one won't play. You're right. Some of them won't play.
0: Okay.
3: Let's move forward here.
0: Here's an idea. Play one that will play.
2: Have you considered that?
3: Okay. Now I've passed my free.
1: Oh, you've. Yeah.
0: Oh, get off your wallet. Are you kidding me?
3: Give me a second. I got to switch.
2: Yeah, boy.
0: For God's sake. Mm-mm. I'll play through my phone and hold it
2: this
0: up.
2: All of a sudden, this has turned into a Progressive commercial.
3: Nope. Yeah, sorry.
0: Here's the thing about that, I tell you.
3: I have to log in and I forgot my password.
0: Do you think?
3: Can I use your password, Josh?
2: My password is actually Jason's password. I'm free on his. He let me be on his.
1: Are
2: Spotify.
1: You on Spotify?
2: Yeah.
1: I'm probably the only person that doesn't have a Spotify account.
6: I don't.
1: You don't?
3: Oh,
1: yeah,
3: course.
1: I don't. I use Apple Music. It's just already there.
6: Ugh.
0: I, Tom, 100%. I agree with you.
3: Keep talking. It's trying to send me a code now. I got to get my phone.
0: Oh, who's this? Oh.
2: Why don't you plug that into the radio? Right?
0: Oh, this is something. Something.
3: Ooh, well, that's not fair.
0: Let's see.
1: That's faithfully.
3: Yeah. Once again, Chick is holding his phone up to the.
2: Well, at least he got it to work.
0: Yeah.
3: We're not doing him any favors.
2: Oh, I think we are. I think
0: it sounds better like that.
2: Man, he's got a good voice now. It was a little lame before.
3: Okay, well.
1: He grew into it.
3: Oh, wait a minute. Now it's working again.
0: What is this, a theme from Simon & Simon?
2: Yeah, it does sound like one of those shows.
3: Yeah. Eric Gale.
2: Oh, this is extreme.
7: It's not the words I want to hear from you.
0: I think that's Eric Gale.

0: See? Not bad.
1: I agree.
0: It's got a different feel. He said he didn't just copy it.
2: That can't be right. Is it Eric Gales? I've been saying Eric Gale,
0: a guitar player.
2: G-A-L-E, right?
0: I think so.
1: Who did he play guitar for?
2: The Eric Gale Band.
0: Stuff and Stingray.
1: He's one of those guys?
0: Yeah. Session guy.
1: I see.
0: I think by memory. Well, let's move forward here. Once again, I don't know how we got on the Engelbert Humperdinck thing.
1: You started.
3: You
1: started singing a song.
0: Oh, that's right. Yeah. Chick,
3: I did.
0: Yeah, I said after the stealing because the Simply Safe thing is designed to.
1: Well, thank you for introducing us to Engelbert's new. I scoffed and balked and.
3: As we all did.
1: And chided.
2: And yes, now, you did chide.
1: Yeah.
3: I think I'm not going to listen, but you go right ahead.
1: I like some of it, but I like an old guy who just sounds real. I like that.
3: Yeah.
0: See if we can get Engelbert in the horn.
1: No, we don't need to do that. We can just enjoy the music.
2: Boy, that would be. What?
1: Yeah.
2: What?
0: We've had Shatner on. He's 90. He sounded great.
1: Is this my grandson?
2: What?
0: Okay. All right. Well, thanks, Engelbert. Appreciate it.
2: You stole from me last time you were here. Son of a...
0: What's coming up in sports?
2: NFL preseason action, including the Raiders and Fernando playing quarterback last night. Caitlin Clark.
4: Did I ever tell you about the time I got knuckle deep in Anne Murray?
2: She was
1: Engelbert.
2: I called her my snowbird.
1: Please, Engelbert.
0: Knuckle deep in Anne Murray. Now we have to apologize to Anne Murray.
3: And she's still alive.
1: She needs to apologize to us.
2: Yeah.
1: I think I blame her for the tariffs.
2: The single greatest hoax played on the American public.
3: Yeah, she's still alive. She's 81.
0: Get her on the phone.
2: She's much younger than I thought.
0: What was her hit?
1: Then she can tell us the story. Did I ever tell you about the time Engelbert Humperdinck got knuckle deep?
0: Okay, thanks. I
2: felt
0: apologies
2: like a hand,
0: all around.
2: Hand puppet. You feel the need to apologize to Anne Murray. What's wrong with you? It's okay to make fun of Anne Murray.
0: Okay. Sure, she's a lovely lady.
2: Good God.
1: I bet she is a lovely lady.
0: Let's move forward here.
2: You're going to make fun of a flood, but you're not going to make Anne Murray upset.
3: Yeah.
0: All I said
2: what
0: was...
2: What the hell's wrong with you? Don't say it again.
3: It.
1: Why did you remind
0: important
1: him?
0: Important to cut through rebar.
3: You have no empathy at all?
2: Except for Anne Murray. she's an American treasure, but she's Canadian, okay?
0: Okay, well... coming up, speaking of Canadians, we're going to talk with Gil Moore. He is the drummer for the great band Triumph. We're also going to have Hooker the Cooker stop by. Just Hooker. I just saw her in the hallway. She's here. And I'm not sure if what the plan is, but apparently there's food
1: in
0: the table.
1: I saw her cooking or carrying an air fryer.
3: So. Ooh, I like that.
2: Yeah.
0: Okay, very good. We're going to return to the O'Reilly Auto Parts studios. This is the Bob and Tom Show.
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16: I am Joe Snedeker from WNEP-TV, your personal meteorologist. Today, nice and sunny. High temperatures with low humidity near 80. Tonight, cool 50s. And then tomorrow, a beautiful Saturday with sun and 80 degrees. Oh, my goodness. Sunday, cloud, sun, passing showers, still near 80. And then we get more muggy conditions with scattered showers Monday, Tuesday, Wednesday, with highs in the low to mid 80s. Make it a good weekend.
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3: Yeah.
18: Welcome back to the Bob and Tom Show in the O'Reilly Auto Parts Studios. Christy Lee at the news desk.
3: Hi.
18: Hello, Josh Arnold.
1: Hi there.
18: There's Ace Cosby.
19: Hey, Chick.
18: Hey, man. Hello, Tom.
0: Hello, Chick B. If you're just joining us, you missed our Engelbert Humperdinck hunk.
3: Yeah, you did.
0: Got a new album out today.
19: Is he going on the road?
0: Apparently, he's going on the road. I'll have
3: oh.
18: You better hurry.
0: He's 90 years old. He's got a leather jacket on the cover of his new album. He's got leather pants pulled up to his armpits.
1: Oh, yeah.
0: What is that? How does that happen?
18: Yes, he does. Pants go up and glasses get bigger the older you get.
1: And ears get bigger, don't
18: yeah,
1: they?
3: Yeah, what happens
18: ears
3: there?
18: Ears never stop growing.
1: Very odd.
18: And your nose never stops growing.
0: Okay, now let's check in with Chick McGee. He's at the sports page. What's going on over there?
18: NFL preseason last night. The Las Vegas Raiders taking on the chin to the San Francisco 49ers, 18-12. Fernando Mendoza, howdy do, Chick? Well, howdy do. No, he 7 of 14, 57 yards, had a pick, and he was sacked twice. Last week, against Houston, 8 of 15, 66 yards, a pick, and a sack. In his best showing, which was a loss to the Arizona Cardinals, 10 of 16, 97 yards, and a touchdown pass. So it's, as you might expect, up and down for the rookie. Buffalo beat Pittsburgh 28-27, Cleveland over New England 37-13, and Dylan Gabriel had an evening. 3 touchdown passes in the first half.
1: Oh.
18: Somebody's going to be out there, and it's not who you think it is. Mm. It should be Deshaun Watson, but maybe Shador's going to be on his way out. And the Rams squeaked by the Chargers 20-18. WNBA last night, Golden State over New York. Washington beat Phoenix. And speaking of the W, Caitlin Clark showed off a new colorway of her upcoming.
0: And I see, stop right
3: a
0: there.
3: A new what?
0: That's colorway. I saw this and
18: it's,
0: I.
18: It's quite common in the world of sneakers.
0: Sneaker douches. Is one of the words it's they
18: not,
0: use.
18: We're not douches.
0: The word colorway is not a word.
18: Enthusiast, yes it is.
1: Yes, if you wear shoes, do they not become untied? I'm saying you're people too.
18: Yes. Thank you. I didn't
0: it
18: know
0: says,
18: if you were insulting.
0: Colorway no. is a word written as one word common among those in fashion in the world of sneakers.
18: What way are they colored?
0: It's a particular combination or arrangement of colors for a product. It's a colorway. No, it's a
1: I think
0: color.
1: It's an easy way to describe what you just, you know, why not?
18: Colorway.
0: It's wrong.
1: What do you think it should be called? Just a design?
0: It's a color.
1: Well, it's multiple colors. It's how they connect with each other, how they differ.
0: Multiple colors.
1: What? Well, look, we all know you're against multiple colors.
3: Yeah.
1: So that's why this is bothering you.
0: This is a little bit confusing. Caitlin Clark's Caitlin 1 sneakers aren't out yet.
18: You go right ahead, Tom. Go.
1: Oh, they're creating buzz.
0: Yeah, but they're creating buzz for a shoe that's not coming out for at least 6 months.
18: They don't drop.
1: Oh, that's all right.
18: That's what they do in the sneaker world. They say colorway and they
0: But the new shoe, the first Caitlin 1 will be out in a couple of weeks.
18: Which debuted, I want to say, a couple months ago, actually.
1: Ah, okay.
18: She wore them on the court.
1: But now they're coming out.
18: And now they're coming out.
1: Do we have pictures of these?
0: We got a picture of the one that's, this is inspired by Taylor Swift.
1: Oh, really?
3: Really?
18: Friendship bracelet, Caitlin ones, during Indiana Fever practice.
1: Oh, I can see people. They're cute, aren't they?
18: They're really.
3: They're pastel-y.
18: They're cute.
0: They got like fuzzy laces with her number on her numbers
3: gonna
0: on there.
3: Going to appeal to a younger audience for sure.
1: Pastelli sounds like a gay Italian magician.
0: Pastelli.
1: The great Pastelli.
18: Ta-da!
0: Look, I'll pull a rabbit out of my ass.
3: That'd be great for spring. I see why.
0: I'm sure I'll be. I know why I'm laughing. I'll be buying.
3: You'll be buying them. Yes.
18: And the colorway on these are pink and white, and the gold Nike symbol. You're
0: drinking the Kool-Aid.
18: Just an easy way to.
1: You'll be buying them though.
18: Speak.
0: Of course, I'll be buying them, Ace. I'm just saying the word colorway is stupid. Okay. If the word colorway appears in the box, I'm not going to get them.
18: Fuzzy blush-colored laces with small beads, and some of the beads spell out Clark's initials and number, CC22.
3: Mm.
0: They're calling the color all new cha-ching.
1: Yes.
18: Oh, yeah.
1: Is she going to wear them on the court?
18: Yeah, absolutely. Mm. She might be wearing the new ones that don't come out till February.
1: Do they help protect a person against racially motivated assaults?
18: Let's hope so.
1: Okay.
18: Yeah.
0: As soon as you put on your Caitlin Clark shoes.
1: That seems to be the WNBA's MO these days.
0: As soon as you put on the Caitlin Clark shoes, you get double teamed.
1: Right.
0: That's how good these are.
18: Yeah, wow.
0: But whatever it is, the Caitlin 1 will be out shortly. This particular shoe that she was wearing at practice will be out in 6 months.
18: Okay. You're the one making it confusing.
0: I'm just saying. Okay, sorry.
1: New pair coming out, and then a new pair coming soon.
3: Okay. Right.
18: New,
3: got
18: that's
3: it.
18: Good. That's all it is.
0: But no one knows the word colorway except for sneaker dorks.
18: Nope.
1: I, for one, am happy to learn a new phrase.
18: Thank you.
0: Really? I am closed-minded and refuse to.
3: Well, we all know that.
18: Gee, I hadn't noticed that about you.
0: What's the colorway of my new shoes? Oh, God, jump.
18: Of all the things.
3: Isn't one of your closest friends a sneaker douche?
0: That's why I'm doing this.
1: Yeah, I got it.
0: I'm doing this just to make him mad.
3: Okay.
18: He's narrowcasting again.
3: Yeah.
18: A 41-year-old man in Poland has broken the Guinness World Record for the longest duration submerged in ice water.
1: Wow.
18: That's right. If you're guessing, it is the king of cold, Damian Kaspaczyk.
0: That's his nickname. He's the king of cold.
3: King of cold, huh?
18: He was underneath frigid water for 1 hour, 29 minutes to claim the title. Just last month, Kaspaczyk was recognized the Guinness World Record title holder for the longest time spent in direct full body contact with snow.
1: Oh, I remember we talked about that.
3: Oh, I do remember that too.
18: Two hours, 12 minutes, 12 seconds.
1: Man.
0: Can you imagine?
3: Nope.
0: The turtling that his male member.
1: Oh, I mean, it's.
0: It's got to be.
1: He's got to be Ken doll.
0: It's in so deep, it's coming out his own mouth.
3: Oh, man.
0: There's a picture of this guy.
1: I mean, his head is under two, so he's obviously got some sort of breathing apparatus.
18: What a lunatic.
3: Yikes.
0: I didn't realize he was completely submerged. That's insane. His head.
1: And he's got some chub to him.
3: Yeah.
1: So that helps insulate
3: one. Yeah, it does.
1: Oh, and you can kind of see his wiener.
18: Yeah.
1: You know what I mean? It's not totally in. I would have thought it would have gone completely in.
0: Oh, I think that's insulation.
3: No, I think you're right, Josh.
1: Oh, that's ween.
3: Yeah, that's his ween.
18: Oh, yeah. Chrissy can spot a ween across the room.
3: I know a ween when I see one.
1: I like that his arms are folded like he's a petulant child.
18: Yes.
3: Not coming out.
0: He's in he's essentially in a big square aquarium full of ice.
1: There's a GoPro attached.
0: God. Now, Godwin's big
18: How
0: on this.
18: How can he bowl like that?
0: thank you. That's fair. Didn't mean to step on. That's a great joke. Godwin does that. What is it? Ice bath thing.
1: Yeah, he's really disciplined with it.
18: Cold plunge.
1: Yeah.
0: How long do you go in?
1: He goes in for
3: 20 minutes.
1: 5 minutes.
3: Oh,
1: his sauna I think is 20.
3: Okay.
1: But he gets fully submerged up to his neck.
3: Ugh.
1: And
18: I thought it was 3 hours.
1: Oh, gosh.
3: Have you done that before?
1: I have done the cold plunge, yes. And you do feel great, but it's too hard.
3: Okay. I can't even go to the cold shower. Like, you know, people do that.
1: I think that's harder than the plunge because me, it's too easy to turn it off. If you're in the plunge, you're in there.
0: What was the thing we did one day where it's a booth you get into?
3: Yeah, Al Jackson and
1: the
3: I
1: cryogenic
3: did that.
1: Freezing. Yeah.
0: Is that still going on?
3: Yeah.
18: I've done that. It was pleasant.
0: Really?
18: Yeah. I mean, it was really like 100 degrees below zero or something.
3: It was freezing. Yeah.
0: I always am concerned something's going to go terribly wrong.
3: Yeah.
0: Remember the story about wasn't it last summer that somebody got baked in a
3: sauna?
0: No, no, in a tanning bed. Remember that?
3: Where they,
0: they were tanning by themselves and the thing and the thing locked down or something?
3: Well, they fell asleep in it and it didn't shut off automatically.
1: Boy, somebody's microwaving something delicious in the break room.
18: Man,
1: no, no.
0: That's Alice.
1: The problem in booth four.
18: The cryogenic chamber or booth, you stay in there 2 to 4 minutes. The air inside is cooled using liquid nitrogen or refrigerated air. They reach temperatures of 100 degrees below zero to 230 degrees below zero.
1: My goodness.
18: Yikes.
0: I don't know. I can't imagine this is good for you.
1: It is, but man.
18: Unlike an ice bath or cold plunge, cryotherapy uses freezing cold gas or air. Air conducts heat much slower than water. The chill feels different and tolerated dry, though exposure is kept very brief.
0: So how'd you get frostbitten on your balls? Funny story. The door locked. And
18: I don't think you go in there totally naked.
0: Okay. Oh, like your underwear is going to warm you up? Okay. Coming up, we have Don't Be a Moron and Take Medical Advice from TikTok. That's on the way. Interesting news from the world of PBR.
3: Again.
0: You're a PBR guy, right, Josh?
1: I do enjoy it.
0: Wait till you hear this. This is when we come back. I want to get to that.
3: Okay.
0: Have we concluded our sports broadcast?
18: Yes, sir. That's it.
0: Okay, very good. Thank you very much. Once again, we are in the O'Reilly Auto Parts Studios. This is the Bob and Tom Show.
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1: Fog clearing this morning, then partly sunny with lower humidity and a high of 82. Good morning, I'm Freddie Hammer with this WZXR News Update. Williamsport City Council has approved the first phase of the Government Study Commission's budget, with about 90% of consultant costs covered by a state grant. The Pennsylvania Economy League will be paid $83,000 to assist the commission as it studies whether Williamsport should adopt a home rule charter. The state grant covers more than $74,000. Home rule could change how the city handles taxation, zoning, and government structure, with voters ultimately deciding whether to approve a charter. Pennsylvania could receive more than $500 million through a multi-state settlement with Meta aimed at protecting children online. Attorney General Dave Sunday says the agreement requires new safeguards on Facebook and Instagram, including daily time limits, nighttime restrictions, school hour notification blocks, and stronger age verification. Pennsylvania is expected to receive $516 million over several years, with the total potentially reaching $729 million. And a Labor Day weekend tradition is returning to the Wellsboro area. The Canyon Pilots Association will host an all-you-can-eat fly-in breakfast on Sunday, September 6th, from 8 to noon at Grand Canyon Regional Airport in Del Mar Township. The event includes breakfast, aircraft displays, and, weather permitting, plane rides over the Pennsylvania Grand Canyon. 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It was the semifinals yesterday, Japan defeating Latin America, Nicaragua, 4-1. Great Lakes, Ohio beating Midwest, Iowa, 7-1. And coming up tomorrow, it's the International Championship, which is Curaçao versus Japan at 12:30 in Lomity Stadium. And U.S. Championship is Mountain versus Great Lakes. That's going to be Nevada versus Ohio at 3:30 p.m. at Lomity Stadium and on ABC. I'm Freddie Hammer with this WZXR News Update.
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3: Good. Great song. We're just talking about music. Hi, you caught us. We're in the O'Reilly Auto Parts Studios. 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
3: Look at that shirt.
5: What do you think?
4: I love it.
3: It's majestic. I say you don't wear any other color but the powder blue.
6: It's a sky blue.
4: You kind of look like a farmer. My Uncle Bob used to wear that color. When he farmed in the summer, he would wear a light blue cotton
5: Reminds
4: shirt
5: me of
4: like that.
5: A service station kind
7: yeah.
5: of.
7: Yeah. Uh-huh. Is that one of your lake shirts?
5: Yeah. Yeah, this is hot weather shirt.
4: Yeah. Huh.
3: There's Ace Cosby.
8: Hello,
3: Tom. How are you?
6: Good. I wanted to do a little quiz thing with Miss Hooker since she just got here. And by the way, that's a great color on you.
7: Thank you.
9: What is it?
5: That's a Dickies work shirt.
7: It is a Dickies work shirt.
6: What color is
7: it's
6: that?
7: It's a girl one. I think it's mauve.
4: Mauve.
7: Yeah.
6: Mauve, kind of a
4: purple
6: purplish
4: pink.
6: Pinkish.
4: Pink,
3: yeah. And by the way, you do pronounce it mauve.
6: Mauve. Okay, good.
3: Yeah. You get a cup of coffee.
5: And then there's mauve.
3: And then there's mauve.
6: Now, I'm going to play some. I want to see if you can identify this. This is the first time we're all hearing it, by the way. So
7: okay.
6: bear with me here. Here we go.
5: That's got to be Ian Anderson.
3: Yeah, right.
6: By the way, that is Ian Anderson on the flute. Very good, Josh. Here we go.
3: Very good. Who else would it be?
10: Baby, when I think about you, I think about love.
6: You know who that is?
7: No, I don't.
6: That's Engelbert Humperdinck. covering the great Bad Company song.
5: Darling.
7: What would I know that he sang when

0: After the Lovin'.
1: After the Lovin'.
2: I didn't
1: after
2: quite the know lovin'. It. Yeah. So you
0: or
2: may not.
0: Release
1: I know
0: me.
1: His. Yeah, I know his name.
2: Right.
1: But I don't know when he's
3: 90
1: did.
3: Years old. He's released a rock album.
0: There, yeah. So, well, that's think, a stretch in it.
3: Well, that
0: the
3: was
0: cover
3: kind
0: of rock
3: kind
0: classics.
3: Of a ballad.
1: Was there a weird guy that was named like Timmy or Tim? Tiny Tim.
0: Tiny Tim.
1: And he would like dance around and be weird.
2: Tiny Tim was very odd.
1: Okay.
2: Yeah.
3: He had a, believe it or not. This
1: yes,
3: is,
1: that. Yeah.
3: Tiny Tim, I mentioned this the other day.
4: And Engelbert Humperdinck were
1: I think
4: an
1: I
4: item.
1: I think I got them confused.
0: You
1: That's
0: can't get them confused.
1: No.
3: Engelbert Humperdinck.
2: Just in your head, sure.
1: Yeah.
3: Engelbert Humperdinck was a Tom Jones type.
0: Yeah, very good looking.
1: Okay.
4: Here you go.
1: What a goofy name. So
3: it's a name of an old composer.
1: Oh, okay. After the loving. Oh. No, I don't know the song, but...
3: Good song.
4: Yesterday.
0: Yesterday.
3: He looked like he would always would wear a nice tux and
0: he's a crooner.
3: Kind of a coif hair thing.
1: Okay.
2: American guy?
4: Stuff
3: no.
4: his pants.
2: No.
4: He's not.
3: I think he was born in India, actually.
4: Are you sure?
2: Wow.
4: Well,
2: all right.
3: No, seriously. I'd have to look it
1: wow,
3: up.
4: His
1: I'm
4: real name's Arnold Dorsey.
0: He's British.
4: Believe it or not.
3: Yeah, but
2: he's British.
3: Okay.
0: Mm-hmm.
1: I think because of his strange name, I just thought he was a weirdo.
3: That name,
2: yeah, I mean,
3: that's the name of an old composer.
1: Yeah.
2: Growing up, Engelbert Humperdinck, Burt Bacharach.
1: Yes.
2: And even a little bit Buster Poindexter, you would hear these names. They all just kind of went into this drawer of eccentric musicians.
1: Right.
0: Yeah.
3: Yeah, here we go. Born Arnold George Dorsey, like Chick said, on May of 1936. Born in India, he took his name from a 19th century German composer. That is a funny name.
2: I wonder where he was raised.
0: England.
2: Oh, okay.
0: He's British. His first hit was in Britain, it says here.
3: Any event, he has a rock album, and I want to talk to him, and all these guys don't.
1: So it's all covers?
0: Yeah.
3: Yeah, but with a bunch of cool guests. He's got guys from Yes, Journey, et cetera, et cetera. Right now, I think, do we have the big screen available?
2: Oh, poor
3: there we go.
2: That's,
3: I thought it was Engelbert Humperdinck.
2: Jeff, we didn't know you've been waiting.
5: Oh, yeah. No. I love Engelbert Humperdinck. He's awesome.
3: That's sarcasm.
5: No, I've enjoyed all of it.
3: How's the beard going?
5: It's going great. I'm here at the Failed to Mention News Desk. We give you a lot of the news each week. We don't give you all the news, so I'm here to give you the news that we failed to mention.
6: Hey! Here's Jeff Oskey with Failed to Mention News.
3: Oh,
2: how about that?
5: Yeah. Pabst Blue Ribbon is releasing a Halloween 12-pack. The empty box turns into a Jason mask.
2: Yeah.
5: Well, you failed to mention, just in time for Thanksgiving, Pabst is releasing a 24-case can case. Its empty box turns into a fight in your front lawn with your brother-in-law.
4: Yes, sir.
5: Mattel said Wednesday that it's launching the new Uno Championship Series, a live event competition that will stream live on Twitch.
4: Wow.
5: What you failed to mention? Skip.
3: Skip. I love the Uno card.
5: Yeah, I had some Uno cards in my hand.
0: That's very funny.
5: David Rush and his son broke the record for the longest water balloon throw and catch. What you failed to mention, hey, Dad, can we just play a normal game of catch for once? Is that David's son? A man opened a lust-free gym for Christian men so they don't get tempted while working out. What you failed to mention, they already tried lust-free gyms. They were called Curves, and they went out of business.
4: Oh.
2: Speak for yourself, Oskey.
4: Oh, well.
5: A phone was dropped from 100,000 feet, and it survived because of a Rhino Shield case. What you failed to mention, give that phone to my teen daughter for 15 minutes. I guarantee you that Rhino Shield ain't got nothing on her. We learned the most popular dogs by state in the U.S. What you failed to mention, the most popular dog in Hawaii still Dog the Bounty Hunter.
4: Whatever happened to him?
5: Yeah. Finally... Oh. Country star Kacey Musgraves came out singing while floating on a giant glittered scrotum during her latest concert. What you failed to mention, great, now Godwin's going to be complaining in the green room all week about how he has to come up with a new closer. I'm Jeff Hoskin, and this is the news that we failed to mention. This has
2: been I forgot Hoskin that Pat closed by coming down on him. Yeah.
3: Right. And, well, thank you very much, Jeffrey. He's got a special gig coming up with Willie G at the Wit Theater. I'll give you some more information about that. That's
2: we'll have to call the Better Business Bureau.
7: wait a minute. What is it? The Whip Theater?
0: Wit.
2: Wit.
7: Wit. Wit.
3: Oh, yeah. I get what you're doing there. That's
7: is it
3: very wit? Clever.
0: W-I-T,
2: this is false advertising.
0: I believe. Yeah,
7: there it's the Wit? It's the not wit. The Wick?
1: No.
3: It's the Wit. W-I-T.
7: Wit.
1: no.
3: Is that sports?
7: What is it? The Wipe? What is it?
0: Hey, Pabst Blue Ribbon in the news again. They and Dr. Squatch have teamed up to release a PBR scented soap.
2: This is crazy. These are also that's another one of my favorite.
0: I know.
2: Bands.
7: Yeah.
0: I think
2: our brand. Sorry.
0: You are just ahead of a trend. Did you know that?
7: I like that name, Dr.
0: Squatch.
7: Squatch.
0: Yeah. According to the Pabst Company, the limited edition soaps are made with real PBR beer and have notes of piney greens, cool peppermint, and fresh ozone.
7: Well, let's hope it doesn't smell all that much like PBR.
3: Yeah.
0: Yeah, I don't
1: they smell good. Their soaps smell really good. Mm-hmm. Yeah.
0: Yeah, but I don't want to smell like a bar after midnight.
3: I mean, do you smell like you've just poured a beer over your head?
0: That's what I mean.
7: You smell like a bar rag.
2: I'll let you guys know. I'll get some.
0: Are currently available on Dr. Squatch's website.
2: Excellent.
0: So you can check it out.
3: Hmm. Do you use the products?
2: I do. I like Dr. Squatch, yes. Good soaps. I got Ace a pizza soap once.
3: Yep.
7: It smell like pizza?
3: Does it smell like pizza?
2: A little bit. I mean, it's just sort of spiced.
1: Was it like Ninja pepperoni? Turtles?
2: It was Ninja Turtles themed,
1: Ninja Turtles
2: yeah.
1: theme, yeah.
7: Oh.
3: Sounds like fun.
1: They do all the Spider-Man and Superman 2.
2: And they do Halloween soaps. They had a Dracula one that smelled really good. Hmm. And in the shower, the way that the soap lathered and went and the water washed it off, it looked like blood.
0: Oh, wow. That's cool.
2: Yeah, it was cool.
3: No, I heard that Dr. Squatch isn't a real doctor. He got a podiatry degree from a storefront medical school in Guadalajara.
2: I have seen that clickbait before, and my deep, deep research has debunked it.
3: I see.
2: Please, sir.
7: He went to the Harvard School of Medicine. We all know it.
3: So this hippie soap, Dr. Squatch, is it just strictly soap, or does he make other stuff?
7: Why do you call it hippie soap?
2: It really isn't hippie. It's a
5: deodorant.
1: It's a Sasquatch.
2: Yeah, they do make deodorants. Yeah. My brother uses all their deodorant and their soap and all that stuff.
3: The hook is
0: Sasquatch.
3: Oh,
0: yes, Tom.
3: I didn't pick up on that.
2: Essentially, it's soap that's so good, it'll make Sasquatch smell good.
1: Yeah, there you go.
3: Oh, okay.
7: Do you still specifically use Ivory soap?
3: Absolutely.
2: Yeah, see, I like it because, like it says, they're natural ingredients. It's all none of that Ivory.
7: Isn't it a thing?
1: Yeah, it's very manly.
7: Isn't it a thing that soap and shampoo doesn't work on you all the time? You got to switch it up?
0: I believe that, especially shampoo.
1: I think
0: switch
1: about
0: it
1: deodorant,
0: up.
1: Yeah.
2: It happens with me for deodorant, too.
0: I have to keep three deodorants and rotate them.
3: Huh. Ivory soap, ladies and gentlemen, the way God intended.
0: Oh, jeez.
3: In the bar, not the squirter.
2: I do like the smell.
1: I love the smell. Yeah, I'm with you.
7: You're saying Jesus washed with ivory soap.
0: Yeah. All I remember about Ivory soap is that it would float in the bathtub.
3: Yeah.
7: 99 and 100% pure.
0: Yes.
1: Oh.
2: I always liked the Irish Spring commercials where the guy had the pocket knife.
3: Oh, yeah.
2: That always got me.
3: And she was hot.
2: What? It was a chick that did it?
3: Oh, yeah. No, she showed up at the end.
1: And it was a girl? Oh, she had red hair.
3: And she goes, I like it.
0: And I like
2: You're
0: it,
2: right.
0: too.
2: Yeah. Yeah. Yes, I forgot about
3: the implication.
7: Yeah. I get the feeling you really thought she was hot.
1: And he hates red hair.
2: No, I think he secretly loves
3: that. I like the...
7: what about the red bush right at eye level?
3: No, hate that.
1: Don't do that.
3: Okay. Once again, PBR soap. So
2: I'll try. I'll get
3: some. You're going to get some?
0: You better hurry. It's almost sold out. I saw the sign.
2: I'll get on it right at the commercial.
3: I guess it pairs really well with their Marlboro Lights beard oil.
2: I love that joke.
7: That is really funny. That's very good.
3: But it doesn't smell like PBR.
2: I bet there'll be hints of it.
1: Yeah.
0: It says it's made with PBR, so I bet
3: Didn't we have a... Am I hallucinating? Didn't we have a candle company that made a candle that would make your house smell like a dive bar?
2: Yeah.
3: Wasn't that a thing?
0: Mm-hmm.
1: That's funny.
3: Okay. All right.
0: There's a bourbon candle out there.
2: Did Dr. Squatch also do the Sydney Sweeney soap? Remember that? She took a bath.
1: She did a crossover with them.
2: Right. Was it Dr. Squatch?
7: Really?
1: I thought it was.
2: Where they took her actual bath water.
0: And made soap?
2: Yeah.
0: Oh, my God.
7: That's amazing.
3: In preparation H2O with Dr. Squat.
1: Oh,
0: here we go.
2: They did.
3: Of course.
7: What about Dr. Is there a Dr. Twat?
3: It is pronounced twat.
7: Thank you. Thank you.
3: Hooked up.
2: He's Czechoslovakian.
0: Coming up, we've got Snoop Dogg in the news, and the brand is looking for a taste tester. We'll talk about that.
7: Snoop.
0: And if you would like to get into a brand new Hyundai, right now is the time to do that because it's the Hyundai Getaway Sales Event going on at your local Hyundai dealer. 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
3: And by hauling capacity, you mean
8: it hauls ass.
0: Well, I said,
8: or taking it to the U.S. Nationals Sunday.
0: Boy, that's next weekend.
3: I know. Just kidding. Just kidding.
7: That PBR really took hold of you, didn't it?
3: Yeah. Wow. We sure did. I'm trying to remember. You were talking about Ivory Soap. Was that the commercial?
7: 99, and I forget the slogan.
3: Was that the thing where did they show something. It floating in the
0: Yes.
3: Bath?
0: Mm-hmm. Yeah, that's why I remember it.
3: Okay.
7: They really sold you.
0: Mm-hmm.
3: I mean, I use ivory, but I don't take baths. It's in the shower.
0: Right. Sure. So that's okay.
3: Tell you if it...
1: I keep mine in my delicates drawer. It's a good for scent.
2: In the box?
1: Yes. Yeah, just keep it in the box.
3: Isn't there a thing where you're supposed to keep a thing
1: a
3: of
1: sachet, that? Like a sachet.
2: Nice.
3: You're supposed to keep it in your bed.
1: Oh, really?
0: Oh, yeah. Doesn't it help with cramps in your legs or something?
3: Is that an old wives' tale?
0: I think I've heard that.
3: I know that it ruins a root beer float.
2: Yeah, it sure does.
3: Yeah, that's...
7: Even what? Though it floats.
3: Yeah, you don't...
2: I know if you keep it in your mouth, you don't cuss.
0: Yeah.
1: Oh, yeah.
3: Maybe next week you can try making root beer floats with ivory soap.
0: No, we'll see.
7: You're supposed to put a dead cat in your bed.
3: Okay, good.
7: You
3: that's
7: won't
3: what
7: have nightmares.
3: I knew I was close.
7: Yeah.
3: We're coming right back. These are the O'Reilly Auto Parts Studios. 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
17: Fog clearing this morning, then partly sunny with lower humidity and a high of 82. Good morning, I'm Freddie Hammer with this WZXR News update. Williamsport City Council has approved the first phase of the Government Study Commission's budget with about 90% of consultant costs covered by a state grant. The Pennsylvania Economy League will be paid $83,000 to assist the commission as it studies whether Williamsport should adopt a home rule charter. The state grant covers more than $74,000. Home rule could change how the city handles taxation, zoning, and government structure, with voters ultimately deciding whether to approve a charter. Pennsylvania could receive more than $500 million through a multi-state settlement with Meta aimed at protecting children online. Attorney General Dave Sunday says the agreement requires new safeguards on Facebook and Instagram, including daily time limits, nighttime restrictions, school hour notification blocks, and stronger age verification. Pennsylvania is expected to receive $516 million over several years, with the total potentially reaching $729 million. And a Labor Day weekend tradition is returning to the Wellsboro area. The Canyon Pilots Association will host an all-you-can-eat fly-in breakfast on Sunday, September 6th, from 8 to noon at Grand Canyon Regional Airport in Del Mar Township. The event includes breakfast, aircraft displays, and, weather permitting, plane rides over the Pennsylvania Grand Canyon. 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It was the semifinals yesterday, Japan defeating Latin America, Nicaragua 4-1. Great Lakes, Ohio beating Midwest, Iowa 7-1. And coming up tomorrow, it's the International Championship, which is Curaçao versus Japan at 12:30 in Lomedy Stadium. And U.S. Championship is Mountain versus Great Lakes. That's going to be Nevada versus Ohio at 3:30 p.m. at Lomedy Stadium and on ABC. I'm Freddie Hammer with this WZXR News Update.
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1: Hi.
0: Jess Hooker here.
1: Hello.
0: There's Josh Arnold.
2: Where? Oh, I'm right here. I'm a silly head.
0: You nut. There's Ace Cosby.
3: Here.
0: Hello, Tom. How are you, buddy?
4: Doing great over here.
0: A flurry of activity.
4: Going through a couple things. Starting soon, as the NFL season gets serious, it'll be your opportunity to have some fun. Courtesy of Steven Singer Jewelers, you'll find Steven, of course, at IHateStevenSinger.com. A $500 gift certificate each week as we once again do our pigskin picks. And you'll get to pick against Chick McGee.
0: That's right.
4: With the shoe-in of the week. So we're looking forward to that. And thanks in advance to Steven Singer Jewelers.
2: Steven!
4: Also coming up starting, is it Monday?
1: I don't know.
4: The pop-up,
1: yeah.
4: The pop-up store?
1: Yeah.
4: And it's really exciting. We've got some really cool stuff coming up.
1: So much fun stuff. We have hunting gear and Halloween, and we have two new logos that Tom designed that are amazing. It's going to be a
4: very
1: lot of fun.
4: Very excited.
1: Yeah.
2: Cool.
4: This weekend, if you're... maybe driving around, whatever. We have the audio from our interview with Dolly Parton. They did a nice. It's a little more than an hour, and it'll just go to Q90. Go to BobandTom.com. It'll be there, and it's really fun. A friend of mine came up to me yesterday and said how much he enjoyed it.
1: Oh, it's a great listen.
4: And Dolly was. I mean, everyone says the same thing. She was just so nice,
1: yeah.
4: And incredibly funny. Just a great person, and she. Bought millions of books for kids and all kinds of great stuff.
2: Bravo, Dolly.
4: Yeah, indeed. But we had a great time with her, and there's a couple funny stories. But I've said this before, I'll repeat myself, but even during the commercial breaks, she was just great and wanted to know all about everybody and our dogs and kids. And it's a lovely, lovely person.
0: Hmm.
4: And tiny.
1: Yes, very tiny. Yeah,
4: I know that sounds silly, but sometimes when you see people on TV,
1: because
4: you just don't know. The exact opposite happened to me. I ran into a guy that was a meteorologist.
1: Sure,
4: but I'd never seen him in person.
1: Yeah,
4: I just seen him on television.
1: Is he real tall?
4: I went, oh, so you're I didn't know you were 6'6".
2: People don't think I'm tall, and they're always surprised. I think they think I'm round.
1: Oh,
0: I bet. Yeah.
4: So I assume that's my fault.
1: Jeffy said he ran into someone out and about, and the first thing the guy said was, "I thought you'd be taller."
0: Mm.
1: I was like, what? What a strange thing to say.
5: Well, yeah. I'm not going to tell you what people used to say to me, but
1: oh,
5: well, your boobs aren't that big.
4: You just told us.
1: That would be the first thing they said.
5: People would say that. Thanks to you guys, because they used to make
4: fun. Not to me.
1: Did your boobs sound bigger on the radio?
5: I guess. Yes. I don't know.
4: Yeah. When you hit them against the microphone.
5: Yeah.
4: You really can't tell. Let's just move forward here. What's going on at the news desk?
5: Snoop Dogg's ice cream brand known as Dr. Bombay is looking to hire an ice cream taste tester.
4: Stop right there.
0: Yeah. The bewitched people need to step in here, right?
5: Exactly.
4: Why wouldn't they call it Scoop Dog or something? Makes no sense. Dr. Bombay. Who is Dr. Bombay?
5: He was on. He's right. It was on Bewitched.
0: He would mitigate problems on Bewitched. You would say, Dr. Bombay, come right away, or whatever the hell it was.
2: Did he get to examine Elizabeth Montgomery?
1: I have a feeling that this might be one of Snoop's most popular strains of marijuana. That's called that.
5: Hmm.
1: Does that sound right?
5: I don't know.
1: Yeah.
5: The international ice cream taste tester will work on a 3-month contract basis, earning $10,000 a month. The chosen applicant will have regular check-ins with Dr. Bombay's team. The role fully remote, open to applicants all over the world, though some travel is expected. The announcement is part of a partnership deal between Deel, D-E-E-L, a global platform for hiring, payroll, and compliance, and Dr. Bombay. Snoop himself will call the winning applicant to congratulate them personally.
4: I'm looking at
0: Dr. Bombay.
4: Oh, well, Dr. Bombay. I just remembered who that guy was.
0: Bernard Fox.
4: Yeah, he was in Titanic.
5: He was?
0: Oh, he was, yeah.
4: He's one of those guys you'd meet. He was in everything.
0: He was the last surviving member, cast member of Bewitched.
4: If you saw a picture of him, you'd go, oh, that guy. It's one of those.
1: Okay.
4: He's one of those that guy, that guys.
0: He's called upon whenever a supernatural medical emergency strikes with the classic incantation, calling Dr. Bombay, emergency, come right away. Yeah.
4: This says that Snoop Dogg.
0: Tell me that's not comedy. Oh.
4: Snoop Dogg employs a full-time professional blunt roller named Renegade Piranha.
0: He makes six figures, right?
4: This says he was making $40,000 a year. Snoop just upgraded him due to inflation to $50K a year. He is a professional joint roller.
2: Snoop Dogg's a good boss. He gives you dental and health insurance, and he'll be an accomplice to a murder. Let's never forget.
5: Everybody has, apparently.
0: Murder was a case they gave me.
4: If you were a joint roller, remember when they had the auditions for this?
1: No.
4: A few years ago? Mm-hmm. Yeah, they had a thing. You could apply to become a joint roller. I remember the story. But yeah, but this guy got the job and he got the name. And would you put that on your tax return
1: or occupation? I think you would say artesian.
4: Oh, there you go.
0: Yes. Recreational specialist, maybe.
1: Yeah, something. Or... Yeah, you would beef up the title.
4: I was going to go with Doobie Brother.
5: God.
1: Yeah, that works.
5: Boy, the name Dr. Bombay is boring.
0: Are you trying to speak Snoop over
2: he,
0: there?
2: He yeah. did sort of. He put a little stank on it.
4: It's just hair.
5: Yeah.
4: Not too much.
0: Doobie Brother.
5: Dr. Bombay is the name of a character, Snoop Dogg's specific Bored Ape Yacht Club non-fungible token.
2: Oh, okay.
1: Oh, okay.
2: But still, I mean, you'd think somebody at Bewitched would go, hey.
1: Hey.
0: Yeah. Sherwood Schwartz or somebody. Whoever came up with it, yeah.
4: Do you suppose this guy makes joints that are really elaborate?
1: No, I don't.
5: Why
1: think
5: do you need
1: want...
5: it elaborate?
1: I mean,
4: like
1: yeah,
4: a,
1: I think
4: is
1: you
4: this
1: want
4: guy
1: it
4: like an origami thing where you know, no. he's no. smoking a grasshopper?
0: No,
4: or
0: no I'm just guessing like a regular... simplest is better.
1: Yeah, okay. I think so.
4: Okay, you just roll joints.
1: Yes, I mean, it's just a instrument to get high.
4: Does he do the big fat ones?
5: I'm sure he'll do whatever you
2: blunt,
5: want.
2: Yeah.
4: Okay. I always get confused. The one where you empty out a cigar?
2: Right, so that's a big fat one.
5: Okay. Willie is screaming at the radio.
4: Sorry,
2: I
4: got to get a chart. Christy, back to you.
5: The story of a teacher in Georgia has gone viral after she created what she calls the fart corner in her second grade classroom.
4: Now, by the way, this story comes from the Today Show.
1: Okay.
4: Believe
2: I bet Al Roker had a fart corner.
0: Oh, you know he did.
2: Yeah, yeah.
0: You know he did. He's number one crop dust suspect.
5: 36-year-old Candy Sydney Browning calls it
4: Candy Browning?
0: What? What is that?
5: Can you stop going to the butt every time we do a story?
4: This is about farts. You do a story about farts, and yet go ahead. What have you got?
5: It calls it the classroom gas station. She says students who need to pass gas can quietly walk to the back of the room and do it there. The idea is to avoid disruptions caused by kids announcing they farted.
0: I farted.
5: Or classmates trying to figure out who did it, because we all know farts are funny,
0: right?
1: Who farted?
5: Yeah. Especially
1: yeah,
5: in second grade.
2: In school, it was like you were a pariah for a little while if you farted in class.
4: Yeah, yeah. I would think this would... I hate to use the term backfire, but...
0: I did everything I could not to fart in class.
1: What,
2: yes!
1: What grade is this?
5: Second.
1: Yeah,
5: these little
1: boys
5: kids.
1: Boys doing
4: okay.
1: that is probably funny.
5: Sydney Browning
2: says. It wasn't
5: says,
2: when I was a kid, man.
4: So you send him to the corner, and that's the, what did she call it, the gas station?
5: Yeah, she says she wants students to understand that passing gas is a normal bodily function.
2: Yeah.
5: She told the Today Show that students now barely pay attention when someone uses the gas station, suggesting the novelty has finally worn off.
2: It worked.
1: Yeah, good for her.
4: Well, you get a kid with a little too much confidence, all of a sudden it's the shark station.
2: That can happen.
4: Oh, poor guy.
1: Yeah.
4: I don't know.
2: You don't know?
1: Dusty wind area.
2: Oh, that's
5: yeah. It's got spray stuff, so you can spray away the smell.
4: Do you have to put on a silly hat?
5: A silly hat?
2: Oh, like a dunce
4: cap? Like a dunce
2: cap.
4: By the way, is the dunce cap, was that a real thing?
2: It was. And I think it should be brought back.
0: Yeah. He's a dunce.
4: We'd have to get one here, but we'd have to put headphones somehow.
0: No more corporal punishment to embarrass them publicly.
2: Right.
0: What I say.
5: I don't know. I think a fart corner is kind of cute.
1: Yeah.
4: You could probably use one Why here not? Instead of whoever it is that's constantly.
5: Oh, it's crop dusting here.
4: Crop dusting in the hallway.
0: It's you.
1: It's all of
2: Never.
1: You.
2: You think some.
1: Every
2: single
1: one of you does it.
2: You think a junior high teacher will eventually have a random boner corner?
1: Stick here.
2: Except that there'd be eight guys at once.
5: What do you have to do? Just stand there and wait till it goes down before you can leave?
3: And don't forget your book.
5: How long does that take?
2: It varies.
5: It varies?
3: Yeah.
1: Six to eight hours. They still have laptops now. I mean, not books, but they can hold the laptop in front of them.
3: I'm being told the hat they have to wear is a fart fez.
5: That's funny.
3: How about that?
4: Love the fez.
3: Yeah.
5: Do you ever wear a fez?
3: Don't do it without your fez on.
4: No, but one of my friends used to, he was in the band, The Cousins from Venus.
5: Oh, that's right.
4: And Bill would always wear a fez on stage. Hilarious.
1: Which one's the fez?
3: Really?
5: The one that's...
4: It's Shriners.
1: Shriners.
5: And
1: okay.
5: It has like a little tassel on it.
1: Yeah. I got
3: it. It serves no purpose.
4: It looks like almost like a flower pot.
2: Yeah, one of my favorite Austin Powers lines. I can't recall your name, but your fez is familiar.
4: Oh, that's right. There's a terrific Steely Dan song.
5: About a fez?
4: Gonna do it without your fez.
3: Don't do it without your fez.
4: Yes, or something like that.
1: Okay.
4: I'm serious.
1: I believe
5: you. Is that the title of the song?
1: I 100% believe you.
3: It's a rare misstep for Steely Dan in my book.
4: It's great.
5: Not familiar with it.
2: Because it's nothing.
4: Yeah. What do you mean it's nothing?
3: Here we go.
4: Don't do it like that.
2: Oh, yeah, that's no good.
1: Is he talking about sex?
2: Who knows?
5: It almost has like a Mummy's feel to it.
3: That's what I am. Please understand. Your holy man.
4: Great song.
2: Oh, good.
4: You know,
2: what's his face? What's his name?
4: Donald Fagen.
2: Yeah, Fagen. He just loves, I'm right here and then I'm here.
1: Yeah, that sounds like every other song I've heard of theirs.
4: I'm sorry.
2: Les Fagen, Steely Dan is the best.
1: Okay.
4: Huh. What?
2: Yeah. Can't buy a thrill. They didn't muck around with that.
1: Okay.
2: It's legit songs, good melody, something you can sink your teeth into.
3: Something with a bouncy seat.
4: I may have to get a new seat. I can't sit this close to someone who's basking.
5: Do you know what album that song is on?
4: Is that Katie Lyde? I don't know.
2: He probably introduces himself like my name is Donald.
3: The Royal Scam, maybe?
4: Could be.
5: No worries.
4: They're all great.
2: It is a Royal Scam.
4: They're all terrific. he's no Engelbert.
1: Do you guys want some cookies next break?
2: Yes.
1: Okay, good.
4: Coming up, a little bit of history on the way. And also coming up, we're going to talk with Gil Moore, the drummer in the great band Triumph. Well, update on the Loose Lions, and we got a cheese in the news that involves a lawsuit.
3: I'm wondering where the lions are.
4: Wonder where the lions are. That's a Bruce Cockburn tune.
3: Yes,
4: great song.
3: Cockburn, as I used to say.
4: it's spelled
5: kind of that way.
4: It is spelled Cockburn, but it's pronounced Cockburn.
3: And it was on the Royal Scam, by the way, the fez.
4: Okay, thank you very much. We have a super glue in the news in a bad way. We are in the O'Reilly Auto Parts studios, but before we move on, I want to tell you a little bit about our friends at American Financing, because the clock is ticking. 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
16: I am Joe Snedeker from WNEP-TV, your personal meteorologist. Today, nice and sunny. High temperatures with low humidity near 80. Tonight, cool 50s. And then tomorrow, a beautiful Saturday with sun and 80 degrees. Oh, my goodness. Sunday, cloud, sun, passing showers, still near 80. And then we get more muggy conditions with scattered showers Monday, Tuesday, Wednesday with highs in the low to mid-80s. Make it a good weekend.
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0: Hey, welcome back to the Bob and Tom Show in the O'Reilly Auto Parts Studios. Christy Lee at the news desk.
5: Hello.
0: Hello, indeed. There's Josh Arnold.
2: Hi there.
0: Hi. There's Ace Cosby.
18: Hello.
0: Hello. And there's Tom Griswold. Hello, Tom.
4: I'm looking over a little bit of history for you.
2: Oh, yep. It is that time, isn't it?
0: Yeah, gosh.
4: There we go.
0: Yeah.
5: What we got today?
2: Well, September 19th.
5: August 28th. Can you believe August is almost over?
0: Yes, sir.
4: This is interesting. Events in August. The first known photograph of a tornado taken in 1884.
0: You know how hard it is to get a tornado to sit for a picture?
2: Very difficult.
0: Really, really tough.
4: And this guy's, I'm not kidding, this guy's name, the guy that took the picture.
0: Crash Windy or something.
4: Is F. He went by his initials.
2: F, it's Windy.
4: Yeah, F.N. Thompson.
5: So, Effin Thompson?
2: That Effin Thompson and his camera.
0: Yeah. Thompson and his GD camera.
4: That Effin tornado nearly killed him. He later died taking pictures of
0: focus on that.
4: Of an avalanche. Okay, no.
0: I thought it was going to
2: be. Am I zooming in or is that getting close?
0: A tiger attack or.
4: On this date in 1965, this is overrated. Bob Dylan booed for playing the electric guitar, blah, blah, blah.
0: Yeah, why has that hung on so much?
4: It's kind of a myth.
5: Was that the Monterey Pop Festival?
4: No.
5: One was it?
4: It was
5: Folk
4: Festival,
5: wasn't it?
4: Forest Hills, New York.
5: Oh,
0: the U.S. Open Festival, yeah.
4: That's right. It's not like he went out there and Kiss makeup and had flash pods, whatever you call them.
2: Didn't it just kind of become a symbol of the epic changing? E-P-O-C-H?
4: Yeah, but apparently it really isn't what happened. It was because
0: E-P-O-C-H.
4: He was playing different
0: yes,
4: songs.
0: Epic. Yes.
4: So there are a bunch of annoyed hipsters, I guess. But he went electric. I prefer a gas-powered car. I don't know about you. and a gas-powered guitar as well.
3: There are many, many people listening right now who can't get through a day without hearing a Bob Dylan song, I bet.
5: Ugh, not me.
4: Let's on the other side of that, 1973, Marvin Gaye released Let's Get It On.
5: Now we're talking.
4: Yeah. They played that at the beginning of UFC fights.
5: Do they really?
4: Get the crowd. Let's get it on. Was he on your list of...
3: Marvin Gaye?
4: Sexy...
3: He was very sexy.
4: Yeah, Tim Wilson used to say he's the only guy that could write a protest song that was also a panty dropper.
3: He had it going on.
4: Yeah. How about this one? Oh, Christy, this will make you sad.
5: What?
4: 1996, Prince Charles and Princess Diana divorce.
5: Yeah, it was sad.
4: What do those two look like? Anybody ever get any pictures of them?
3: That's hard. Yeah. Why didn't that happen?
4: He was probably grateful that his great-great-great-great-grandfather, Henry VIII, made divorce legal.
2: Yeah, he didn't have to behead her.
4: Waited for... I understand he was comforted by Prince Andrew.
5: Oh.
2: Isn't that nice?
5: Went to, a party?
2: I went to Chuck E. Cheese.
4: I got a friend that has an island. Okay, Christy, this is for you.
5: Okay.
4: Born in 1917, the great Jack Kirby.
5: 1917. Jack Kirby.
3: Really?
4: Jack Kirby, you know who that is?
5: No.
4: Co-creator of the Fantastic Four, the X-Men, the Hulk.
5: How would I know that?
4: Oh, he's kind of a
2: Tom wouldn't have known it if he wasn't reading it.
4: Okay. Oh, no. I would know Jack Kirby.
3: I thought he was with Mad Magazine or something. I was way
5: the only
3: off.
5: Cartoon I person was... I know is Stan Lee.
4: Well, he was sort of in Stan Lee's shadow.
5: Okay.
4: How about, you'll know this guy, Luis Guzman.
5: Luis Guzman.
4: He's one of those. He is he's Spanish-speaking version of
3: character.
4: An actor. You go, oh, that guy.
1: You would absolutely recognize him.
4: He was in what, Community?
2: I don't remember him in Community, but he was in Boogie Nights.
1: Yes.
5: I know who he is. Luis Guzman.
3: Isn't he in like a gambling site commercial right now? I think he plays a bartender.
2: Yep, he does. Yep.
5: I know who he is.
4: Okay, you'll get this is an easy one. Daniel Stern, born in 1957.
5: Of course, I know who he is.
4: Star of Home Alone, many great movies. He's the not Joe Pesci bad guy. He was the voiceover guy in the white version of The Wonder Years.
1: Yes.
2: The original, not the remake, yeah.
1: Yeah.
4: Well, I mean, there was one white, one black.
2: I understand.
4: No need to dance around that.
2: Well, no, also no reason to
3: make it that distinction. Why would you?
4: Just because there were, never mind.
2: Nobody even remembers the remake,
1: no,
2: really.
1: Not at all.
5: Nope. I didn't know there was one, to be honest.
2: It clearly upset him.
5: Yeah.
3: They've got their own TV shows now. Well, I don't think so.
4: I always liked remember the version of The Odd Couple with... the guy from Sanford and Son and the guy, what was this guy's name?
3: Yeah, the one where they just copied down all the old TV scripts and had him go at it.
4: Great show.
3: Yeah. Well, that.
4: Born in 1958, Christy, you'll get this one for sure.
5: Yeah.
4: Scott Hamilton.
5: Oh, yes. The skater?
4: Yes.
5: Of course.
4: 5'3", it says.
5: Yeah, he's a very petite fella.
2: And bald.
5: Mm-hmm.
3: Yeah, very bald.
5: Very bald.
2: So, so bald.
4: They're making a musical about him.
5: Yeah. Are they?
4: It's called Scott. Hamilton was already taken.
2: Yeah.
4: Okay. How about this one? Miss,
3: right.
4: Miss Hooker.
3: That yes. joke needs a flow chart or something.
4: Miss Hooker.
1: Yeah.
4: Born in 1961. Jennifer Coolidge.
1: Yeah.
5: Yes. Yeah,
1: makes me
5: Coolidge.
1: Want a hot dog real bad.
5: Yeah.
4: Stifler's mom.
5: Yeah.
1: Yeah.
4: She's showing up everywhere these days.
5: Legally Blonde. She's great.
18: Just about had it with Jennifer Coolidge.
4: 1962. Happy birthday. David Fincher.
5: David Fincher.
1: Ugh.
5: I don't know.
3: He's film
2: director. Director.
4: Film director. Made a lot of really good movies.
3: Did he do Fight Club?
2: He did.
3: Yeah. Mm.
4: Now that does...
3: I'm sorry, I can't talk about it.
4: Yeah.
2: No, exactly.
3: Yeah.
4: Fincher does sound kind of like a sex move.
2: No, gosh. Darn it. No, it doesn't.
4: I gave her the Fincher.
5: There we go again.
4: She won't be walking right for a week.
3: Wow. Yeah, I'm glad you're laughing.
1: I thought Fisher.
4: Born in 1965, Shania Twain.
3: You know, Fisher as an anal Fisher. You missed Jess's.
4: I heard it.
3: Great joke. Yeah.
4: Shania Twain.
5: She knows her audience.
2: I love Shania Twain.
4: Yeah.
3: I feel like
1: she's great.
3: A woman.
5: She's beautiful.
4: Born
1: she's gorgeous,
4: born Shania Clemens. interesting.
2: That's exactly right.
4: I love this. Born in 69, the great Jack Black.
2: I love him.
4: Terrific actor.
5: I like him, too. Very funny.
3: He plays Jack Black a lot.
5: Yeah, but that's okay.
4: That's okay with me.
5: That's all right.
4: There's a really,
5: Rock is
4: there's
5: fun.
4: A really good movie, a serious movie, where he plays a funeral director.
5: Oh, yeah.
2: Bernie.
4: Terrific yeah. movie. Born in 1982, Leanne Rimes.
2: Oh, I like her, too.
1: Mm-hmm.
4: Yeah.
3: What does Leanne rhyme with? Go ahead.
4: Her band is called Rhymes with Orange.
2: Isn't that something? Leanne Rimes and the Oranges.
3: I don't know why, but when you said that, I had the vision of a car going down the road with one flat tire. I don't know why I thought that in my head.
4: He's controversial and confusing. Born in 1986, Army Hammer.
5: Oh, yeah.
1: Yeah.
4: It says here his great-grandfather was named Armand Hammer.
3: Yeah.
4: He tried to buy the Arm & Hammer company because he was sick of people thinking he had something to do with it.
2: Hmm.
3: Oh, I thought he did have
5: something. He started it.
3: That's not
4: what this says.
1: There's a lot of weird rumors around that guy.
4: Yeah.
3: He sure is a good-looking man. I know that.
4: But who would name, if your last name is Hammer, who would name your kid Armand?
2: Well, in this case, family.
1: Yeah.
4: Okay.
5: Yeah.
3: Isn't he in Man from U.N.C.L.E.? Or something?
2: Yeah. Which I think is an underrated
3: It's really cool a good movie. Yeah.
4: Is he the man or is he Ilya Kuryanka?
3: He's the Russian guy, yeah.
4: Oh, yeah, okay. Happy birthday, Florence Welch from Florence and the Machine.
3: Oh, it's not Lawrence Welch.
4: A one.
2: I hit you once, you hit me back. I love that song.
1: I do, that's a good song.
4: A one and a two, and that's Lawrence Welch. Happy birthday, Honey Boo Boo.
3: Oh, remember?
1: She's like 20-something?
2: I bet you watched that, Ace.
3: Honey Boo Boo was everywhere.
4: Born in 2005. Yeah. Apparently, she's doing quite well. She's a nursing student.
1: She is a nursing student. So her sister is on OnlyFans and claims she makes $15,000 a day.
2: Oh, my goodness.
1: A day.
5: Man.
3: Boy.
2: Is she pretty?
1: Not by traditional standards.
2: Tom would not like her.
1: Yeah.
2: All right.
1: Yes. Yeah. The opposite of what Tom would be into.
2: Gotcha. So she weighs more than 120 pounds?
3: Yes.
4: Yeah. What's her name?
1: I have no idea. No, they called her. She has a weird nickname, too.
5: Yeah.
1: Like, well, I want to say, Pumpkin. They call her Pumpkin. Yeah. Yeah, there you go.
19: They call me Pumpkin.
4: All right.
3: Pumpkin. Want to see my stam?
4: Coming up. Christy, what have you got over there? I know we got some food coming up.
1: Yeah.
5: We do have food coming up, and we have
3: cookies.
5: How not to use super glue. And cheese in the news in a weird way.
2: A cheese that we will enjoy?
5: You like ricotta?
1: I love ricotta.
5: I love ricotta, too.
4: Oh, well, this guy
5: doesn't.
4: Yeah, you'll find out why.
2: Oh, boy.
4: There are lawyers involved.
5: Yeah.
4: We're going to talk with Gil Moore from the band Triumph coming up.
5: These are
4: the O'Reilly Auto Parts Studios. 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
1: Fog clearing this morning, then partly sunny with lower humidity and a high of 82. Good morning, I'm Freddie Hammer with this WZXR News Update. Williamsport City Council has approved the first phase of the Government Study Commission's budget, with about 90% of consultant costs covered by a state grant. The Pennsylvania Economy League will be paid $83,000 to assist the commission as it studies whether Williamsport should adopt a home rule charter. The state grant covers more than $74,000. Home rule could change how the city handles taxation, zoning, and government structure, with voters ultimately deciding whether to approve a charter. Pennsylvania could receive more than $500 million through a multi-state settlement with Meta aimed at protecting children online. Attorney General Dave Sunday says the agreement requires new safeguards on Facebook and Instagram, including daily time limits, nighttime restrictions, school hour notification blocks, and stronger age verification. Pennsylvania is expected to receive $516 million over several years, with the total potentially reaching $729 million. And a Labor Day weekend tradition is returning to the Wellsboro area. The Canyon Pilots Association will host an all-you-can-eat fly-in breakfast on Sunday, September 6th, from 8 to noon at Grand Canyon Regional Airport in Del Mar Township. The event includes breakfast, aircraft displays, and, weather permitting, plane rides over the Pennsylvania Grand Canyon. 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It was the semifinals yesterday, Japan defeating Latin America, Nicaragua, 4-1. Great Lakes, Ohio beating Midwest, Iowa, 7-1. And coming up tomorrow, it's the International Championship, which is Curaçao versus Japan at 12:30 in Lomity Stadium. And U.S. Championship is Mountain versus Great Lakes. That's going to be Nevada versus Ohio at 3:30 p.m. at Lomity Stadium and on ABC. I'm Freddie Hammer with this WZXR News Update.
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3: Welcome back to the Bob and Tom Show in the O'Reilly Auto Parts Studios. Stand by. I smell food. There's Christy Lee at the news desk.
4: Hi.
3: There's Jess Hooker.
5: Hello.
3: Hello, Josh Arnold.
6: Hi there.
3: There's Ace Cosby.
7: Hello.
3: Hello, and hello, Tom.
6: Hello, Chick McGee.
3: Smell that? Smell that? Bacon?
6: I do. What have we got? What have we got going, Miss Hooker?
5: So this is the Bob and Tom Green Room Cookie reimagined in the spirit of the state fairs that are going on right now. I did a deep fried version of our favorite Green Room Cookie, which is it's a Lotus brand Biscoff, but it has the vanilla cream in the middle. This is the one that everybody likes the most here. And so I took pancake batter and instead of using a deep fryer, I put it in the air fryer. So I battered the cookies, dropped them in the air fryer for 3 minutes, and that's what you have here.
6: Wow.
5: A little powdered sugar on top. So go ahead.
4: Do you put vanilla in your pancake batter?
5: I do.
4: So do I.
5: I do. Mm. Yeah.
6: It's great. Sorry.
5: So
6: it's really good.
5: Yeah,
3: isn't
5: the
3: really
5: cookie
3: good?
5: The cookie almost melts. The entire cookie becomes soft
6: absolutely.
5: In the middle. And it's
3: oh my God.
5: It's a winner. Yeah,
3: oh,
5: it's good.
3: So good.
8: I need 7 more.
5: Okay. Yeah.
3: Oh
5: yeah,
3: my God.
5: So it's just a fun way to do a deep fried in quotes cookie.
8: That is fun.
5: Yeah, at home. Yeah, just pancake
6: really
5: batter.
6: Really good. Sorry.
5: Yeah, any cookie, pancake batter in your air fryer for 3 minutes at 350.
8: Gosh darn it! It's great.
5: Yeah.
6: So walk me through it again. Do you dip it?
5: I did. So I mixed a Bisquick pancake premix. Mm-hmm. So you just add water to that.
8: Sure.
5: And like Christy said, I add a little vanilla, sometimes cinnamon too.
4: Yep.
5: And then I dipped the cookie in there. And
6: you put them on a plate?
5: Well, I put them in the freezer first because pancake batter, I make it thick, but still it runs.
6: Oh, that makes sense.
5: And so I put it in the freezer for a couple of minutes so it set up. And then I put them in the air fryer for 3 minutes.
8: Great.
5: Yeah.
6: Now I need more iced tea. Okay.
8: Well, that's a treat.
5: Yeah, wow. Good. I'm glad you guys.
6: And you
5: like
6: can do it with
5: it.
6: Any cookie.
5: You could do it with any cookie. Yeah, yeah. You can. You could put anything in there if you.
6: Did
5: want,
6: you do a
5: I guess.
6: Video of this one?
5: I did. You can go to YouTube and search BobandTom.com, Hooker the Cooker, and you can watch

0: How I Made This. It's up right now. And then all the other videos that I've made.
1: And you hear this a lot, but like and subscribe. It really does help.
0: Mm-hmm. Yes, it does. And then you could get an alert every time a video
1: You'll
0: drops.
1: Never miss a fun video.
0: Yeah.
2: So you could do this pancake batter thing with that. You could do this with a sausage.
0: Yes.
3: Heck yeah.
0: Yeah.
2: Or a hot dog.
0: Yeah, we could. Yeah, any of it. That would be delicious.
2: Very, very good. Now, we had a couple letters earlier this week. It began with a guy who made a hamburger, but instead of buns, he uses grilled cheese sandwiches.
3: Hamburger.
0: Right. Yeah.
2: That's a little, that's...
4: It's a lot.
2: That's a lot.
0: It is.
1: Tastes delicious.
0: Yeah, I imagine it's really good.
3: Why don't you
4: put a hamburger in between your grilled cheese?
0: That's how I feel like. I love a Frisco, right? And that's kind of what that is.
1: Yeah.
0: Yeah.
3: No. It's totally different, and it's delicious. I don't know why you people are trying to change it.
1: No, all of a sudden, it does sound like there's a change of tune coming from over
3: there. Yeah.
1: This has been celebrated all week by him.
3: Yeah, it's delicious. What happened?
2: It's just, it'd be a lot. It's a lot.
4: A lot.
1: But what happened? You weren't saying that before.
3: You can't find it.
2: So do you want her to make one of those?
3: You're not capable.
1: I've had them. I've told you guys. I've had them a couple times.
3: Have a bite of that? You don't want to...
2: Oh, it'd be good, I think, yeah.
3: And there's no difference between you hating something and liking something. Did you know that?
2: Makes me harder to pin down.
3: I guess.
2: Speaking of things you can watch, how about something you can listen to this weekend? Our interview with Dolly Parton. It's posted at bobandtom.com. We're going to air it several times over the weekend. So if you get a chance, if you're curious about that, you can give that a listen. Also, coming up, starting soon, we're going to bring back our Pigskin Pick'em competition. And you'll be able to win each week a gift certificate from Steven Singer Jewelers at IHateStevenSinger.com. $500 gift certificate each week. Thank you, Steven Singer. It's going to be a lot of fun as the NFL season gets ready to kick off. Now, we go over that way. That's where Christy Lee's sitting. What have you got over there?
4: Well, speaking of food, a Pennsylvania man is suing a restaurant after slipping on ricotta cheese.
1: Oh, that is slippery, isn't it?
4: Yeah. In the suit filed in civil court, Mr. Alan Euler claims he injured his back after a white, slimy, slippery, cheese-like or food-related substance.
3: What's his last name?
4: Euler,
2: U-H-L-E-R. Euler.
3: Euler. Euler.
4: This was outside the restaurant called Olives and Peppers. He says it caused him to slip and fall on the ground, alleges that after he and his wife were seated in the restaurant, he walked back outside to take pictures of the suspected ricotta-like substance, but found staff flooding the area with soap and water to remove evidence of the alleged cheese slick.
1: Or were they cleaning up the mess?
0: Yeah.
4: But lawsuit contends Mr. Euler preserved the foreign substance.
2: What, do you want a chalk outline where he fell?
4: That remained on his pants and shoes following the fall.
1: Somebody slips and falls.
0: Yeah. Right. Yeah.
1: And then they go, oh, there's ricotta cheese here.
3: We need to clean it up.
1: Why wouldn't they just clean it up?
4: Right.
3: They weren't trying to hide anything.
4: Mr. Euler accusing the restaurant's owners of negligence.
1: A chalk outline.
4: And seeking an unspecified amount in damage.
1: Just a prick.
2: I mean, the guy, he may have a point, but this is the funny part of this. It says the lawsuit says he preserved the foreign substance that remained on his pants and shoes.
1: All right.
2: I mean, did you ever preserve a foreign substance on your pants?
1: Well, in this case, he wanted...
4: He wanted evidence.
2: What's her name?
3: What do you want? Mozzarella
4: Monica
3: cheese?
4: Lewinsky, is that what you're looking for?
2: Yep. He's Monica Lewinsky.
3: And the dress. Lewinsky-ing
2: his pants.
3: And the DNA and the thing.
2: Oh, God.
4: A bride and groom and more than a quarter of their guests were allegedly sickened by food served at the trendy Brooklyn hotel that hosted their wedding reception.
3: Uh-oh.
0: Oh.
4: In the complaint, attorney Michael Ahern alleges he and his wife contracted norovirus from a kitchen staffer at the Box House Hotel, who was purportedly suffering from the illness at the time of the wedding reception. The couple said they paid the Box House about $30,000 to cater their reception. Afterwards, they said they endured repeated episodes of vomiting and diarrhea, in addition to chills, abdominal cramps, and fatigue, and were bedridden for several days. More than 30 of the 112 guests who attended the reception also fell ill with norovirus-type symptoms.
3: That is no fun.
4: The Box House Hotel argues that norovirus was everywhere in New York at the time of the event. They couldn't pinpoint it just to them.
1: Sure.
3: What kind of a name is the Box House? Is that like a...
4: I don't know.
3: I guess
2: maybe it was an old box factory.
0: Yeah.
2: But, I mean, yes. So a lot of the guests also, whatever this bug was, a lot of people got it.
4: Right.
0: Yeah.
2: So awkward. Mm-hmm. You're supposed to toss rice at weddings, not toss your cookies. On.
0: Really throw a wrench in the honeymoon.
4: Yeah.
2: Oh, yeah, that's the worst video ever. You know,
3: but someone's into that.
2: Diarrhea honeymoon.
4: Oh, God.
1: Yeah, don't Google that.
4: No.
3: I was going to go vomit honeymoon. But
1: that one's gross, too.
3: Yeah, yeah, they're all gross. Who's into that? God, I can't believe it.
4: No, I hope not anyone.
0: Oh, two girls, one cup?
3: Yeah, there it is. Yeah,
2: Diarrhea Honeymoon is a rom-com you will not see on the Hallmark Channel.
3: Isn't Paul Rudd in that?
2: It'll be a meet cute. What's coming up, Christy Lee?
4: We still have an update on our lion story. We have how not to use crazy glue. We have an interesting hiker story. Reunited with a backpack he lost.
2: 60 years ago.
4: Well, I was getting there.
1: That is going to be boring.
3: He just can't help himself.
2: Well, I mean,
3: yeah, I
2: a
3: don't
2: lot of people,
3: understand.
2: If the story wouldn't be all that great. Hey, last Tuesday.
3: No, it would be.
2: Last Tuesday, I went to the mall, forgot my backpack.
3: Yeah.
2: Now in the national news. Oh, right, this is in the international news wire. Bobby gets his algebra book back.
1: Either way, that one's not keeping people listening.
3: News
2: wait till you find out what else.
3: I don't know. There was a rubber in it with diarrhea.
4: And we also have a very special guest coming up next break.
2: We're going to talk with Gil Moore from the band Triumph. They're back out. 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

0: In just a minute, it's WCXR News, Sports, and Weather. 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
2: Fog clearing this morning, then partly sunny with lower humidity and a high of 82. Good morning, I'm Freddie Hammer with this WZXR News Update. Williamsport City Council has approved the first phase of the Government Study Commission's budget, with about 90% of consultant costs covered by a state grant. The Pennsylvania Economy League will be paid $83,000 to assist the commission as it studies whether Williamsport should adopt a home rule charter. The state grant covers more than $74,000. Home rule could change how the city handles taxation, zoning, and government structure, with voters ultimately deciding whether to approve a charter. Pennsylvania could receive more than $500 million through a multi-state settlement with Meta aimed at protecting children online. Attorney General Dave Sunday says the agreement requires new safeguards on Facebook and Instagram, including daily time limits, nighttime restrictions, school hour notification blocks, and stronger age verification. Pennsylvania is expected to receive $516 million over several years, with the total potentially reaching $729 million. And a Labor Day weekend tradition is returning to the Wellsboro area. The Canyon Pilots Association will host an all-you-can-eat fly-in breakfast on Sunday, September 6th, from 8 to noon at Grand Canyon Regional Airport in Del Mar Township. The event includes breakfast, aircraft displays, and, weather permitting, plane rides over the Pennsylvania Grand Canyon. 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It was the semifinals yesterday, Japan defeating Latin America, Nicaragua 4-1. Great Lakes, Ohio beating Midwest, Iowa 7-1. And coming up tomorrow, it's the International Championship, which is Curaçao versus Japan at 12:30 in Lomity Stadium. And U.S. Championship is Mountain versus Great Lakes. That's going to be Nevada versus Ohio at 3:30 p.m. at Lomity Stadium and on ABC. I'm Freddie Hammer with this WZXR News Update.
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0: Excuse me, I'm full of cookies. We're in the O'Reilly Auto Parts studios. There's Christy Lee at the news desk.
1: Hi.
0: There's Josh Arnold.
2: Hello there.
0: Hopefully, Jess Hooker is in the kitchen making more cookies.
2: He is.
0: There's Ace Cosby.
3: Good cookie.
0: Hello, Tom.
4: Hello, Chick McGee. Check out Hooker the Cooker. Go to our YouTube page and YouTube channel, I should say, and you can see this very interesting way to make some cookies. Upgrade them.
2: Yeah, fun and fairly easy.
4: Yeah, with an air fryer or whatever you want to do. And a lot of fun and delightful. And I've been able to have a glass of iced tea.
2: Good.
4: Because those cookies were so great. You went in for seconds, didn't you, Chick?
0: Boy, nothing sounds better than a cookie and some iced tea. Man, that really just goes together.
1: Yeah,
0: doesn't
1: it does, doesn't
0: boy,
1: it?
0: Boy, oh boy.
4: You don't like iced tea?
0: How about a glass of milk and your cookie? Don't want to do that?
4: No, not right now.
1: Okay.
4: Are you eating another one right now?
0: Maybe.
2: I had a second one because I wanted to, this is the only reason why.
0: Uh-huh.
2: I wanted to see if it was good dunked in coffee.
0: Oh.
1: And?
2: It was good.
1: Did you have one hot right out of the fryer, too? I wonder if that's...
2: You know what? It wasn't right out of the fryer, but it was still warm.
0: Mm. And how about syrup on these?
1: Oh.
0: Or ice cream?
1: Oh, ice cream.
4: This is getting better and better. Once again, you can see the very simple recipe. It's a lot of fun and delicious and delightful. We're going to go back over to the news desk coming up. I should say this. We're going to talk with Gil Moore from the great band Triumph. They're back out on tour. But right now, Christy, what have you got over there?
1: Physicians report the story of a man who tried to self-treat his incontinence by gluing his urethra shut.
2: This is insane.
1: The report details the case of a 41-year-old patient who told doctors that he had been inserting superglue into his urethra to treat newly developed incontinence.
2: Come on.
1: By the time he visited a clinic 2 weeks after he stopped applying the superglue, he was barely able to urinate and was in constant pain.
0: You think?
1: Yeah. Surgeons made an incision in the bulb of the man's penis. Would that be the end?
0: The bell end?
1: The
2: glands, if you will.
1: And rinsed his urethra with 3 liters of saline solution for 15 minutes.
4: It's like a recipe.
1: They were finally able to separate the glue plug from the walls of the urethra through certain maneuvers.
0: Sick. Wink. One of these.
1: Yeah. Doctors then extracted a rod-like solid glue block measuring nearly 4 inches long.
4: So the guy was... So he had a problem urinating in his sleep or something, so he glued it shut?
0: He put the whole tube in there, it sounds like.
1: The man did recover the ability to urinate normally and has no further complications, though. So.
4: Now, I do know that if you have incontinence on the other end, you want to use Flex Seal.
2: Ah,
4: that's the way to go. This is insane.
0: Go ahead, you laugh. But
1: do not do it.
0: Flex Seal, you can have a screen door boat.
2: You absolutely can.
0: Yes, sir.
4: I love those commercials.
0: Of course you do.
2: They're convincing.
4: Yeah. I think it's cool.
2: I've not tried any of the products, but they seem... Yeah, well, I would. I would try them.
0: You got a pool. Put your screen door boat in the pool.
4: Actually,
0: what you need to do.
4: You know, it's funny because...
0: well, what are you doing out there, hon? Well...
4: One of my daughters is doing the... did your kids do this thing where they take cardboard and they have to make a boat?
1: No.
4: And they take then they take them to a pool?
5: Yeah.
4: And the kids all...
1: No, we had the egg where you have to drop it from the...
4: Yeah, that's good. But it makes them think they have to create some kind of a boat, and then they get them in the water.
5: They
4: of
5: have
4: course,
5: to float in them,
4: of course, half of them. You know, they don't always make it all the way across the pool. It's fun.
0: None of the kids are hurt, though.
4: No.
1: They're not riding in the boat.
0: I'm just saying.
4: Yeah, they are.
5: Yeah, they are.
1: They?
5: Yeah, they are.
1: They're riding in the boat.
2: Well, I was picturing a little newspaper.
1: Yeah, me too.
4: They make them out of boxes. It's probably
1: this is part of the school thing?
4: Yeah, it's fun.
0: They know that cardboard's made out of cardboard.
4: They get to think.
0: Well, they're not.
1: How do you make cardboard? Never mind.
0: The integrity of a cardboard boat.
2: Well, I'm sure they put duct tape or something around all of it.
4: I wonder if they can use Flex Seal.
2: Yeah,
4: I'll find out. Assuming that's probably against the
0: rules. That doesn't make any sense. They make
1: the kids... Your school have a pool where they
0: climb
1: can
0: in a boat.
1: Right in their boats?
4: Just for fun. It's just to make them think about how you do things. I think it's a great idea.
1: All right.
2: Yep. And we wonder why our chess scores are plummeting.
1: Yeah.
4: It's about thinking.
0: They're learning foreign languages. And
4: this guy, he poured
0: cardboard balls.
2: Exactly.
4: He poured crazy glue down into his urethra.
1: Yes. Right?
4: So,
2: you know why? Because in school he was too busy making a cardboard boat.
0: Exactly right.
2: Didn't learn about this stuff.
4: That'd be a great commercial, by the way. Do you remember the famous famous Super Glue commercial?
3: Oh, with the hard hat.
4: Yeah, the guy puts a hard hat on and glues himself to the beam and they pick him up.
1: Of course, yeah.
4: This would be an interesting variation.
0: You think they really did? They didn't really do that, I don't think, did they?
4: Sure they did.
0: No, that was a camera trick or something.
4: No, they did that.
3: Yeah,
2: I don't know. I don't.
3: He's hanging from an IV.
2: I missed that episode of Fight Back to see if it actually.
4: The guy's got a construction helmet on.
0: I'm David Horowitz.
1: It's a hard hat.
4: And
3: a
1: hard hat.
4: That's like the kind of helmet used on a construction. You know what I'm talking about.
2: A hard hat, yeah.
3: A hard hat, yeah.
4: And then they put super glue on it and they stick them on a beam.
0: They have something flat attached to the hat, and then that flat part goes up against the beam.
2: Right, because otherwise the dome of the.
0: Well, yeah, but I still don't think they did it.
4: What do you mean they didn't do it? Of course they had to do it. They would violate the FCC rules.
1: Then, so you believe everything you see on television is what you're telling me.
4: I'm a big super glue fan.
0: If it's something cool,
4: this guy could do it. They could have this guy dangling from his wiener.
3: Oh.
2: Man.
3: Do you remember when your Elmer's glue would get dry on top and you would get to pull it out?
2: Yeah.
3: How gratifying that was?
1: Have you seen the hack where you put the Elmer's glue inside your cup holders in your car?
4: Why?
3: You mix it with cornstarch?
1: Yeah, and it kind of gets sticky and it cleans it all out.
2: You can get all those tiny little crumbs and stuff.
1: Particles and all that.
2: You can also use your kids' goop or something like
3: remember
2: that.
3: Remember when your girls were making the goop?
2: Yeah. Oh, what do they call it? Slime.
3: Yeah.
0: Did you have the kid in your fifth, sixth grade that would put Elmer's glue on their arm? And then peel it off?
1: Yeah,
2: and we would. Our rulers sort of had an indentation in the center.
0: Right.
2: You'd fill that with Elmer's glue, peel that. Break them into pieces, then you could make long fake fingernails.
3: Cool. Look at a step further.
4: Wow. Yeah, the slime thing is still going.
1: And you learned to read, right?
2: Yes.
3: So that slime doesn't it doesn't fall apart, and like Josh said, it'll get all the dust and all the places.
4: So finally, something to do. Because my girls have been making slime for a decade.
3: Yeah.
4: And you have to buy contact lens solution.
3: Yes.
4: And Elmer's glue.
0: It's almost corn if you could. Starch, maybe? I think it's a. Step toward making meth, I think, is making goop.
3: Well, you can buy it already made in
4: a container.
3: That's no
4: fun.
3: No, but...
2: But that's the stuff I would use.
3: That's what I use in my car.
2: Right. Yeah. I would use the store-bought slime for your car, because the viscosity of your homemade can be...
3: Yeah.
2: Just be careful.
4: Mm-hmm.
0: Yeah, you spend the rest of your life trying to get the goop out of your car.
3: I've gone full Tom Griswold when it comes to detailing my car. Like I have a whole kit have a container and it's and I love it.
2: See, I thought I went the full Tom Griswold detailing my car by paying somebody to do it.
1: Me too. Yeah, exactly.
3: You know how he likes to clean something?
1: Actually, my husband does it for me every Saturday morning.
3: Yeah, see? That's I started doing.
0: Yes. Does he act like he's excited to be out there cleaning?
1: He fills the car up, takes it, gets it cleaned.
0: Is that right?
1: Comes home, he details it out. Oh, it's awesome.
0: Uh-huh.
3: I got one of those air blowers for the compressor that gets all the... I love it.
0: Good God. Oh, you see, Tom, you see what you're doing? My God, man, where does it end?
4: I don't know. We're going to get hooked up with Gil Moore from the band Triumph in a few minutes.
1: Rising temperatures in Japan have men seeking professional body hair removal in a bid to beat the heat.
0: I don't think
1: have a lot of body hair to begin with, do they?
0: Barely hair on their head, right?
1: The trend is gaining popularity as more Japanese men shed their resistance to wearing shorts, once considered appropriate only for children in Japan.
0: Huh.
1: Japan's largest beauty-focused platform, Hot Pepper Beauty, conducted a recent survey showing just over a quarter of the men had been treated for lower leg hair removal over the past 12 months.
0: Do you see the temperature in Phoenix? It was like 98 at 2 in the morning. It's nuts. Like 115 during the day. It's really hot in Arizona.
2: But it's a dry heat.
0: Yeah, yeah.
4: Will shaving your legs make them...
2: I can't imagine that much of a difference.
3: It feels nice.
2: In the winter, I do feel a difference when I trim my beard. My face does get colder. But
4: I thought it was a tradition in Japan to shave your legs... for aerodynamic reasons when you're running away from Godzilla.
2: he enjoyed it. Can't get mad at the guy.
4: I was just nostalgically thinking of what we used to do whenever we mentioned Godzilla.
3: Yeah.
0: No, we mentioned Japan.
3: Rest in peace. Yeah.
4: Okay. Oh, well. A nice hairy.
1: Police in Indiana on the lookout for two lions. The Madison County Sheriff's Department said a local resident reported observing what appeared to be a 300-pound lioness wearing a blue harness alongside a smaller cub estimated at 100 to 150 pounds. The lions reportedly spotted in southern Madison County near Pendleton in the Hancock County line. Multiple agencies conducted an extensive four-hour search of the surrounding area, but could not find the animals. They used heat-seeking drones.
2: Yes. I think the problem is they're looking for something. They should be looking at the missing things. So, hey, we haven't found any lions,
0: right,
2: but we did find a bus stop with a bunch of torn-up backpacks.
1: Yes.
0: That's right.
1: According to the sheriff's office, the report is still unconfirmed as no law enforcement officials have witnessed anything unusual, but residents in the area have been encouraged to remain alert.
4: This is a great way to get out of mowing your lawn today, fellas.
1: Oh, yeah. Yeah.
2: The lions are out.
4: If you live in this area. Hey, sorry, honey. I don't know if you heard Bob and Tom mentioned there's a lion loose in the county.
3: I live in this area, and I was like, we're bringing the pets in for the night, everybody's going to be inside. Yeah, it was terrifying.
0: If I'm a police officer, I'm not going looking for the lion. I will tell them. I'll tell them I'm looking for the lion, but I'll be,
4: None here at the donut shop.
0: That's right. No,
4: I'll just stand guard.
0: None of the convenience store. I'm just having another Vornado. No problem.
4: But and there's no confirmation of this yet.
1: No.
4: Okay.
3: Not yet.
0: How would something like this get started, though?
2: Yeah, what did they see?
0: Yeah.
4: But if someone
0: like a really big dog?
4: If someone had a license to own one of these cats, wouldn't the police know about it?
1: Yeah, and you would report them missing if you were.
4: Yeah, I would hope.
3: But there's a farm out there that they do have a lot of exotic animals.
2: Oh, okay.
3: And so I assume it's from that one.
2: I would too.
3: There's only.
2: In fact, I would question that.
4: Ready? Wait a minute. Yeah. I think we're ready to go here. We're going to switch gears here. There he is. Hey, Gil, this is Tom speaking. I can see you're in your automobile.
5: I am, Tom. Yeah, nice speaking to you this morning.
4: Yeah, I spoke to you, I'm sure you don't remember this, backstage years ago. You guys were playing, it was a beautiful night. I want to say, first of all, we're talking to Gil Moore from Triumph, sorry. And you guys were playing at Market Square Arena in the opening act. Ace, you remember who it was?
2: Golden Earring.
4: Golden Earring. A killer show. And the band Triumph is back. You look great. Tell us about the tour. You're beginning the second leg. How's it going?
5: Tom, it's been just fantastic. I mean, I think what's amazing to, you know, all of us in the band is the spirit of the crowd is just so overwhelming. It's so tangible from the stage. And I don't know whether it's because we've been away for so long or whatever, but in great cities like Indianapolis, you mentioned Market Square Arena there. We played there many times. When you go back to whatever city, you know, in America, and you meet those fans again that you haven't seen for a long time, it just pumps the band up. So I think it's analogous to sports. If you have a strong dressing room, you have a strong team, like going out on the field. And we're very pumped in the dressing room before we go on stage. Everybody's feeling like we're gonna kill it tonight. And so far, that's what's been happening. So the reaction's been a love fest, really, with the audience. You can see it on social media.
4: Yeah, the band Triumph, by the way, among the stops coming up, Grand Rapids, Cincinnati, Green Bay, Pittsburgh, Cleveland, Indianapolis, Springfield, then heading out west in November, Albuquerque, December it'll be Vegas. And Reno, you're playing the Fountain Blue in Las Vegas. And is that going to be it? Are you going to be done for a while? Are you going to go out again in 27?
5: Good question. That'll be sort of an after game time decision, if you know what I mean. It's like get through this tour, see how everybody's feeling, what the schedule looks like. And, don't try to get too far ahead of ourselves. But I know our agent and manager are they're all gung-ho and Live Nation's gung-ho. But we'll see. We'll get through this run and see how we're feeling about 27.
4: And your bandmate Rick Emmett, this is kind of a parenthetical thing. He has a terrific video that he made during that controversy about the song "Stairway to Heaven," how it was stolen, blah blah blah. And Rick Emmett plays those chords and sings about 40 songs over the top of them. Now, you, Gil, you also do some singing while playing the drums. I've never been able to figure out how anybody can do that, you and Don Henley and a few others. Is it confusing, or do you have to have, like, this you put your brain in a special mode to be able to do both those things at the same time?
5: Well, you know, I think you have to, first of all, you have to have a hole in your head to do it in the first place. I know in my case, it was desperation. Like one of my very, very early bands, you know, the singer quit on, I think, a Monday or a Tuesday. And we had a gig for $125 that Saturday night at a resort called Honey Harbor here north of Toronto. And, you know, we all looked at each other in the rehearsal. And we went, $125. We're not going to kiss that goodbye. We got to pay the rental on the truck. And so there you go. Everybody had to learn to sing. So that's literally how it started. And, you know, when Triumph started, even I was kind of like, well, I don't really want to sing. You know, I just want to play drums. But, well, no, Gil, you have to sing because we're, you know, we're a three-piece band and, you know, Rick can't be at the microphone all night. So I was like, okay. So sort of, again, got into it. But later on, I started to realize, like, singing is actually a blast. It's a lot of fun. And now on tour, like, I sing, like, a couple songs out front and I don't even play drums. But, you know, as far as doing it at the same time, like I get that question a lot and I just say, you know, in construction, you'd never see a plumber that was an electrician at the same time. Sooner or later, you have one hand on the drain and the other hand in the 240 volt and then spontaneous combustion, right? So I've had a few spontaneous combustion almost moments doing that. But you know what? I'll tell you what, you don't lose it keeps your attention when you're doing both at the same time. I'll say that.
4: I was of the story of Phil Collins. Hey, Phil, why don't you get up to the mic for a second? Oh, dear God, the guy's got, he's got a better voice than Peter Gabriel. We're speaking with Gil Moore, the great drummer and singer from the terrific band Triumph. They always put on a wonderful live show, and they're out on tour. I highly recommend that you go see them. Grand Rapids, Cincinnati, Pittsburgh, Green Bay, Cleveland, Indy, Springfield, Albuquerque, Vegas, and Reno. Real quick, before we go, you said you had a number of bands prior to Triumph. What were the names of your... Do you remember the name of your very first band when you were, like, in eighth grade or something?
5: Yeah. Rick and I have a contest on who had the worst names. Anyway, Mondo Plus Four was one of mine.
4: I like that.
5: And then I went right from there. I actually went straight downhill to Abernathy Shagmaster's Wash and Wear Band.
4: That's awful.
5: It really is awful, but it's hard to top Rick's General Mud. I mean, that's that one is kind of like the gold standard for bad band names.
4: Oh, that's so funny. That's
5: so
4: great.
5: I tease them mercilessly about that.
4: Okay. Are you guys going to do any recording in the future, do you think?
5: It's a real good question. We've talked about it. Undecided at this point, but not off the table.
4: Okay. Possible live release of a streaming version of this live show in the future?
5: Yeah, that's absolutely happening. We recorded Scotiabank Arena in Toronto with a massive, you know, camera setup. So that'll be, you know, getting into post-production pretty soon. So that'll be available. The other thing I know is I think our label's releasing like a series of authorized bootlegs, which are kind of like interesting, you know, board tapes from previous tours and so on. So it's kind of interesting because the audio on those bootlegs is kind of like being in the audience. So I know that's coming down the pike as well. And we're going to do a second documentary that kind of ties, I guess, a little bit to our first documentary that's kind of more about the tour and what we're doing now. So that's another thing that's going to be coming out.
4: Okay, well, Gil, thanks for your time, and I look forward to seeing you in person in the band Triumph. I'm a big fan, and I always enjoyed your music, and you brought so much joy to so many people. Thanks very much.
5: Hope thanks to for see having you soon. Me on, Tom. I
4: course,
5: appreciate it.
4: Of course. Now, we got to move forward here. We got Chick McGee across the way.
0: 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Don't forget, there is no safe like my buddies at Simply Safe.
4: Thank you very much. And I keep getting messages from the owner of the San Francisco 49ers. He's confused about Hooker the Cooker. I'll tell him it's on the Bob and Tom YouTube page. You can get the new cookie recipe. It's wonderful. We are in the O'Reilly Auto Parts studios. 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
19: I am Joe Snedeker from WNEP-TV, your personal meteorologist. Today, nice and sunny. High temperatures with low humidity near 80. Tonight, cool 50s. And then tomorrow, a beautiful Saturday with sun and 80 degrees. Oh, my goodness. Sunday, cloud, sun, passing showers, still near 80. And then we get more muggy conditions with scattered showers Monday, Tuesday, Wednesday, with highs in the low to mid-80s. Make it a good weekend.
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0: 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Christy Lee at the news desk.
1: Hi.
0: Jess Hooker.
3: Hi.
0: There's Josh Arnold.
2: Hi there.
0: Hi. There's Ace Cosby.
20: Hello.
0: Hello. Hello, Tom.
4: I'm just getting into it over here.
1: Are you?
2: Why wouldn't you? It's a great sort of bluesy.
3: This is good.
2: Yeah.
3: Hello.
2: Almost Roseanne theme.
3: This is one of my favorites, yeah. Yeah.
4: You know who that is, Chris?
1: What is?
0: What's his name? Yeah.
2: On the mouth harp.
1: Oh, yeah. It's Tad Robbins.
4: It is Tad Robbins.
1: That would be my guess.
4: You're correct. That's terrific. He's a great guy.
0: Tad.
4: He's working on a new album, by the way. Looking forward to hearing that. Christy Lee is over there at the news desk. Couple quick things. Our buddy Al Jackson is at the Comedy Fort, Fort Collins, Colorado, tomorrow night for a couple of shows. Go see Al. He's terrific. Also, I'll urge you to check out Hooker the Cooker on our on the YouTube page. She's got a YouTube channel, I should say, sorry.
3: Yeah, you go to Bob and Tom on YouTube and search Hooker the Cooker, and you'll see all of the cooking videos. I have, like, I don't know, 7 or 8 of them up now, so
4: awesome.
3: Take a look.
4: And then a friend, and also you can make suggestions of things you'd like Ms. Hooker to
3: cook. Yeah, you can. I always ask that you guys comment and tell me what you think and make suggestions of things I could share with the cast each week, so... Yeah. If you've got a fun recipe we should try, let me know.
4: We've asked this before. If you could only eat one thing,
3: I'm oysters, 100% oysters. You guys really? Know that. Like, I really do want to put myself to the test and see how many I can eat. I'm going to say I could eat 80.
2: Wow.
3: I think I could eat 80.
4: No, I'll have to call the insurance company, but I would love to make a video of this.
3: Yeah, let's do it. Yeah.
4: For me, if I could just eat one thing, it would be spaghetti.
3: Always spaghetti? Yeah. With red sauce?
4: Yes.
3: Okay. Gotcha. Yeah. Marinara?
4: I'm a big fan. Any mushroom, whatever, meat, whatever.
3: Okay.
4: Chick McGee, if you had to.
0: Anything Italian, really.
4: Really?
0: Yeah, I think the red sauce.
4: For the purposes of this argument, it's got to be just one thing.
3: Oh, okay. So
4: you could eat just one thing. Breakfast, lunch, and dinner in perpetuity.
0: Probably lasagna. I like that a lot. The big broad noodle. You know, nice. I'm a broad noodle guy. I like the nice wide noodle. You know what I mean.
3: They have a lasagna soup recipe.
1: Yeah, they do.
3: Recently.
0: There you go.
3: Yeah. Mm-hmm. If you want to take it in another form, I don't know.
4: I assume you cook a lasagna, put it in a blender, add water.
1: No.
3: Yeah, not quite.
1: I actually have that recipe on my Instagram.
3: Yeah, I'd like to try it.
1: I mean, saved on my Instagram.
4: Christy, Leah, if you could only eat one thing.
1: I don't know. I've said popcorn before, but the nutrition person in me now would be going with something a little more like pizza or something that I could get some kind of nutritional
4: Josh,
1: value
4: it's
1: out
4: peanut
1: of.
4: Butter and jelly, isn't it, for you?
2: It is.
3: Yeah.
0: Every time you say that, I have a peanut butter and jelly sandwich in your honor sometime that day.
2: Thank you. I hope you enjoy one today.
4: Ace, is it pizza?
2: Oh, yeah.
4: Of course. Okay. I'm sorry.
3: Speaking of, we have the three peanut butters that we have to taste test.
2: Oh, fun.
3: Remember that. So we need to do that next week.
2: It's
3: Jif, Skippy, and Peter Pan.
2: Yeah, we decided just to stick with the three main.
3: Yes.
1: Oh.
3: Yeah, so we're going to taste test those.
4: All right. No Chunky.
3: I didn't get Chunky. Chunky is my favorite, but I did not get Chunky because I know how you feel.
2: We have I think it's got its place. I like it. Yeah.
1: Andy likes extra Chunky.
3: I do, too. I'm with Andy.
1: Extra Chunky.
4: You know, Chunky has its place, which is the garbage can.
1: I agree.
4: No, thank you.
3: You like a peanut butter cookie?
1: Mm-hmm.
0: Oh, yeah.
3: Yeah, I use Chunky peanut butter and a peanut butter cookie.
2: Oh, okay, yeah.
3: Oh, okay, little... it is different.
1: Oh. How peanut is
0: butter
1: that different?
0: Fudge. Peanut butter fudge.
4: It's a cookie.
0: Yeah.
4: I'm sorry. We have Christy Lee at the news desk. You got anything over there?
1: Oh, I got time for one more story, I guess. An 86-year-old mountaineer has been reunited with his long-lost backpack and climbing equipment after the kit emerged from a melting glacier in Austria.
2: Oh, thank God. Man, I have been... I've been on pins and needles.
0: Right.
1: According to The Guardian.
4: I think this is an interesting story
1: A hiker discovered items. This is why he thinks it's interesting, Chick.
0: Uh-huh.
1: Including an ice axe, camera, and a pipe dating back from the 50s or 60s.
0: Oh, there you go. This all just happened yesterday to you. That's right.
1: On the Stolzfelner Glacier at an altitude of 9,700 feet.
4: Solstafernur.
1: I said that.
4: Solstafernur. That's the name of the culinary school where the Swedish chef went. What's interesting about this is...
1: They went through the heavily frayed documents in the backpack, discovered the owner's name, and tracked him down, the Austrian police. How wonderful is that?
4: Have you heard about how with these glaciers melting, they're finding the bodies of that have been frozen?
2: That'd be an interesting news story. Not a backpack.
0: Yeah.
4: Guy's been reunited with his backpack.
2: Well, what a sad life to have to. Oh, thank goodness I've been reunited with the backpack I lost.
1: He fell into the crevasse when he was hiking with his friends back in August of 1963.
2: Oh, they had to spend precious money on an 86-year-old?
1: He was sick. Yeah. It was in 1963 when he fell.
0: So he's clumsy and forgetful. Evidently.
4: Have you heard that they're finding bodies in the shrinking...
2: No, because we're doing this story instead of that.
4: In the shrinking lakes.
0: Yeah, I bet they find...
4: Those reservoirs out by
0: Knows? Maybe
4: Nevada.
0: They'll find a backpack there at the bottom of the lake. That'd be...
3: Yeah.
2: Wow. Yeah, they were finding some mob murders for sure.
4: Yeah.
3: Oh, 100%.
4: Yeah, that's like the end of Deliverance.
2: A couple of them were in like barrels and stuff.
4: Oh, yeah.
0: Yeah, you got to put it in the barrel. Bob did it.
2: Grizzly.
0: Top. Right.
4: Would they put lye in the barrel with them, or is it just...
2: I don't know what. I don't know.
0: Yeah, they're not telling anybody.
4: That'd be a rough day. A rough day at the morgue. Well, first of all, we're going to need something to cut open the barrel.
2: In the movies, the morticians are always eating a sandwich while they're doing that.
0: Always.
2: Just to show that they're seasoned.
4: Okay, good. Well, thanks very much. We check out our Dolly Parton interview over the weekend. We got it posted. Go to bobandtom.com if you'd like to hear that one. These are the O'Reilly Auto Parts Studios. 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
1: 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It's Freddie Hammer. A couple things we're going to be taking a look at today. We're going to talk about the Williamsport Welcomes the World Festival and the closures that are going to be happening around the roadways. That's something to keep in mind. As well as Little League scores and updates about what's going on for the games and what those schedules are. So stick around this hour. We'll talk about it. After Tom Petty, I'm Mary

0: Cars, just what I needed on WZXR. It's Freddie Hammer. What do you need? You need a street festival. You need to go and meet Andrew Jones from the Atlanta Braves. He's going to be signing autographs down there tonight, and you can join us downtown for the event. We're going to be there from 5 until 8, us at Backyard Broadcasting, that is. The event itself goes till 9 o'clock. You can head on downtown and enjoy yourself with the free events, kids zones. There's going to be food trucks out there, unique vendors, a great night of food fun, festivities that you won't want to miss, all really just celebrating the baseball that the kids are bringing and just the game that they brought. Wow, what an amazing set of kids that are here. So join us tonight, 5 to 9 for the festival, 5 to 8 for our live broadcast. And just want to remind you that there's going to be some closures of the roadway starting at 1 o'clock today. So West 4th Street's closing down at 1 from Market Street to Hepburn. Watch for that. And then Court Street, Pine Street, and Laurel Street are going to be closed, as well as William Street, are going to be closed from Edwin to 3rd. Just keep that in mind. And that's going to be happening at 1 o'clock until 10 p.m. because the street festival goes until 9, and then they'll pull up those barriers after 10 o'clock for you. Coming back with Valley Weather, we'll do that, plus music from The Who coming up on ZXR.
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8: I am Joe Snedeker from WNEP-TV, your personal meteorologist. Today, nice and sunny. High temperatures with low humidity near 80. Tonight, cool 50s. And then tomorrow, a beautiful Saturday with sun and 80 degrees. Oh, my goodness. Sunday, cloud, sun, passing showers, still near 80. And then we get more muggy conditions with scattered showers Monday, Tuesday, Wednesday with highs in the low to mid-80s. Make it a good weekend.
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That's the Who in my generation on WCXR. It's Freddie Hammer. Little League scores coming up. We're going to talk about who won and who's moving on and what the championship games are. We'll do that coming up next. In less than 10, after Motley Crue and Dr. Feelgood on CXR.

0: Tramp and Give a Little Bit on 99.3 and 103.7 WZXR. It's Freddie Hammer. So Little League happening, of course, for the past 2 weeks. We've been enjoying it, and it's coming down to the wire now. We got the semifinals that happened yesterday. And these scores brought to you, by the way, by Heritage Springs Memory Care at 878 Old Cement Road in Muncie. 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So the games yesterday was Japan defeating Latin America. That's Nicaragua. 4-1. Great Lakes, that's Ohio, defeating Midwest Iowa, 7-1. That sets up the championship. The international one goes first on Saturday at 12:30 p.m. at Lamedy. That's Curaçao versus Japan. You can also watch that on ABC. The U.S. championship is at 3:30 on Saturday, and that's going to be Nevada and Ohio. So good luck to those teams. 3:30 at Lamedy, and both those games going to be broadcast on ABC. Don't forget the consolation game on Sunday morning. ESPN is going to have that. And I think that they're going to have the Challenger game in between that and the World Series championship, which is at 3 p.m. on ABC. So looks like the Challenger game is going to be free in Volunteer Stadium. So go on out there. They have a couple innings and just such a wonderful event to do the Challenger game with the kids and people that are helping out the folks with special needs to have a great baseball game. Hopefully you'll be able to do that. And that's a free event. And our own Sean Carey going to be doing that. So if you ever heard of him, he does our Backyard Broadcasting Spotlight for Business. So he's out there doing baseball this week, too. So more power to him. All right, on the way, coming back with more rock and roll. Of course, we're going to do Aerosmith next on ZXR. Sticks.
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0: That's BTO. 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It's Freddie Hammer. So nobody can really get used to the fact that Dolly Parton is gone. And so lots of talk about her and all kinds of stuff about all the movies that we should watch and all the things that she planned before she passed about doing things posthumously. And it's kind of exciting that we're going to get a Dolly musical in New York City. So that's fun. But also this weekend, you can enjoy some Dolly Parton movies. They have a list here of the top five Dolly Parton movies that you should watch just to sort of get the feel of what she's done on the screen. So number five is Joyful Noise, where Dolly is a strong-willed woman trying to save her small town church choir, going head to head with another. And then Straight Talk is number four. Dolly takes center stage as a woman who accidentally becomes a radio advice show host. Turns to be pretty good at it. Number three is Steel Magnolias. Dolly plays an outspoken beauty shop owner. You've probably seen that, but it's worth another watch if you haven't in a while. Best Little Whorehouse in Texas is number two, where she teams up with Burt Reynolds, and it's kind of a musical, kind of cute. As well as the number one movie that you should watch with Dolly Parton in it is, of course, her big screen debut From 9 to 5. Jane Fonda, Lily Tomlin, earning a Golden Globe nomination, and wrote the unforgettable number one theme song that we love to hear her sing. So definitely watching some Dolly movies this weekend, or at least put them on the list to put on for every other day or whatever. You know, you can sort of get a little bit of a flavor of it. Coming back at the top of the hour, Black Crowes. We'll do that next on WZXR.
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1: Hey, good morning. It's Freddie Hammer.
0: Have we talked about high school football yet? That's happening tonight. Week number one. I got all the games for the Backyard Broadcasting Game of the Week, as well as the other games that are being played tonight at 7 o'clock with that kickoff. We'll talk about it in less than 10 after Alice in Chains and Rooster.

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0: Billy Idol on 99.3 and 103.7 WZXR. It's Freddie Hammer. Yep, it's all about high school football tonight, and we got a backyard broadcasting game of the week. It's Warrior Run at Muncie, and we're going to have our guys out there doing the play-by-play. It's Ian Catharine and Bob Woodley. They also have a halftime report with Eric Spencer. So you can listen to our backyard broadcasting high school football game of the week on our sister station, the Twin Valleys Talk Radio Network. 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Other games that are going to be playing tonight, the matchups with a 7 p.m. kickoff, Williamsport at Wyoming Valley West, Loyal Sock at Central Columbia, Montoursville at Troy, South Williamsport at North Penn Mansfield, Hughesville at Montgomery, and North Schuylkill at Jersey Shore. The Warrior Run and Muncie Game of the Week is going to have some pre-game coverage at 6:30, so tune in to our Twin Valleys Talk Radio Network for that. 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
11: I am Joe Snedeker from WNEP-TV, your personal meteorologist. Today, nice and sunny. High temperatures with low humidity near 80. Tonight, cool 50s. And then tomorrow, a beautiful Saturday with sun and 80 degrees. Oh, my goodness. Sunday, cloud, sun, passing showers, still near 80. And then we get more muggy conditions with scattered showers Monday, Tuesday, Wednesday, with highs in the low to mid 80s. Make it a good weekend.
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It's Freddie Hammer. We got Little League Baseball, of course, and Major League Baseball Draft League games going on, too. So I'll tell you about what's going on tonight, later this week. Definitely excited about the Williamsport Crosscutters. Right now, Pearl Jam and Daughter on ZXR.

0: 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The Cutters are playing tonight. It's WZXR night. If you were going to be going out there, fan appreciation night presented by UPMC and us here at WZXR with a special prize giveaway every inning. 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So go Cutters. It's going to be WZXR night. We'll be out there on the field. Gates open at 5:30. Game time, 6:35 p.m. If you want tickets, go to crosscutters.com. That's also where you go to pick up tickets for the Major League Baseball Draft League Championship game on Wednesday night, where you can get a free championship rally towel courtesy of Wise Markets if you're one of the first 1,500 fans and get in the stadium. Drone show after the event, so definitely looking forward to a great championship game if the Cutters are going to play themselves. No, they won't. They've been doing pretty good, but I think it's probably going to be another team that's going to be playing them. 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They're number one, and then we'll get the number one from the second half to play. And if they are the number one team, then we'll play number two. So that's how that works. Definitely going to be fun. Wednesday night. 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

0: Stones on 99.3 and 103.7 WZXR. It's Freddie Hammer. I'm checking on today's holidays, kind of the day I do that, and we're looking here at Crackers Over the Keyboard Day. That's such weird stuff. Why do they do that? Here's another one. Race Your Mouse Around the Icons Day. They make this weird list, but I think the best one probably is National Red Wine Day. No, maybe Cherry Turnovers Day would be the good one. So certainly check it out. Maybe a cherry turnover for your dessert at lunchtime today. And speaking of lunchtime, we're getting ready for the WZXR Workforce Block All Request Lunch Hour. Four in a row from Queen today. That sounds exciting. We're going to do that. 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

0: from Queen on 99.3 and 103.7 WZXR. That's what we do every single day. Every weekday, we do that. We play four in a row for our favorite rock and roll artist, and you get to enjoy that for your lunch hour. Four in a row, that's the block. And then we move on to our flashback pop quiz, and we give away a prize pack for that usually. And today we're doing it once again. And we got the cool prize pack, which is the Utz brand snacks, the Pepsi products, the $40 in Knoebel's ride tickets, as well as the $25 Hoopla's gift card. And you can win that today if you know the answer to today's flashback pop quiz. But so use the number if you do, 570-323-9399.
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14: As promised, once we get rid of this morning fog and clouds, we're going to clear out sunshine, and it's going to be a beautiful weekend. Hi, it's Storm Tracker 16 Chief Meteorologist Kurt Aaron with your Central Pennsylvania forecast from WNEP-TV. For today, we're looking at highs in the mid-80s, lots of afternoon sunshine mixed in with some clouds. Then overnight tonight, temperatures dipping down to near 60 for an overnight low. We get into Saturday, lots of sunshine and a high of 85. Sunday, mix of sun and clouds, another beautiful day and a high near 85. Right. Enjoy.
0: Oh, thanks. Right now, 1227, 75 degrees, and mostly sunny skies. That's what's going on out there. Let's see who knows the answer to today's Flashback Pop Quiz.
2: Did you know which band our Fast Times at Ridgemont High ticket scalper was pushing?
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1: 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Good job. 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
1: 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We're going to do another prize pack on Monday, but it'll be a little different. Still going to be good with Janet's floral seasonal bouquet. How about a little Cheap Trick and Surrender? 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

0: and Cheap Trick on the WZXR Workforce Block All Request Lunch Hour. Hey, how's it going? Thanks for joining us on the Lunch Hour today. Loved hearing from everybody. You know, we got high school football going on. Week number one is starting up tonight. Backyard Broadcasting High School Football Game of the Week is on our sister station, the Twin Valleys Talk Radio Network, and we got play-by-play going on with our own Ian Catherine and Bob Woodley. They got a halftime report that comes up that sort of tells you the scores of the other teams that are going and playing all for the evening. So it's going to be pregame coverage starting at 6:30 p.m. So that starts here on Twin, and then it kicks off at 7 o'clock. And we are just, there we go. Then they've got the play-by-play for the rest of the game. And you can enjoy that here on locally. We love local sports. And it's always brought to you in part by Old Barn Equipment at Route 220 in Pennsdale and Oberheim Orthodontics at 2601 Wilmont Drive in Montoursville. We appreciate those sponsors. 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Do you have a request for the All Request Lunch Hour?
1: I do. 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

0: Wrapping up the workforce block, I'll request lunch hours in Boston. You know, Boston's Tom Scholz has talked about the 50th anniversary of the debut album. That's one that More Than a Feeling, of course, the first single that they did there. They have a great thing they put on Facebook this week. They put a 2017 concert performance of the first single, More Than a Feeling, up. And it's interesting. He says 50 years later, he wants to offer one of the last available recordings of the song performed live by the band in 2017. He says that everybody was doing this. It's not an actual multi-track recording, but it is the sound system speakers that were at the event in the venue. He says the mistakes, mostly his, right, and oddities of a live mix in a large venue are all there. So you can enjoy that on Facebook. So check out Boston's More Than a Feeling. Enjoy that this weekend. Coming back at the top of the hour, we're going to do Green Day and continue our no-repeat workday on WZXR.
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Jefferson Starship and Jane on 99.3 and 103.7 WZXR. It's Freddie Hammer. This hour, talking about NASCAR, going down to Daytona International. That sounds like a fun and relaxing time. Also, going to be speaking a little bit about our In Touch show. We're certainly on a timely subject. We'll talk about that in less than 10 after Night Ranger on WZXR.

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0: 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It's Freddie Hammer. Looking forward to an In Touch program this weekend. 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Look for the banner that says In Touch with me, Freddie Hammer. It's a green banner. This weekend, we're speaking with Dr. Stan Martin of Geisinger, and we're talking about measles. So we're doing a kind of deeper dive into what causes it and how it works and how people feel when they get it and what's the rate of, you know, cure and all the different things that we want to find out about measles. So we're talking to Dr. Stan Martin this weekend, find out the causes and symptoms of the virus. And we're looking forward to learning a little bit this weekend. And then again, like I said, check it out on the podcast Monday mornings right after 8 o'clock. So we're coming back with more rock and roll and a no-repeat workday. We're going to do that with some Stone Temple Pilots and Valley Weather on WZXR.
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12: As promised, once we get rid of this morning fog and clouds, we're going to clear out sunshine, and it's going to be a beautiful weekend. Hi, it's Storm Tracker 16 Chief Meteorologist Kurt Aaron with your Central Pennsylvania forecast from WNEP-TV. For today, we're looking at highs in the mid-80s, lots of afternoon sunshine mixed in with some clouds. Then overnight tonight, temperatures dipping down to near 60 for an overnight low. We get into Saturday, lots of sunshine and a high of 85. Sunday, mix of sun and clouds, another beautiful day and a high near 85. Enjoy.
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0: 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It's Freddie Hammer. NASCAR Cup racing in the weekends. We do that here on our sister station, the Twin Valleys Talk Radio Network. But the NASCAR race is on Saturday this weekend. 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

0: Aerosmith and Crying from WZXR. It's Freddie Hammer. Everybody going to the Williamsport Welcomes the World Festival tonight. I'm knowing you're going to have a good time from 5 till 9. And we're going to broadcast there from 5 until 8. So come on by, say hello. I'm going to be collecting pins and doing all the things that they do for Little League and definitely giving props to the kids that did such a good job all week long. All the teams are amazing, and I'm thinking they're going to be there if they can. So hopefully you'll be able to get to meet some of the folks doing the Williamsport Welcomes the World Festival or just enjoy the food vendors or the different folks that are out along the roadway. But do remember, they do have the roads closed down right now for that. West 4th is closed between Market Street and Hepburn, as well as Court, Pine, Laurel, and William Streets. All closed between Edwin Street to 3rd Street. So that little rectangle there are going to be taken up with lots of fun festivities tonight starting around 5 o'clock. But that's closed down now so that they can get ready and get the vendors in there and not have to worry about any major traffic. So, all right, we'll be back on Monday. I'll be back after Bob and Tom at 10 a.m. and we'll do a Monday together. It's all right. We can handle it. All right, don't drink and drive. I'm Freddie Hammer for WZXR.
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Although I'm not convinced it won't somehow make things even more complicated. I'm going to explain it all coming up next. 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

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Jake in with you until 7 tonight. Looking forward to dropping some great rock and roll in your lap. Now, are you one of those

0: The Clash wraps up the music marathon, 99.3, 103.7 WZXR. You know, there are two kinds of people. There are those who answer text immediately, and then there are those of us who think, yeah, I'll get back to that, and, you know, suddenly it's like 3 weeks later. Well, ChatGPT can now help send your text. Yeah, get a load of this. 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Now, you can still preview everything before the text goes out because, you know, apparently society isn't quite ready to let artificial intelligence drunk text our exes, but of course there are privacy concerns when obviously you give AI access to years of conversation. That's right, it can see every text. But I see the real problem. You know, instead of spending 30 seconds answering a text, I'm now going to be spending like 10 minutes asking ChatGPT how to answer it. Technology finally helping me procrastinate more efficiently.
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10: As promised, once we get rid of this morning fog and clouds, we're going to clear out sunshine, and it's going to be a beautiful weekend. Hi, it's Storm Tracker 16 Chief Meteorologist Kurt Aaron with your Central Pennsylvania forecast from WNEP-TV. For today, we're looking at highs in the mid-80s, lots of afternoon sunshine mixed in with some clouds. Then overnight tonight, temperatures dipping down to near 60 for an overnight low. We get into Saturday, lots of sunshine and a high of 85. Sunday, mix of sun and clouds, another beautiful day, and a high near 85. Enjoy.
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0: Saturday night. Forget being responsible. Responsible people are already in bed. From 9 till midnight, Dee Snider takes over with the House of Hair on 99.3 and 103.7 WZXR. 3 hours celebrating the glorious days when guitars were loud and concerts were enormous and nobody left the house without, you know, using half a can of Aquanet. It's wall-to-wall hard rock and hair metal, killer riffs, fist-in-the-air anthems, monster guitar solos and songs that still sound best when the volume knob is making questionable decisions. So, Saturday night, skip the early bedtime, wake up the neighbors, and give your speakers a workout. Dee Snider's House of Hair, 9 till midnight.
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0: 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The third annual St. John Newman Regional Academy Golf Tournament. Well, that's coming up on Friday, September 4th at the White Deer Golf Course in Montgomery. 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

Susquehanna Valley's home of rock and roll, 99.3, 103.7 WZXR. Coming up, just when you thought inflation had already hit everything in your house, another everyday essential could be getting more expensive. And considering Americans already use more of this stuff than anybody else on the planet, we're definitely going to notice. I'll tell you what may soon be taking a bigger bite out of your wallet coming up next.

0: 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Well, here's some news that, well, could have Americans stocking up like it's 2020 all over again. According to The Guardian, toilet paper prices in the U.S. could be headed higher because of the trade fight with Canada. Beginning September 8th, Canada is set to impose tariffs of 25 to 50% on toilet paper, Kleenex, and other tissue products. And that matters because the U.S. imports about $328 million worth of toilet paper from Canada, with Procter & Gamble already warning consumers about possible price increases. Apparently, we're going to feel this one. The U.S. accounts for roughly 20% of the world's toilet paper and tissue consumption, and the average American, we go through an incredible 141 rolls a year, more per person than anywhere else in the world. So if prices really do shoot up, remember the new bathroom rule. Take only what you need. We're not made of Charmin money.
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0: Time now for the Backyard Broadcasting Traffic Update. And next week, contractors will begin installation of the reflective line tape between the driving and passing lanes on Interstate 180 in both directions. New road signs will also be placed throughout Interstate 180 and Route 15. You should expect alternating lane restrictions in active work zones. So between Monday and Wednesday of next week, the Route 220 North Interstate 180 East exit ramp to Route 15 North will be closed while epoxy is applied to the bridge deck over Route 220, Interstate 180. A detour using Maynard Street, Interstate 180 West, Route 15 North, that'll be in place during the curing process. Also, reconstruction of ADA ramps continues at two intersections along Route 220 in Picture Rocks. Next week, contractors will continue reconstructing the ADA ramps at the intersection of Route 220 and Elm Street and Route 220 and Walter Street. Now, additional work includes removing the top layer of the bridge deck on Route 220 over Big Run in Tivoli, Shrewsbury Township. A waterproofing layer will be applied before the bridge deck is resurfaced. You should anticipate alternating lane restrictions with flagging during daylight hours. 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
10: As promised, once we get rid of this morning fog and clouds, we're going to clear out sunshine, and it's going to be a beautiful weekend. Hi, it's Storm Tracker 16 Chief Meteorologist Kurt Aaron with your Central Pennsylvania forecast from WNEP-TV. For today, we're looking at highs in the mid-80s, lots of afternoon sunshine mixed in with some clouds. Then overnight tonight, temperatures dipping down to near 60 for an overnight low. We get into Saturday, lots of sunshine and a high of 85. Sunday, mix of sun and clouds, another beautiful day and a high near 85. Enjoy.
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Apparently, a few extra pounds in your golden years might not be such a bad thing. A study of nearly 7,000 seniors found overweight men had a 46% lower risk of death than men at a normal weight, with a similar trend in women. But there is a catch. A larger waistline actually raised the risk by 24%. So Grandma was right. Have another cookie. Just, you know, maybe skip the elastic waistbands.

0: 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The 15th annual Williamsport Welcomes the World Street Festival takes over downtown from 5 until 9 as our community rolls out the welcome mat for Little League teams, families, and visitors from around the world. There's live music, food trucks, vendors, a kid zone loaded with free activities, and baseball fans, you do not want to miss the opportunity to grab an autograph from Atlanta Braves great and Hall of Fame inductee Andrew Jones. He'll be signing autographs from 5:30 until 6:30. So come out, celebrate the excitement of the Little League World Series, and show our visitors how Williamsport does it. Williamsport welcomes the world. It's going on from 5 until 9 in downtown Williamsport, and we'll be out there broadcasting live from 5 until 8.
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0: From Main Street to Back Roads, we are your hometown connection, 99.3 1037 WZXR. And tomorrow it's Cool Cars for an Incredible Cause, the fourth annual Hulk Stronger Children's Cancer Car Show. Well, that's happening at Antlers on the Water, 610 Antlers Lane in Williamsport. 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

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Jake hanging in with you on this Friday afternoon. NFL fans, you're getting an all-access pass to even more off-season drama. Hard Knocks is coming back in 2027, and this time HBO and the NFL films are going bigger. They're following an entire NFL division. Which division? Well, that's still a secret, but cameras will be covering everything from the combine and free agency to the NFL draft, with the series airing on HBO and streaming on HBO Max. Something to look forward to in 2027.

0: 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Tomorrow, stop out and celebrate community, family, and a legacy that continues to make a difference. 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The whole family invited for live entertainment, community vendors, youth activities, back-to-school support, CPR, and Stop the Bleed demonstrations, plus relay races, basketball, double dutch, games, and a whole lot more. There'll also be giveaways, including sneakers, backpacks, and, well, other school essentials. Donations are welcome to support the Percy Mitchell Legacy Fund, helping provide opportunities and resources for local youth. Celebrate legacy, unity, and community tomorrow from 3:30 until 7 at Flanagan Park for Percy David Mitchell Senior Day. That event calendar update brought to you by Lang's Chocolates, where you can get your sweet treats 7 days a week at Lang's Chocolates, Pine Street, downtown Williamsport.
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0: Time now for the Backyard Broadcasting traffic update. Be advised of lane restrictions next week on Route 15 and Interstate 180, the interchange in the city of Williamsport for highway lighting maintenance. On Tuesday and Wednesday, PennDOT maintenance crew will be performing maintenance on the lighting along the interchange, also known as the spur. You can expect the right driving lane to be restricted just south of the 3rd Street entrance ramp, Route 220 exit ramp. Work will be done between the hours of 9 a.m. and 2 p.m. That is weather permitting. Also be advised of a lane restriction next week on Interstate 180 eastbound in Montoursville, Loyal Stock for bridge inspection. Thursday, you can expect the Interstate 180 eastbound left passing lane to be restricted at exit 23B, that's Warrensville Road, while crews inspect the bridge over Warrensville Road and the Loyal Stock Creek. That work will be done between the hours of 9 a.m. and 3 p.m. weather permitting. 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
11: As promised, once we get rid of this morning fog and clouds, we're going to clear out sunshine, and it's going to be a beautiful weekend. Hi, it's Storm Tracker 16 Chief Meteorologist Kurt Aaron with your Central Pennsylvania forecast from WNEP-TV. For today, we're looking at highs in the mid-80s, lots of afternoon sunshine mixed in with some clouds. Then overnight tonight, temperatures dipping down to near 60 for an overnight low. We get into Saturday, lots of sunshine and a high of 85. Sunday, mix of sun and clouds, another beautiful day, and a high near 85. Enjoy.
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When the workday ends, Mark Mack keeps the rock rolling. 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And the songs you'll never get tired of cranking up. 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

0: 99.3 1037 WZXR and high school football is back, and tonight Backyard Broadcasting kicks off the season with our game of the week, and it is a week one showdown as Warrior Run hits the road to take on Muncie. Ian Catherine and Bob Woodley with all the play-by-play action, along with Eric Spencer and the halftime report. Pre-game coverage starts at around 6:30 or so tonight. Kickoff will be at 7 o'clock on the Twin Valleys Talk Radio Network. 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Tonight's Game of the Week brought to you in part by Quality Air Mechanical of Williamsport, Penn Hills Flooring in Muncie, Journey Bank, Oberheim Orthodontics in Montoursville, and the Alexander family of dealerships, taking deals the other guys won't. It's Warrior Run and Muncie tonight. 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

0: 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Boston is opening up the vault for the 50th anniversary of one of rock's biggest debut albums, coming up here in the second half of 2027. An expanded edition of Boston's self-titled 1976 debut will include something us fans have never officially heard: the original demos that Tom Scholz shopped to record labels before the band signed with Epic Records. Now, Scholz personally dug through his archives for these recordings, and then he worked with Boston guitarist Gary Pill to restore and remaster them while still keeping their original sound intact. The package will also include a new interview with Scholz and previously unseen photos, which is cool. And we're talking about quite an album. You know, the album Boston gave us songs like More Than a Feeling, Rock and Roll Band, Smokin', and Hitchin' a Ride, and sold more than 20 million copies. Now, here we are 50 years later. Fans are finally getting a chance to hear that classic Boston sound and how it began before, well, we knew their name.
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0: And we're now underway with the 2026 Williamsport Welcomes the World Street Festival. We are downtown. We're at the corner of 4th and Pine, right in front of the Chamber of Commerce office. And right next to us, to our right, it'll be Atlanta Braves legend Andrew Jones, who was just inducted into the National Baseball Hall of Fame a few short weeks ago. He'll be doing an autograph session beginning at 5:30, scheduled to run for 1 hour till approximately 6:30. So if you're a baseball fan, come on over and give Andrew a big congratulations and a welcome to the Susquehanna Valley. He's had a phenomenal day today here in Williamsport, and tomorrow he'll be making an appearance at the Volunteer Stadium for the Challenger game at 10:30 with Pennsylvania and California. And before we gear up for the semifinals tomorrow between Curacao and Japan and Nevada and Ohio, we've got a great night of excellent food, entertainment, and so much more downtown at Williamsport Welcomes the World, going on till 9, our live broadcast until 8 with Sean Carey Live and Backyard Broadcasting.
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2: 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CS Sports, where the ride begins. The 9/11 Memorial Coalition is still looking for sponsors and vendors for the 25th annual 9/11 Memorial Ride, Friday, September 11th. 250 years as a nation, 25 years in remembrance. On September 11th, that tradition continues at the Clinton Township Volunteer Fire Company in Montgomery. Gates open at 10 a.m. The memorial service begins at 5, with kickstands up at 6 for the memorial ride through our local communities. 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Buses will run continuously from 4 p.m. until 10 p.m. After the ride, stay for live music at 7 from Nashville recording artist Dylan Dixon and his band, Very Few, followed by fireworks from Bixler Pyrotechnics at 9. This is a free entry event. To become a sponsor or vendor, register to ride, or get complete event details, visit 911memorialcoalition.org.
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5: As promised, once we get rid of this morning fog and clouds, we're going to clear out sunshine, and it's going to be a beautiful weekend. Hi, it's Storm Tracker 16 Chief Meteorologist Kurt Aaron with your Central Pennsylvania forecast from WNEP-TV. For today, we're looking at highs in the mid-80s, lots of afternoon sunshine mixed in with some clouds. Then overnight tonight, temperatures dipping down to near 60 for an overnight low. We get into Saturday, lots of sunshine and a high of 85. Sunday, mix of sun and clouds, another beautiful day and a high near 85. Enjoy.
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turning up the radio with Autograph inside the Rush Hour Rock Block on 99.3 and 103.7 WZXR. And it's going on right now, the 15th annual Williamsport Welcomes the World Street Festival. And we're going to be checking in with our very own Sean Carey in just a few minutes to find out what's going on in downtown Williamsport.

0: And a good evening. We're downtown Williamsport at the corner of 4th and Pine. For the 2026 Williamsport welcomes the World Street Festival. We are right next to the table where brand new Baseball Hall of Famer and Atlanta Braves legend outfielder Andrew Jones just got inducted a few short weeks ago. What a great get from the chamber to have him come into town, going from Cooperstown a month ago to Williamsport tonight and this weekend for an autograph session. He'll be setting up and doing autographs till 6:30 tonight. He has had a phenomenal day. Did an appearance with folks at UPMC earlier today. He'll be with the kids in the Challenger game tomorrow at Volunteer, and you get a chance to meet him tonight here downtown at Williamsport Welcomes the World in front of the Chamber Building. Lots of fantastic food, great entertainment, and also we got the WILQ 2026 baseball pins available. We brought a stack in and got them here while supplies last, including our Backyard Broadcasting prize pack with Pepsi products, that's quality snacks, and also Kellogg's Pop-Tarts and Nutri-Grain bars from Kellanova in Muncie. See you tonight as we get championship weekend rolling downtown with Williamsport Welcomes the World and Sean Carey live on Backyard Broadcasting.
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0: Got a great crowd here in the first hour of the 2026 Williamsport Welcomes the World Street Festival. We are downtown at the corner of 4th and Pine in front of the Chamber Office and the Lycoming County Visitor Information Center. And we are right next to a Baseball Hall of Famer. Just got into Cooperstown a few short weeks ago, and now here in Williamsport for Championship Weekend, Atlanta Braves legendary outfielder Andrew Jones, the first one from Curacao to make it in to the Hall of Fame. So you know Andrew is excited and pumped up for the Curacao kids to go far this weekend and possibly win that world championship. By this time on Sunday night, Curacao could be winning the title. We'll see how it all plays out. But at Fort Corsa, first things first, they got to get through Japan tomorrow and then Nevada and Ohio in a big rematch, but this time for the United States Championship tomorrow afternoon at 3:30. So before we get to enjoy the baseball tomorrow, we get to enjoy all the fun downtown here tonight. Food, lots of action, the kids zone, entertainment, lots of arts and crafts, and so much more. 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

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The 15th annual Williamsport Welcomes the World Street Festival going on until 9 o'clock tonight. Live music, free kids activities, food trucks and vendors. Whole lot happening. And our very own Sean Carey is in downtown Williamsport broadcasting live for us tonight. And we're going to be checking in with him in just a few to find out what's going on.

0: Communities are coming together and the world is coming together. It is Williamsport welcomes the world into another hour of our 2026 Street Festival here in downtown Williamsport, our backyard broadcasting broadcast location. We're in front of the chamber office at the corner of West 4th and Pine. We're going to be here till 8. The festival rolls till 9 tonight. And while we're here, we have our limited edition WYLQ 2026 baseball pins, plus one of our famous prize packs with Utz quality snacks, as well as some station t-shirts, as well as Pepsi products. And also we got some Kellogg's Pop-Tarts and Nutri-Grain bars from our friends at Kellanova in Muncie. And a huge congratulations to Andrew Jones, one of the newest members of the National Baseball Hall of Fame. Just got inducted into Cooperstown close to a month ago, and he is now in town tonight and for the weekend. And his autograph session is continuing for a little while longer. I remember last year Johnny Damon was scheduled to do autographs until 6:30. He was here well past 7 o'clock. We got a great crowd down the block here to say hi and give a big congratulations to Andrew Jones and his team, Curaçao. First Curaçao player to make it into the Baseball Hall of Fame. I know he'll be cheering them on tomorrow in the International Championship game to see if they can punch their ticket to the title tilt on Sunday. We'll see you here tonight at Williamsport Welcomes the World, the Street Festival till 9, and Sean Carey live with Backyard Broadcasting.
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7: Your AccuWeather forecast. Tonight will be clear to partly cloudy with fog developing later that could reduce visibility. The low will be 51. Tomorrow's looking mostly sunny with low humidity, making it a great afternoon for baseball. Expect a high of 81. Tomorrow night will be partly cloudy with a low of 59. Moving into Sunday, it will be more humid with a mix of clouds and sun, reaching a high of 84. Monday will bring a mix of clouds and sunshine along with a few showers, remaining humid with a high of 84. For AccuWeather, I'm meteorologist Jason Caterina.
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Williamsport welcomes the World Street Festival. It's happening right now in downtown Williamsport along Pine Street, West 4th Street. Bring out the whole family, kids' activities, food trucks, and a whole lot more. And our very own Sean Carey. Broadcasting live until 8 o'clock. We're going to check in with Sean in just a bit to find out what fun activities are happening in downtown Williamsport.

0: Great sight tonight here in downtown Williamsport. Crowd filling up for what's going to be an awesome kickoff here to championship weekend. It's the 2026 Williamsport Welcomes the World Street Festival. We're in front of the Chamber Building, in front of Chamber Commerce Office here, the Visitor Information Center at the corner of West 4th and Pine. And come over and join us. We're here till 8, and our broadcast is rolling along. And we got one of our big backyard broadcasting prize packs for your chance to win. Come over and get your Pepsi products and Utz quality snacks and so much more. So we'll see if you can snag the goodies here. And we have the drawing at 8 o'clock tonight. The festival itself continues until 9. Also, for a little while longer, Baseball Hall of Famer Andrew Jones, part of the class of 2026. And what perfect timing to have him get inducted just a few short weeks ago at Cooperstown and makes his way here to Williamsport for what's going to be kickoff of what's going to be an amazing weekend of baseball. The baseball has been amazing for the past week and a half, seeing records broken left and right by Kenley Rasmus of the Alabama team. A lot of people were hoping they would get to the national championship tomorrow, but just fell a little short. But Ohio, Hampton, Ohio, they have been a part of the series for several years. They've been here multiple times, but Ohio has never won a world championship, and they are two games away from claiming their crown. But they got to take on Nevada and get that victory over Henderson, Nevada, tomorrow, as well as Curacao and Japan. Lots of fun, lots of baseball action, and lots of great folks here with food and entertainment and so much more at Williamsport Welcomes the World, and you're hearing about it live on Backyard Broadcasting.
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Mark Mack joining in. Hey, we're going to check back in with Sean Carey coming up. Williamsport welcomes the World Street Fest on tonight until 9. Sean will be there until 8 o'clock right now. 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

0: A splendid night tonight as we put a cap on the 2026 Little League Baseball World Series this weekend, and we get things rolling with the annual Williamsport Welcomes the World Street Festival, and we are downtown in front of the Chamber Building in the Lycoming County Visitors Information Center at the corner of West 4th and Pine. We've got live entertainment on Pine back behind the Chamber Building from an awesome jazz ensemble, so check out the great entertainment going on at various points here downtown off of 4th Street. We got multiple blocks of 4th Street that are blocked off with lots of great arts and crafts, fantastic food, and so much more. And it's been a fantastic day with Atlanta Braves legend Andrew Jones, who's been conducting an autograph session since 5:30 this afternoon. He's had a chance to make multiple appearances in the Williamsport area today, appearing with UPMC and also as part of the championship luncheon at the Gennetti with the Williamsport Lycoming Chamber of Commerce. Andrew will also be tomorrow at the Challenger game at 10:30. He'll be one of the great coaches on the field by the third baseline, cheering on the kids from Pennsylvania and California. And, of course, that sets the table for the semifinals tomorrow between Curaçao and Japan and the rematch between Nevada and Ohio. Ohio's been on a heater. They won their last five straight. They got a couple of big stars on their team that's pounded out 10-plus hits apiece so far in the tournament. They look to keep it going and get registered and get in the running for that World Championship game on Sunday at 3. At Lomini to put a nice big fat happy red bow on the World Series this year. So come on in. You've got the big festival going on till 9 tonight. We are here till 8 live. We've got our prize pack for your chance to win with no purchase necessary in front of the Chamber Building downtown, and Sean Carey live with Backyard Broadcasting.
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8: Your AccuWeather forecast. Tonight will be clear to partly cloudy with fog developing later that could reduce visibility. The low will be 51. Tomorrow's looking mostly sunny with low humidity, making it a great afternoon for baseball. Expect a high of 81. Tomorrow night will be partly cloudy with a low of 59. Moving into Sunday, it will be more humid with a mix of clouds and sun, reaching a high of 84. Monday will bring a mix of clouds and sunshine along with a few showers, remaining humid with a high of 84. For AccuWeather, I'm meteorologist Jason Caterina.
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0: We are family, one big baseball family. Together tonight in downtown Williamsport, it is the annual Welcomes the World Street Festival. Great capper going into the final weekend of Little League Baseball action. We're looking forward very much to the Challenger game tomorrow morning at 10:30 with Pennsylvania and California. And then the international title tilt at 12:30 with Curaçao in Japan. I know one person that's going to be rooting big time for Curaçao, Atlanta Braves legend Andrew Jones, who just wrapped up his autograph session a little while ago in front of the Chamber Building here at downtown. And Nevada and Ohio with a big rematch tomorrow, all for the United States Championship at 3:30. Tomorrow's winners will advance to the title game on Sunday. Tomorrow, those that fall short will play for the third place consolation game. That'll be Sunday morning at 10 a.m. also in Lamini Stadium. Lots of great food trucks, lots of great excitement going on tonight. We got awesome entertainment here on various streets here downtown connecting West 4th. And we're going to be here for a little while longer till 8 o'clock. Still have time to swing over and see us and get registered for our Backyard Broadcasting prize pack during Williamsport Welcomes the World with the Chamber of Commerce and Backyard Broadcasting.
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0: Williamsport welcomes the world. We still have an hour to go tonight for the amazing festival going on here on West 4th. We're at West 4th and Pine, right next to the Chamber Building and the Lycoming County Visitor Information Center. Last year for Williamsport welcomes the world, over 20,000 people were here. I can tell you, with this being a beautiful, clear night tonight, I wouldn't be surprised if we're going to be pushing 20, maybe even more than that here, as folks are just awesome and looking forward to what's going to be an amazing weekend and a finish to the Little League Baseball World Series, all going down tomorrow with Curacao, Japan at 12:30, and Nevada and Ohio for the National Championship at 3:30. Of course, both of those games will be on ABC, all leading up to the World Championship game. So if you're not too far from downtown Williamsport, come over and see us. You still got some time to enjoy the great food, the entertainment, the arts and crafts, the vendors, and so much more. It's a can't-miss event. 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It's been a privilege to be part of it. A huge thank you to Jason Fink and everybody at the Williamsport Lycoming Chamber of Commerce for their hospitality, and the entire team and their volunteers for the months of planning to put this on and let it roll without a hitch tonight. 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

From the Bud and Bud Light Studio, this is 99.3 WZXR South Williamsport and 103.7 WCXR Lewisburg. 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